0: Linda, who are you thinking of tonight?
1: Oh, I'm actually thinking about my friend Dave.
0: Friend Dave? Buddy friend Dave or sweetheart friend Dave?
1: Sort of sweetheart.
0: Sort of sweetheart.
1: Yeah.
0: Have we made that defining switch from friend to sweetheart, or are we just thinking about it?
1: I'm thinking about it, actually. And you came up tonight, and he said he was going to call it and make a dedication for me. And I guess that would tell me whether or not he liked me, and I just can't wait.
0: But you may never know, because he may never get through.
1: I hope he does, though.
0: So if he doesn't get through and he hears this conversation, do you think maybe he'll call and say, can I come over and kiss you right now?
1: I don't know at this point. It's mixed signals, and I don't like this mixed signal thing. It's like, tell me already.
0: I will play a song that says that.
1: Okay.

0: Eyes of Faith makes stunningly good-looking eyeglasses. I should know, they're the only glasses I wear. The Eyes of Faith team, Jim and Amy and others, have put a plan together to provide you with an eye exam as well as providing one to someone else less fortunate living in Ghana. 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One example, a 7-year-old boy was recently given new, much-needed eyeglasses. 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When you become a member of Eyes of Faith Vision Plan, you not only get reimbursed for your annual eye exam from any licensed eye care professional, but you also provide a life-changing eye exam at the Eyes of Hope Vision Center in Ghana. 99% of the time, it's the first eye exam ever for that individual. 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Tonight's Delilah's Dilemma is from a very young woman who has so much responsibility. She says, Delilah, my name is Carolina and I am 18 years old. I have a 2-year-old baby girl and I am pregnant again with a son. I love my boyfriend very much. He has become my everything. He's also a great father. But lately, I feel like he doesn't care for or work on our relationship anymore. Why do you think that is? He makes me cry all the time with the things he says, and I don't know what to do about it. Please help me, from Carolina. Carolina, I will help you, honey. I will have some words of love and encouragement for you and all young single moms coming up next. 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
7: Turning mostly cloudy overnight with a low around 70 and a 70% chance of scattered storms, some of which could even be severe. Tomorrow, partly sunny with a high of 85 and a 30% chance of storms mainly early. Friday will be mostly sunny with a high of 88. I'm meteorologist Arden Gregory with your 14 First Alert forecast on 104 FM WIKY.

Tonight's Delilah's Dilemma is from somebody who is barely an adult. She's 18, so technically legally an adult, but still very young, who has one baby and one on the way and can't make her boyfriend love her or be there for her. Carolina, you're young, and I'm guessing your boyfriend is young too. And the level of responsibilities you two have on your shoulders can be overwhelming. And it's hard enough to keep a relationship alive and fresh and loving when, you know, you're older and more mature and have a house or a car or whatever. But when you're as young as you are and you've got two children, one and one on the way to support, it's very hard to keep that relationship alive. So here's what I would suggest to you, Carolina. Take care of you, your unborn baby, and your baby girl. Focus on you, your unborn baby, and your baby girl. Love your boyfriend, be there for him, but do not make him your everything. And if your boyfriend loves you and wants to be with you and wants to commit to you, he'll start working on the relationship and be as invested in it as you are. But right now, your time and energy needs to be spent eating healthy, getting rest, caring for yourself and that unborn child, and planning for your future, how you're going to support these children, what course of action you're going to take, where you're going to live, all those things. Think on those things. Focus on your unborn baby and let God just work on your boyfriend's heart. And if you guys are going to have a healthy, loving future together, I promise it will happen. But there's no way to force it to happen.

0: Good evening. Welcome to your Wednesday night. Tonight is Wednesday, the 19th of August, and a lot of kids are back in school or going back to school next week. How about yours? When do they head back? When do you have to be up, packing lunches, getting them out the door, to the bus, to the school, in the car? In the car! Get in the car! How many times do I scream that every morning? Get in the car! I have five minor children at home, and they go to four different schools, all in the same school district, but four different schools. So I am fussing get in the car all morning, every morning, Monday through Friday, and on Saturdays because they are in intramural sports. So there you go. Thank you for being here with us tonight. If you are getting in the car, I'll be riding shotgun with you. How's that? You're listening to Delilah, 104.1 WIKY.
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0: Hi, Crystal. Welcome to your summer night. What can I do for you?
1: I kind of have a story. I'm currently living with my grandparents, and they do an amazing job. My grandpa's not really good with his health, so he's more like a dad.
0: And so life has brought you back into your family, back with your grandparents, and they're giving you a helping hand up. How many people are living together? How many people are in your family?
1: There's just four of us living here.
0: Because it sounds like there's like 40.
1: No, we just have my nephew and them over swimming.
0: Oh, fun. Fun. So it's a pool party?
1: Yeah, kind of.
0: Do you guys have ice cream trucks in your neighborhood?
1: We do not. I have not seen an ice cream truck in I don't even know how long.
0: Remember when the ice cream truck would play the song and all the kids would run out to the street and get ice cream?
1: Yes,
0: and it would
1: I remember.
0: All melty all over your face and your hands. And for some reason, it tasted so much better than the same ice cream that was in the freezer in your mom's kitchen, you know?
1: Yes. But yes, I have not seen one of them in a while.
0: I will play a summertime song for Grandpa to let him know how much you love him.
1: All right, thank you.
0: You have a wonderful rest of your summer with your family and your nieces and nephews and cousins and whoever.
1: You too. Have a good summer.

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1: Dedications and stories from the heart. That's what you will find each night right here. Every night, Monday through Friday, I am in the studio taking your calls, sharing your stories, handing out my advice, my insights, my 2 cents, which really aren't even worth 2 cents, probably. And trying to make you laugh, trying to make you smile.

0: in me.
1: Hi, good evening. Welcome to the Delilah Show. Who is this?
2: Hi, this is Beth. I cannot believe that I'm talking to you.
1: Welcome aboard. What can I do to make your night a little more special now that you made it through?
2: Well, I'm a mom with a heavy heart. My nest is almost empty. My youngest daughter starting college in less than a week. She'll be moving into an apartment with a friend. And I heard the packing tape today, and it made me cry because, you know, it's just too real right now. And it's bittersweet. And I have an older daughter, 22, who moved back to Seattle, and she has kind of estranged herself from me. And so I'm just hoping she finds her way back. So her name is Alex, and my daughter going to college is Ray. My heart's just really heavy. It's a very hard time.
1: And you're trying so hard to hold it all together, Mama, and your heart is shattered. You've spent the last 22 years of your life, every moment, every hour of every day, loving and pouring into others and caring and blessing and fixing and cooking and typing and rocking and running errands and going to football games and basketball games and swim meets and piano lessons. And now you're like, why did I pour so much energy and love, intense, incredible love into somebody who's now holding up, you know, their hands saying, no, you made mistakes. You weren't perfect. Therefore, I'm not going to love you.
2: Right. I have one like that. That's the older one. I already told you the younger one is not like that at all. You know, I have not let go of my other daughter. And I don't think I can. I have people tell me, other moms, you know, you just need to let her go. And I basically have. I mean, I don't go after her. I'm not chasing her anymore. But in my heart, I've not let her go. And I've let her know as much as I can. I'm always here for her when she turns around and comes back. No judgment. I want my daughter. I just don't want my daughter to carry regret if she doesn't come back, you know?
1: Let's just pray. If you're going to use your imagination to imagine the future, use it to imagine the best.
2: You're right. You're absolutely right.
1: All right. I will play a song for you. And in the meantime, it's time you start doing some hobbies, hanging out with your girlfriends, doing all those things you wanted to do.
2: Yes, ma'am.
1: Okay?
2: I will.
1: All right. God bless you.
2: You too.

0: Sometimes I take calls from people who are falling in love, who are head over heels in love, or falling out of love, who are going through a divorce or separation. But more often than not, most of the calls I take are from people who want to celebrate friendships or their family, their best friend, their mother, their sister. And sometimes they're for complete strangers, which is the case in this next story. A complete stranger did a sweet little kindness, and my listener just wants to acknowledge what a beautiful young man, what a beautiful soul, generous soul he has. That story coming up next. 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
17: Turning mostly cloudy overnight with a low around 70 and a 70% chance of scattered storms, some of which could even be severe. Tomorrow, partly sunny with a high of 85 and a 30% chance of storms mainly early. Friday will be mostly sunny with a high of 88. I'm meteorologist Arden Gregory with your 14 First Alert forecast on 104 FM WIKY.

0: Welcome to the Delilah Show. Who is this?
1: This is Amanda.
0: Hi, Amanda. What can I do for you tonight?
1: Well, I have a little story for you. I went into the gas station on my way to my friend's this evening to get gas, and they did not have tap pay. And the young man behind me heard me talking, and he pulled out his wallet, and he paid for the amount of gas I was paying for, which was only 10 bucks. But
0: so he just did that to bless you?
1: Yes, he did. That's exactly right. It was a blessing, and it was just so sweet that it warmed my heart so much. I just figured I'd call you because you're perfect for this.
0: I love that.
1: Yes, beautiful.
0: Beautiful, beautiful. He's got good folks. Somebody parented him well.
1: That's exactly what I told him.
0: Let me find a song for him. Thank you for calling.
1: Thank you so much.

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Sometimes the things that you gloss over, sometimes

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0: Hi, good evening. Welcome to the Delilah Show. Who is this?
1: Hi, this is Kimberly.
0: Hi, Kimberly. You sound so sweet. What can I do for you?
1: Oh, my God. I have listened to your show ever since I was a little girl with my mom, and I'm actually here with my mom right now. We're in the middle of the store.
0: Okay, so Kimberly and mom are shopping, and what can I do to bless you tonight and to make your night all the more special?
1: Can you play a song that my mom and I used to listen to almost every single day when I was little going to school? It's Jesse's Girl by Rick Springfield. That was my favorite song as a kid.
0: And your name's not even Jesse or anything?
1: No, that was my jam when I was little. I don't know why.
0: Because it's fun to jam to. It's got a great beat, a great rhythm, and Rick Springfield is a doll, so I can do that for you.
1: Thank you so much.
0: If they crank it up in the store, you're going to be dancing in the halls at the down the aisle at the grocery store?
1: Absolutely. My mom has no shame. She does it anyway.
0: Okay, I like that.
1: Yes, thank you so much.
0: All right, you have a great night, hon.

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1: Who has given you the skills it takes to succeed? Maybe mom or dad, a coworker, grandma or grandpa, maybe even a boss. Somebody who would give you the shirt off the back if you asked for it. I'd love to hear about that person. Sort of give them an audio pat on the back right here.

0: Good evening. Welcome to the Delilah Show. Who is this?
1: Hi, this is Jackie.
0: Hi, Jackie. What can I do for you tonight?
1: I was wondering if you could play a song for my beautiful girlfriend.
0: What is your beautiful girlfriend's name?
1: Chloe.
0: And what do you want to tell the world about Chloe?
1: She's one of the sweetest, most kindest people I've ever met. And I'm so glad that she's the person who I want to spend the rest of my life with.
0: How old are you?
1: 18.
0: And Chloe?
1: She's 18.
0: So here's the thing. A lot of people will say you guys are too young to know what real love is. I disagree with that. I think that when you're young and you give your heart, you give it completely because it's not been trashed. It's not been rejected. It's like young and sweet and whole and pure. So I am not the person who is going to tell you, oh, you guys don't know what love is. I'm the person that's going to tell you, you probably have a much healthier, sweeter love at 18 than I have at 66.
1: Thank you so much, Delilah.
0: I hope that you call me back in 10 years and tell me that that relationship is going strong.
1: I will.
0: All right. Good night, honey.
1: Have a good night.

0: keeping you company on a Wednesday night. Thank you for joining us. How was your day? Mine started out in a dentist chair, which normally I would hate, except I have had the best dentist for the last 10 plus years. Dr. Costa is not only a fabulous dentist, she's a fabulous human, a wonderful person, a wonderful friend. And so I actually look forward to going to the dentist, believe it or not. And now with these very clean teeth, I will be sharing the night with you, sharing your stories, your requests, and your dedications. 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
14: Turning mostly cloudy overnight with a low around 70 and a 70% chance of scattered storms, some of which could even be severe. Tomorrow, partly sunny with a high of 85 and a 30% chance of storms mainly early. Friday will be mostly sunny with a high of 88. I'm meteorologist Arden Gregory with your 14 First Alert forecast on 104 FM WIKY.

0: Welcome. Hi, this is Delilah, who's with me on the phone line.
1: Hi, Delilah. It's George.
0: George, what can I do for you?
1: Well, I'd love to know if you could play a song for my wife, who is, unfortunately, we're separated right now. Not because of marital problems. It's, I've accepted a job in another state, another city, and we're about 12 hours apart.
0: Ooh, I hate it when that happens.
1: Yeah, I haven't seen her in about 6 weeks now. And we've been married for 25 years.
0: What's her name, George?
1: Cora.
0: Well, if you two have made it 25 years, I know you'll weather this storm.
1: Oh, no problem. I'm sure we will. But I still miss her dearly.

Hey, it's Delilah. Your love story belongs right here on the air. 1-888-633-5452.

0: I heard somebody say that August is the buffer zone. It is the boundary between summer and fall. And where I'm at, it's definitely summer right now. It is so much summer. It is so hot right now. Some areas of the country, not so much. But where I'm at, it is definitely still summering. Definitely still summering. And my kids are getting ready to go back to school in a couple of weeks, but they are having the best summer of their entire life. They've been to the creek. They've been to the pond. They've been to the reservoir. They've been to the lake. They've been riding bikes. They have been having the best summer ever. I hope your summer is filled with joy and peace and laughter and love and a whole lot of trips to the lake or the pond or the creek. Stick around all night long. I've got some summertime songs for you. 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

0: Hi, good evening. Welcome to the Delilah Show. Who is this?
1: Hi, Delilah. This is Noah calling. How are you?
0: Noah, welcome. I'm wonderful. What can I do for you?
1: I am just calling in to show some love and appreciation for my dear friend, Kim. So I was wondering if you would just play a song that could maybe do that.
0: Tell me about your Kim. My Kim is upstairs right now spoiling my kids, making them fried rice while I'm on the air. Tell me about your Kim.
1: My Kim is making custom cups online, and I'm just enjoying her. She's just so sweet and so full of love.
0: So do you have a song on your heart, or you want me to pick one?
1: If you would pick one, that would be great.
0: I can do that. You have a great night. Thank you for calling.
1: You as well. Thanks so much.
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1: If you are a newcomer, welcome to the show. We get together every night to take your calls, to share your stories, and to try to put things back into perspective after a long day. I know you can be so tired and overwhelmed and exhausted at the end of the day, and we're here to add a little clarity, a little peace and solitude to your night.

0: Hi, Leo. What can I do for you?
1: The line, I just wanted to make a dedication for my wife and my oldest son, Leonardo.
0: What's your wife's name?
1: Sarah.
0: And what do you want to tell them?
1: 9 years ago, I met my wife, and I was a single father at the time with Leonardo. I didn't have a clue what to do, and she kind of like helped me through everything, helping raise him, you know, and she's pretty much been the mother figure in his life, and I'm so thankful for that, and I just want to let her know that I love her. And up to now, we've been married for 3 years. She just gave me a wonderful kid. We had a baby 9 months ago. Up until now, because of financial situation, we were not able to go on a honeymoon. And thanks to some of the people that know us, I just want to let her know that we're going to be spending 5 days in Italy.
0: Wow, I'd say you have some pretty special friends.
1: Yeah. Also, Delilah, I hear your show all the time, and to me it was really important to do this because I'm not good with words. I just wanted to let her know that she's very special to me and my sons. I love her with all my heart, and also my oldest son. I love him, and I'm very proud of him. He's, aside from all the adversity that came in his life, he's a wonderful kid. Not only in school, but also at home. And I want to let him know that I'm very proud of him.
0: So you're just like, you're just full of love for your family here, Leo. You're a great big sappy love song sap.
1: Goes both ways, the love. Trust me.

0: Tonight's Delilah's Dilemma is from a very young woman who has so much responsibility. She says, Delilah, my name is Carolina, and I am 18 years old. I have a 2-year-old baby girl, and I am pregnant again with a son. I love my boyfriend very much. He has become my everything. He's also a great father. But lately, I feel like he doesn't care for or work on our relationship anymore. Why do you think that is? He makes me cry all the time with the things he says, and I don't know what to do about it. Please help me, from Carolina. Carolina, I will help you, honey. I will have some words of love and encouragement for you and all young single moms coming up next. You're listening to Delilah.
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21: Overnight with a low around 70 and a 70% chance of scattered storms, some of which could even be severe. Tomorrow, partly sunny with a high of 85 and a 30% chance of storms mainly early. Friday will be mostly sunny with a high of 88. I'm meteorologist Arden Gregory with your 14 First Alert forecast on 104 FM WIKY.

Tonight's Delilah's Dilemma is from somebody who is barely an adult. She's 18, so technically legally an adult, but still very young, who has one baby and one on the way and can't make her boyfriend love her or be there for her. Carolina, you're young, and I'm guessing your boyfriend is young too. And the level of responsibilities you two have on your shoulders can be overwhelming. And it's hard enough to keep a relationship alive and fresh and loving when, you know, you're older and more mature and have a house or a car or whatever. But when you're as young as you are and you've got two children, one and one on the way to support, it's very hard to keep that relationship alive. So here's what I would suggest to you, Carolina. Take care of you, your unborn baby, and your baby girl. Focus on you, your unborn baby, and your baby girl. Love your boyfriend, be there for him, but do not make him your everything. And if your boyfriend loves you and wants to be with you and wants to commit to you, he'll start working on the relationship and be as invested in it as you are. But right now, your time and energy needs to spend eating healthy, getting rest, caring for yourself and that unborn child, and planning for your future, how you're going to support these children, what course of action you're going to take, where you're going to live, all those things. Think on those things, focus on your unborn baby, and let God just work on your boyfriend's heart. And if you guys are going to have a healthy, loving future together, I promise it will happen. But there's no way to force it to happen.

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Was it busy? 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Are you someone who is so busy going, going, going, going that you rarely slow down and spend time just

0: all so good.
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0: Hi, good evening. You've called Delilah. Who's this?
1: Hi, my name's Aspen.
0: Hi, Aspen. Welcome to the Delilah Show. How can I make your night a little more beautiful?
1: Well, I've got this guy I really like. His name's Micah, and he's 15, and I'm also 15. And I'm just trying to figure out how to get him to notice me.
0: You don't. You don't. If he is going to like you for you, you don't have to do anything but be yourself.
1: Aw.
0: If you're doing something to get his attention or to be noticed, you're not being yourself, right?
1: Yeah.
0: And if he does like you, you want him to like who you are, not who you're pretending to be to get attention.
1: Mm-hmm.
0: So just be you. Does he go to your school?
1: We go to the same church. He's in my youth group.
0: There you go. Perfect. All you have to do is say, can I pray for you? Is there something on your heart? If this is who the Lord wants you to be with, you don't have to do anything. I mean, if you're both going to youth group, that means you both believe in the Almighty, yes?
1: Oh, absolutely.
0: And what's the most important thing that God wants us to learn while we're here?
1: To love one another.
0: So you don't have to get his attention. You just got to be real. So just be friends, be cool, let him get to know you, and see what God is doing here.
1: All right.
0: Bet you didn't think you were going to call a love song radio station and have somebody tell you to pray about it.
1: I mean, I listened to you for a while, and I've been hoping to call sometime, so I kind of had a hunch.
0: All right. God bless you, honey.
1: All right. You too. Thank you so much, Lila.

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Are you going to be having a barbecue this weekend or doing something fun? Maybe you're going to be spending time with the love of your life. Whatever you're doing, we'd love to hear from you tonight.

received this letter from a listener who has been a friend to this show for years. She writes, about 3 years ago, I asked you, Delilah, if it was possible to find love in someone from over 24 years ago, and you said a resounding yes. Yesterday afternoon, I was sitting at home, and I was not in a good mood. I've been single for over 8 years, and I haven't even really dated. My kids were always my number one concern. 24 years ago, I met a man at the wrong time and fell in love with him immediately. We lost touch some years ago. He was always on my mind. When I talked to other men, it was him I was always comparing them to. Yesterday, I almost cried when my phone rang and I realized it was him. He told me he has this gut feeling about us. He wants to see me, and we're going to be seeing each other next month. I know he listens to your show, Delilah. Tell Gary in Ohio that I cannot wait to see him once again.

0: I'm here each night to talk to you, to encourage you, to remind you, whatever it is you're going through, there is hope. Sometimes the problem seems so big, so insurmountable, we don't see any way out. You just feel like giving up, and a lot of people make that choice. Don't do that. And I hear you. You're not saying it out loud, but you're thinking, Delilah, you have no idea. Guess again. I was on the air when my first husband walked out the door and left me with a 10-month-old baby, a mortgage, a car payment, and his two children from a previous marriage. And I had to figure out at 25 years old how to stand up under that. And just like you, I felt like giving up. I didn't know how I was going to survive. I didn't know how I was going to provide for my baby. And then a few weeks after he walked out, my boss fired me. Seriously, it was like a nightmare. It was like a bad country western song that couldn't get any worse. And it did. It got worse. But in the depths of my depression, I cried out for help. And since then, I have faced trials that I pray you never face. I pray you never have to bury a child, let alone two. If you are going through trials and tribulations, trust me when I tell you there is hope. It will get better. Maybe not today, maybe not tomorrow, but if you hang on and if you cry out, you'll get an answer. I promise. I promise. Don't give up. Hold on to hope. I'll be back with songs and stories to encourage you to do just that. You're listening to Delilah.
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21: Turning mostly cloudy overnight with a low around 70 and a 70% chance of scattered storms, some of which could even be severe. Tomorrow, partly sunny with a high of 85 and a 30% chance of storms mainly early. Friday will be mostly sunny with a high of 88. I'm meteorologist Arden Gregory with your 14 First Alert forecast on 104 FM WIKY.

0: Tony, hi. Welcome to the Delilah Show. How are you this evening?
1: I'm doing very good, thank you.
0: Do you have a good summer so far?
1: Yeah, it's been wonderful.
0: Who are you thinking of this evening?
1: I'm thinking of my wife of 4 years.
0: What's her name?
1: Julia.
0: And is she there with you tonight?
1: No, she's not. She's at home right now. I'm on my way home from work. I'm just thinking about her. It was our anniversary yesterday, and so I'm just making a dedication to her because she's the love of my life and of my two kids, one on the way. And I just want to say how much I love her with a song.
0: You have two children now or one with one on the way?
1: I have a 19-month-old daughter and a little son that's on the way.
0: When is your baby due?
1: In late November.
0: So she's a little cranky. Her back's hurting a little bit. The summer's been a little hot for her.
1: Yeah.
0: All right.
1: This is a tough one.
0: You get home and give her a back rub and I'll play a song for you.

0: It is time for me to disappear out of here and slip off into the darkness. I hope you have a great Thursday, and I hope you join me again tomorrow night. Do me a favor, take some time out of your busy schedule to slow down and love someone. Good night. 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

0: 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Who is this?
1: Hi, my name is Stephanie.
0: Stephanie, welcome. What can I do for you this evening?
1: I was wanting to make a request. I've been going through some hard times before, and I'm trying to open back up, and I met a nice person and a nice guy, and I'm just hoping it, you know, all works out.
0: So you're falling in love, and you don't want to admit it because you had vowed, I'm never going to love again after I was hurt and destroyed, so never going to go there again. And now you're like, oh my gosh, please call me. Please call me. Oh, please. Oh, please. Oh, please. Please text me. Go ahead. Text me. Call me.
1: Yeah.
0: Yeah. Yeah. What's his name?
1: Jason.
0: And what song can I play for the one that you don't want to admit how much you like him?
1: I was going to let you pick something out. I've listened to you since I was like 10 years old, so.
0: All right, I'll find a good one for you.
1: Thanks.

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2: Turning mostly cloudy overnight with a low around 70 and a 70% chance of scattered storms, some of which could even be severe. Tomorrow, partly sunny with a high of 85 and a 30% chance of storms mainly early. Friday will be mostly sunny with a high of 88. I'm meteorologist Arden Gregory with your 14 First Alert forecast on 104 FM WIKY.

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11: Turning mostly cloudy overnight with a low around 70 and a 70% chance of scattered storms, some of which could even be severe. Tomorrow, partly sunny with a high of 85 and a 30% chance of storms mainly early. Friday will be mostly sunny with a high of 88. I'm meteorologist Arden Gregory with your 14 First Alert forecast on 104 FM WIKY.

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2: Turning mostly cloudy overnight with a low around 70 and a 70% chance of scattered storms, some of which could even be severe. Tomorrow, partly sunny with a high of 85 and a 30% chance of storms mainly early. Friday will be mostly sunny with a high of 88. I'm meteorologist Arden Gregory with your 14 First Alert forecast on 104 FM WIKY.

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14: WIKY Tri-State Weather.
1: turning mostly cloudy overnight with a low around 70 and a 70% chance of scattered storms, some of which could even be severe. Tomorrow, partly sunny with a high of 85 and a 30% chance of storms mainly early. Friday will be mostly sunny with a high of 88. I'm meteorologist Arden Gregory with your 14 First Alert forecast on 104 FM WIKY.

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2: Turning mostly cloudy overnight with a low around 70 and a 70% chance of scattered storms, some of which could even be severe. Tomorrow, partly sunny with a high of 85 and a 30% chance of storms mainly early. Friday will be mostly sunny with a high of 88. I'm meteorologist Arden Gregory with your 14 First Alert forecast on 104 FM WIKY.

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3: Turning mostly cloudy overnight with a low around 70 and a 70% chance of scattered storms, some of which could even be severe. Tomorrow, partly sunny with a high of 85 and a 30% chance of storms mainly early. Friday will be mostly sunny with a high of 88. I'm meteorologist Arden Gregory with your 14 First Alert forecast on 104 FM WIKY.

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2: Turning mostly cloudy overnight with a low around 70 and a 70% chance of scattered storms, some of which could even be severe. Tomorrow, partly sunny with a high of 85 and a 30% chance of storms mainly early. Friday will be mostly sunny with a high of 88. I'm meteorologist Arden Gregory with your 14 First Alert forecast on 104 FM WIKY.

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18: Turning mostly cloudy overnight with a low around 70 and a 70% chance of scattered storms, some of which could even be severe. Tomorrow, partly sunny with a high of 85 and a 30% chance of storms mainly early. Friday will be mostly sunny with a high of 88. I'm meteorologist Arden Gregory with your 14 First Alert forecast on 104 FM WIKY.

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Equipment that can quickly warn you during emergencies is being tested. If this had been an actual emergency, such as a tornado or flash flood or a civil emergency warning, official messages would have followed the alert tone. This concludes this test of the emergency alert system.

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1: WIKY, Tri-State weather.
2: Turning mostly cloudy overnight with a low around 70 and a 70% chance of scattered storms, some of which could even be severe. Tomorrow, partly sunny with a high of 85 and a 30% chance of storms mainly early. Friday will be mostly sunny with a high of 88. I'm meteorologist Arden Gregory with your 14 First Alert forecast on 104 FM WIKY.

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15: Turning mostly cloudy overnight with a low around 70 and a 70% chance of scattered storms, some of which could even be severe. Tomorrow, partly sunny with a high of 85 and a 30% chance of storms mainly early. Friday will be mostly sunny with a high of 88. I'm meteorologist Arden Gregory with your 14 First Alert forecast on 104 FM WIKY.
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17: 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Katy Perry, Juicy J.

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2: Scattered showers and isolated storms early, under mostly cloudy skies, then becoming partly sunny during the afternoon. Humid, highs at 85. Mainly clear tonight, down to 67. Generous sunshine on Friday, a little warmer, highs at 88. Friday night, mainly clear, lows dip to 66. Saturday, mostly sunny, a 20% chance of showers and storms. The severe weather threats are low, highs will be at 88. And then on Sunday, lower humidity, mostly sunny, highs will be in the mid-80s. I'm meteorologist Byron Douglas for 104.1 WIKY.
3: All right, checking radar. We've got plenty of clouds and lots of rain and thunderstorms around our region, going into Hopkinsville, for example, over into Louisville and then up into central Illinois. All of that is around us. Might see some scattered showers here in the Tri-State right now, but nothing big. We have, what, 73? Yeah, 73 degrees at WIKY.

0: 104 FM WIKY. Lady Gaga and Bruno Mars. Good morning. It is 5:10. Today's Thursday, the 20th. Hey, I think, don't we have to do a radiothon or something?
1: Yes, okay. Baby!
0: All right, yeah. All right, so, yeah, we'll start to 6 to 6. That means I'm going to be on for 11 hours. No, 13 hours. Okay. Let's talk weather. We got some of it coming. Meteorologist Byron Douglas.
2: Some isolated showers and storms early under mostly cloudy skies, then becoming partly sunny, dry during the afternoon, highs at 85. That's still below normal for this time of the year. Mainly clear tonight, down to 67. Sunny skies on Friday, highs will be at 88. Mainly clear on Friday night, lows will dip to 66. Saturday, mostly sunny, a 20% chance of showers and storms. The severe weather threats are low. Highs will be in the upper 80s.
0: Looking at radar, we've got, it's cloudy here, and we've got plenty of rain and thunderstorms surrounding us, at least in the region. For example, if you're heading into Louisville, they got some active weather there. Nashville does as well. And then into central Illinois. It's all heading this way. Let me check St. Louis real quick. Oh, it's clear. You're good. Any questions, give us a call, of course. We have 73 degrees on the west side of the small town. Mellencamp at WIKY.

0: 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Good morning. It is 5:22. Looks like we got rain on the way, but it's going to be a nice weekend. We're setting up for a nice weekend. Meteorologist Byron Douglas.
1: Some isolated showers and storms early under mostly cloudy skies, then becoming partly sunny, dry during the afternoon, highs at 85. That's still below normal for this time of the year. Mainly clear tonight, down to 67. Sunny skies on Friday, highs will be at 88. Mainly clear on Friday night, lows will dip to 66. Saturday, mostly sunny, a 20% chance of showers and storms. The severe weather threats are low. Highs will be in the upper 80s.
0: Right now, we are overcast and 73 degrees at WIKY.

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1: ABC News, I'm Sherry Preston. Deadly crash in Pennsylvania between a police helicopter and a Cessna, the small plane colliding with a chopper. On a training mission just outside the capital of Harrisburg, Pennsylvania State Police Acting Commissioner, Lieutenant Colonel George Bivens.
2: The plane crashed into the ground a short distance ahead in many pieces. The helicopter, without its blades and without its tail boom, rolled inverted and crashed into the ground.
1: The troopers on board the chopper are hospitalized. The pilot of the plane was killed. Public unrest in Ukraine after President Volodymyr Zelensky fired his popular defense minister. Zelensky also facing questions about corruption. Some are calling for new elections. Others say it's much too dangerous during wartime. A new high for the national debt. It now tops $40 trillion for the first time ever. A big portion of the spending coming from rising defense costs, in addition to safety net programs like Medicare and Social Security. This is ABC News.
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4: From ABC News, Wall Street Now. The big three stock averages broke a three-day losing streak Wednesday, with the Dow picking up 120 points to finish at 53,463. The S&P and NASDAQ composite each rose about 0.2%. Moderna shares more than doubled Wednesday after the drug company announced initial data for a personalized cancer vaccine meant to keep melanoma cells at bay. Medical experts say the drug may hold promise for treating other cancers. The Federal Trade Commission is taking public comment on surveillance pricing. That's when businesses use personal data to shift prices to what they believe a consumer can afford. The FTC acknowledges, though, that it may have no power to ban surveillance pricing. Buzzballs, the ready-to-drink cocktail brand, is tapping into consumer sense of nostalgia. It's forged a new partnership with the company behind Pop-Tarts. Frosted s'mores and frosted brown sugar cinnamon buzz balls are 15% alcohol. Jim Ryan, ABC News.
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26: Well, roads may be a little wet where you are, but right now, no reports of traffic accidents. If you see something, call me at Star 104. Amy Adams, WIKY Traffic Watch.
27: Scattered showers and isolated storms early, under mostly cloudy skies, then becoming partly sunny during the afternoon. Humid, highs at 85. Mainly clear tonight, down to 67. Generous sunshine on Friday, a little warmer, highs at 88. Friday night, mainly clear, lows dip to 66. Saturday, mostly sunny, a 20% chance of showers and storms. The severe weather threats are low, highs will be at 88. And then on Sunday, lower humidity, mostly sunny, highs will be in the mid-80s. I'm meteorologist Byron Douglas for 104.1 WIKY.
0: Currently it is 73.
1: We got rain all around us, but not here yet. So just a heads up, I'll let you know. Byron Douglas a little later on. Although we have our radiothon, so, you know. The weather will hold off, of course. Everything. You got to drop everything for the radiothon. More on that coming up, including Amy Adams, who is a Riley mom, are you not?
26: I am. Two boys went to Riley.
1: All right. We're going to hear your story coming up a little later on this morning. She'll be listening. As far as the bridge is concerned, the twin bridges, my mother and my sister and her husband came to visit, and they live in Calvert City. And that's about an hour and 45 minutes.
26: Yeah.
1: Okay, it's an hour and 45 minutes from our house to their house. It took them 4 hours to get home yesterday.
26: Oh, no.
1: It took them 2 hours just to get to Henderson.
0: See, that's just nuts.
26: It is.
1: Well, we had heard that, from Crystal that, that the commute is impossible. And it took them hours. She said, just trying to get off of Waterworks Road on a 41. They thought they'd just pick corn along the way. It was that slow. You could pick corn out of your car.
0: Wow.
26: Probably boil it, too.
1: Yeah, probably. Probably. So just a heads up. That's until next week?
26: Yeah. That's temporary, though, because they're going to fix it temporarily. And then, again, down the road, they're going to have to do it again, close the lane down. So.
1: And there was cracks in the...
26: Three rocker bearings they found were damaged.
1: Man, oh man. Well, I guess you do have to
0: take care of that.
1: Would hate to be on the bridge if it collapsed in the rip. That would ruin your whole day. Imagine how long it would take you to get to Calvert City if the bridge collapsed.
26: Mm.
1: All right, so there's that. And the Blue Bridge, it's still open, but unless you're a trucker, then you got to take a 30-mile detour.
26: Man.
1: My sister was thinking about that. In fact, my sister almost said, well, once she came, my sister Suzanne lives in Owensboro, and she joined us too. And she thought, well, on the way home, I'll just go through Henderson. I'll do that. All right, so we'll see how it works this morning. This is the southbound bridge. Northbound is not affected.
26: Right.
1: And we start our radiothon coming up here in just a bit, so stand by. No wiki word today, but we will add money.
0: That's right.
1: All right, so we'll have a new wiki word and jackpot tomorrow. And we'll do a little bit of history, too. I mean, we haven't started the radiothon yet, so stand by. It's 5:43 at WIKY.
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0: You believe that album's 35 years old today?
1: No.
0: 35 years old.
1: It's a great record. Exactly. I mean, and they, you know, Little Miss Can't Be Wrong. I love it.
0: Absolutely. Two Princes. Spin Doctors released their debut album on this day in 91. Good morning. It is 5:51. It is Thursday, August 20th. We're going to start our radiothon here, but not until 6 o'clock. We go 6 to 6 today.
1: Mm-hmm.
0: We'll be asking you for money here in a minute. It was on this day in 1940 that Winston Churchill paid tribute to the Royal Air Force. You've heard this quote before, and this is what it applied to. Churchill said, "Never in the field of human contact, of conflict, was so much owed by so many to so few."
1: Oh, he's right.
0: The Royal Air Force saved the UK in the Battle of Britain. Held back the Nazi invasion, July through October. Absolutely amazing. 1964, LBJ signed nearly $1 billion in anti-poverty measure. $1 billion was a whole lot of money back then.
1: Still a lot of money.
0: It sure worked, too, didn't it?
1: Mm.
0: Speaking of that, check this out. In 1996, President Clinton approved the first minimum wage increase in 5 years and raised it to $5.15 an hour. All right, today's minimum wage is $7.25 an hour. Now, here's the irony. Today's minimum

0: minimum wage is $7.25 an hour. $5.15 in 1996, and today's money is worth $10.64.
1: Wow.
0: So with inflation, you're making about $3 more an hour in 1996 than you are now. Isn't that interesting?
1: Very interesting.
0: And in 1977, the United States launched Voyager 2, an unmanned spacecraft. It's got all kinds of stuff. In fact, Voyager 1 and 2 are the farthest flung human objects. They're past the heliosphere into interstellar space. And on board, famously, is a 12-inch gold-plated phonograph record. And they figure, you know, aliens will find it and go, ooh, we'll learn about Earth. It's got 55 languages recorded on it. It's got nature sounds, and it's got samples of music.
1: Okay.
0: It's got Mozart, it's got Beethoven, and it's got

0: little green man.
1: Deep down in Louisiana, close to New Orleans, way back up in the woods among the evergreens.
0: Right, just a little bit of that, all right. 5:54 at WIQY. We've got some rain today, yes?
2: Yeah, isolated showers and storms early, then partly sunny by the afternoon, but, you know, mid-80s. We'll take it for August. 73 now.
0: I guess we'll be purple people eater, not little green men.
2: Right? Or, you know, and it's interesting because, you know, we talked about it a couple weeks ago about Rocket 88, man, the first rock and roll song. There you go.
0: There it is. Space age, baby. All right, we start our radiothon, so stand by. We'll be doing that here in just a bit. We're kind of curious to see who will be the first to help us out. Traditionally, it's been one person. I wonder if she's up. 5:54 now, WIQY.
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20: This morning's news is brought to you by Hyundai of Evansville. From the WIKY newsroom, I'm Amy Adams. 50 counties in Indiana were impacted from last week's torrential rains that turned streets into rivers. Governor Mike Braun updates WIKY News on the cleanup efforts.
21: It's in full gear. We mobilized the National Guard, Red Cross, first responders. Everybody did their job. Sadly, we had 6 or 7 fatalities associated with it.
20: The State Disaster Relief Fund is providing emergency aid grants of up to $5,000 for food, clothing, and other basics to those displaced from their homes. Tens of thousands of people in Northwest Indiana remain without power. A now-retired, longtime Evansville police detective was arrested and charged with intimidation. The victim says Brent Melton sent her inappropriate messages, then threatened her after she told his wife. Melton allegedly told her to go play in traffic and threatened to cut her throat. He was the lead detective in the Aaliyah Beckerly case. Melton was booked into the Vandenberg County Jail on Wednesday morning, then released on bond. Police say Melton admitted to making threats. The Vandenberg County Sheriff's Office announced the addition of its newest single-purpose narcotics detection canine. Cora is an 18-month-old female Belgian Malinois and German Shepherd mix. She's certified to detect the odors of fentanyl, heroin, meth, cocaine, and marijuana. Canine Cora is partnered with Deputy Jeff Fentrist. Her specialized training will provide investigators with an additional resource for locating illegal narcotics and disrupting the distribution of dangerous drugs throughout our community.
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20: So far, so good. No slowdowns or accidents to report. If you see something, call me at Star 104. Amy Adams, WIKY Traffic Watch.
22: Scattered showers and isolated storms early, under mostly cloudy skies, then becoming partly sunny during the afternoon. Humid, highs at 85. Mainly clear tonight, down to 67. Generous sunshine on Friday, a little warmer, highs at 88. Friday night, mainly clear, lows dip to 66. Saturday, mostly sunny, a 20% chance of showers and storms. The severe weather threats are low, highs will be at 88. And then on Sunday, lower humidity, mostly sunny, highs will be in the mid-80s. I'm meteorologist Byron Douglas for 104.1 WIKY.
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26: All right, it begins. This is it. It's official, right?
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27: Very cool and very easy to do.
26: That's new this year. What are we asking you to donate? $20 a month. That's what we donate. So we'll tell you why we do this in more in depth. In fact, you're going to find out why. About the course of this broadcast today, because Diane and I are on until 6 o'clock tonight. Here is an excellent example of why we do this every year on WIKY.
28: Hi, I'm Krista.
29: Hi, I'm Audrey. I'm 12 years old, and this is my story.
28: It's not a day you ever really forget. You know, it was April 27th, 2007. It was a sunny day outside, and our world just ended. If there's a physical feeling for heartbreak, I felt it that day. It was a month right before her first birthday. She was 11 months old, and she'd been having a series of health issues, and she got some bumps on her forehead that we couldn't explain. One eye started to go black. We took her to the pediatrician, which is our Children's Miracle Network hospital, and I could just tell from the look on his face that he was about ready to tell us something that we were not ready to hear. And sure enough, she had stage 4 neuroblastoma. Neuroblastoma is a solid tumor cancer. It starts in your adrenal glands, and it spreads through the bone marrow. Neuroblastoma attacks 600 kids a year. It is one of the more common types of pediatric cancer.
29: It does change your life, like, completely. Like, your whole life just changes.
28: There's always concerns, you know, treatments cause secondary cancer. But other than that, she's in remission 10 years, so we actually can breathe a little bit lighter. I want her to live her best life, and we got busy living. I mean, when we were told the tumor was dead, it's like, okay, let's go have some fun. And we were just ready to go out and see the world outside of what our new normal had become, which was the illness. It's like, oh, now we're free to actually not have to be at the hospital and have to worry so much about treatments, and life is to be lived, and we live.
29: I'm glad that I don't remember the hard times. It's a lot of love in that hospital. And I remember the good times, the celebrations of life.
28: I mean, the future looks pretty good. I think she's unstoppable.
29: We should only want the best for ourselves and other people. So strive to make a difference in the world for the better.
30: I think

0: That's Audrey's story. On WIKYN, a radiothon for Riley Hospital for Children. 888-499-5437. You can also text WIKY to 34984. Just thinking about that. It wasn't long ago where essentially Riley treated every single pediatric cancer case in the state. Now the vast majority still diagnosed with cancer go to Riley.
1: Mm-hmm, absolutely.
0: 300 newly diagnosed cancer kids every year. I think everyone, you know, well, certainly I know, Diane, you and I, and I think everyone, unless somebody in your life has had to go through chemotherapy. And chemotherapy is one of those things. We know. We've seen it. I saw it twice with my mother.
1: Yeah, it's horrible for an adult, but it's so much worse for a child.
0: Can you imagine? So one of the things that I found out a few years ago, and it was from Melissa, and you'll meet her here. She's with the Riley Foundation. And she was telling me that it was the capes they give these kids. And they're called, what are they called?
1: Hero capes.
0: Hero capes. And the hero capes, they put these on these kids when they undergo chemo. And it helps them because, you know, they're like superheroes. And so they put on these little capes. The capes cost $20. I give $20 a month, and I like to think that my $20 goes to one of those capes for one of those kids.
1: Mm-hmm. Yeah, my $20, I like to think about where my $20 goes.
0: Exactly. I mean, for me, that has always been, okay, I'm paying for another cape today. Because that's what your donation does to Riley. You give to Riley, you get programs and services like Child Life Support. You're going to hear a lot about that today. The social work, bereavement support.
1: Mm-hmm.
0: Not every story ends with a happy ending. Mental and behavioral health services, pediatric research, expansion of services across the state, including right here in Evansville, with the Riley Deaconess Connection and more.
1: And that was a game changer for us.
0: Big time.
1: Mm-hmm.
0: All right, so that's what we're asking you to do. Pick up the phone and call 888-499-5437. And this year, I mean, be a miracle maker, and you can do it in a much easier way.
1: Yeah, you know, when you text WIKY to 34984, you can pay with your credit card, Apple Pay, if you've got Venmo, PayPal, e-check. 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
0: The Radiothon for Riley is underway. 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

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The Radiothon for Riley on 104.1 WIKY.

0: 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And Taylor Swift, good morning. It is 617. This is a radiothon for Riley Hospital for Children. 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You can text WIKY to 34984. And there's a new way. I mean, once you get through, man, you can pay all kinds of different ways this time.
1: Yeah, credit card, Apple Pay, Venmo, the instantaneous PayPal, e-check. I mean, you know, and you can do the monthly recurring gift if you want to, which is what you and I do.
0: Yeah, $20
1: or
0: a month.
1: Or you can just, you know, give a one-time gift.
0: All right. More on that coming up, but we're counting on you. It's that time of year again, isn't it? It's the Radiothon for Riley, our 22nd annual.

0: 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Good morning. It is 6:22.
1: Well, we are going to have cloudy today, early isolated showers, and then sunshine by the afternoon. A beautiful day. High about 85. It's currently 73.
0: It is the Radiothon for Riley Hospital for Children. 888-499-5437 is the number to call. You can also text WIKY to 34984. And we've been talking about this a lot. You can give, you always have been able to give by credit card, but this year we've got Apple Pay, Venmo, PayPal, e-checks, all working. That's cool. I love PayPal. Everybody else in my family has Venmo. So can you Venmo? No.
1: I can PayPal.
0: I can PayPal.
1: Yeah, my sister has Venmo, and she is on me about doing it.
0: So is my wife. Well, my wife has Venmo, and it's like,
1: I know. It's really, I got to get with the program.
0: Right. And if you have Venmo, you know. Okay. $20 a month is what we're asking because that's what Diane and I donate. And $20 a month can go a long way. I mean, I was just looking at some of the things that your money can go to. Okay. First of all, programs and services like child life and social work and all of that. But also pediatric research. I mean, it'll go to the research, which is, Riley is the only hospital in Indiana where a kid can get a transplant, a heart transplant, a kidney transplant, or liver even, can you imagine? They treat the vast majority of kids with cancer.
1: Oh, I mean, and all types of cancer. I mean, yeah.
0: It's the only pediatric burn unit in the state, and we toured it. That's the one that still haunts me. There's this one little boy, he was just... just a sweet kid. His brother set him on fire. Mm.
1: I remember a few years ago, and this is a real quick story about the family that came in, and he tripped and fell into the campfire.
0: I remember that one, too.
1: Mm-hmm. Yeah, they were camping.
0: Pediatric burn unit. Got kids there right now. $20 a month. $20 a month. Think about that. It's $20 a month. 888-499-5437. Your $20 a month can go so far. I spent that yesterday just stopping to get a pop at Casey's. You know what I mean?
1: Mm-hmm. Oh, it's you go out to lunch now, it's going to cost you $20. With a tip, and that's just with the soda.
0: That's one lunch. WIKY to 34984. 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
1: I'm Amy Adams. 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
1: No accidents to report, and the left lane on the southbound Twin Bridge is closed, and no major delays at this time. If you do see an accident or slowdown, call me at Star 104. Amy Adams, WIKY Traffic Watch.
2: A few pop-up showers and storms early, under mostly cloudy skies, then clearing skies during the afternoon. Highs in the mid-80s, that's still below normal for this time of the year. Mainly clear tonight, down to 67. Sunny skies on Friday, a tad warmer, highs up to 88. Saturday, mostly sunny, a 20% chance of showers and storms. Nothing severe with highs in the upper 80s. Low humidity on Sunday, mostly sunny, with highs at 85. I'm meteorologist Byron Douglas with weather updates all day from 104.1 WIKY.
3: Currently it is 73.
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9: Yes, it is. The Radiothon for Riley Hospital for Children. We'll get to it again in just a moment. But first, it's time for the Pledge of Allegiance on WIKY. We love our kids.
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1: We're asking you to be a miracle maker. That's $20 a month, is what Diane and I donate. And we're not asking you to donate any more than that unless you'd like to. We also have this year, it's kind of cool. We're going to be having our special guests throughout the radiothon, which lasts until 6 o'clock tonight. And it's the WIKY Riley Miracle Microphone, which is kind of cool. You can see that on social as well.
2: Mm-hmm.
1: All right, so 888-499-5437. We're going to be setting a goal here in just a bit. But one of the chief reasons we do this is last year, from Evansville and the surrounding area, over 7,000 children, just from our area alone, treated with services from Riley Hospital for Children.
2: Do the math on that one.
1: 7,000. You probably know someone who has benefited from Riley. We certainly do. And you'll be meeting a lot of them today. Here's a great example. This is a great story about Anna.
3: I'm Tim Delaney.
4: I'm Melissa Delaney.
3: And this is a story about our daughter, Anna. Anna was born in 2009. She's our first child. In December of 2015, Anna was six. She woke up with a fever. Turned out she had mono. That's how it started.
4: We saw hepatologists, rheumatologists.
3: Immunologists. And that brought us to our first meeting with bone marrow transplant team. Her diagnosis finally came to us June 2016, chronic active Epstein-Barr virus.
4: The Epstein-Barr virus, of course, is mono, but that one word, active Epstein-Barr virus, is a completely different disease. Dr. Miller, she kind of introduced herself and said, I know that we're just meeting you here today, but I've been following Anna's case since February, which was reassuring.
3: So her transplant day was August 17th, and then she spent 45 days in the hospital after that. Children's Hospital was our second home. They've seen it all and they can handle it all.
4: She's kind of like a little adult now in a way, you know. She talks about her condition using medical terms, but she's good. 3 years ago, I probably wouldn't have been that person to donate. You know, I would have been too busy in my life. I've been too busy working. You never know when you're going to need it, and you never know when you will become that family.
1: Yeah. Are you taking your kids to school right now?
4: Wow.
1: There you go. This is sort of a payment forward. This is why we do this.
2: Mm-hmm. Every day I think about it. And it always comes home to roost during this broadcast, how important this is.
1: Do it for your kid. Do it for your grandkid. 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

0: 94FM WIKY Fleetwood Mac Dreams on our radiothon for Riley. Good morning. It is 6:46. The number to call is 888-499-5437. You can also text WIKY to 34984. I want to thank our sponsors this year. Donut Bank is our title sponsor, and I think we have some donut back there in the lobby. Thanks, Sarah.
1: We do. We have donuts and we have coffee.
0: Right. 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We thank them tremendously. And Old National Bank, Kathy Shetland will be our guest a little later on this afternoon. So we'll be listening for her.
1: It's always fun when Kathy's here. She's such a supporter of Riley.
0: 888-499-5437. Text WIKY to 34984. 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

0: 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Good morning. It is 6:52. There's a radiothon for Riley Hospital for Children. 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

0: word Wiki, W-I-K-Y, to 34984 and pay like Venmo, you know, Apple Pay. Easy breezy.
1: Easy breezy. $20 a month is what we're asking you to donate. That's what Diane and I donate. You become a miracle maker is what we call that. And speaking of miracles, at the WIKY Riley Miracle Microphone is our friend Melissa Sexton, who is a specialist with the foundation, and that's why we do this with Riley. You got here last night?
2: I did. Right. I love coming down to Evansville. It's one of my favorite places to travel.
1: Mel, it's always great to see you. I mean, you guys do such amazing work, and you've been with the hospital for a long time.
2: I've been part of the Riley family since 2001. So I started my career in the hospital, did 21 years there, and popped over to Riley Children's Foundation. So now I can go out across the community and raise money for those philanthropically funded places like I was. I was philanthropically funded at the hospital, and so now I go out and encourage people to do the same to keep that staff and that excellence there at the hospital.
1: All right, $20 a month. Well, you know, give us a couple of examples of where that $20 can go. Because, you know, I mentioned this a little while ago, the little hero capes that kids undergoing chemo.
2: Yeah, and, you know, nowadays, I mean, think about how expensive a Lego set is.
1: You know, that's right.
2: You know, $20 a month, that's a Lego set for a kid who is going through month-long treatments with chemotherapy. $20 a month is a distraction tool. It's the, you know, it's the special event that's happening in the Child Life Zone. It's new books for the library. It's gas cards for families.
3: It's
1: gas
3: the teachers.
2: Yeah.
3: Yeah, at
2: so
3: Riley.
2: When your kiddo can't go to their school, to their local school, the Riley teachers will contact the local school and make sure your kids stay up to date. That's so important to development and to just, you know, their mental health. That's really important, and that's all philanthropically funded. It's donors. People that are listening right now are making sure that all of those services are provided to every Riley child.
3: Okay, this is one of the things I was thinking about this when we were just talking about this. You know, there are some people here who have not been touched by Riley Hospital, okay, in any way, shape, or form. And this is a way for you guys to give back, is to help fund the teachers that help those kids just have a normal life.
2: And if you think maybe you don't have a Riley kid in your family, if you have a kiddo that goes to any Evansville school, they have a kid in their school. They have a classmate that needs that. Last year, I brought down a bear in the chair for a kid, you know, a kindergartner who's going through cancer treatments, and he's going to miss some time in his school. And so the bear stays there to kind of keep his place so that his classmates continue to think about that.
1: I never thought of that.
3: Yeah,
1: that's brilliant.
3: A kindergartner is going through chemo.
2: Yeah. And that's the reality, right? And it might not be happening in your family, but it's happening. You can't reach very far without finding someone in the Evansville community that's impacted by Riley.
1: Over 7,000 from the Evansville area last year. All right, here it is, 888-499-5437. 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
1: From the WIKY newsroom, I'm Amy Adams. Investigators have identified the man injured in Tuesday's explosion in Central City as 47-year-old Jimmy Bryant. He was found lying in the street with significant burn injuries and transported to a hospital. Preliminary investigations conducted by multiple agencies found that a large quantity of gasoline was dispensed inside the residence and ignited, resulting in the explosion. Several homes surrounding the property sustained damage, including broken windows and melted siding. Add four more settings to the dinner table at Buckingham Palace. Prince Harry, his wife Meghan, and their two children are returning to the UK after living in the US for the last 6 years. ABC's Trevor Ault has the details.
2: We have now confirmed that Harry and Meghan, the Duke and Duchess of Sussex, are going to be moving back to the UK with their children, Archie and Lilibet. And while Buckingham Palace has no comment, we have learned from a source familiar with the situation that King Charles learned of these plans on Sunday, and he welcomes the opportunity to see the family more frequently. But we have learned that there's going to be no change in Harry and Meghan's official status as non-working royals. They're going to be sticking with that agreement that they reached when they left the UK.
1: Evansville has finalized an agreement with the ownership of Grandview Tower. The building sits just off Fulton Avenue and has 170 apartments for seniors and people with disabilities. The city is investing over $1 million to improve the 47-year-old complex. The rehabilitation will include substantial upgrades to apartment interiors, including modernized kitchens and bathrooms, upgraded lighting and fixtures, new HVAC systems, and plumbing improvements. There is no firm construction timeline as of yet.
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1: Well, I just learned that westbound Lloyd at Cross Point will be reduced to one lane to complete multiple storm sewer pipe crossings. This is going to start Friday night at 7, and crews will work nonstop through the weekend until work is completed. See an accident or a slowdown? Call me at Star 104. Amy Adams, WIKY Traffic Watch.
3: Scattered showers and isolated storms early, under mostly cloudy skies, then becoming partly sunny during the afternoon. Humid, highs at 85. Mainly clear tonight, down to 67. Generous sunshine on Friday, a little warmer, highs at 88. Friday night, mainly clear, lows will dip to 66. Saturday, mostly sunny, a 20% chance of showers and storms. The severe weather threats are low, highs will be at 88. And then on Sunday, lower humidity, mostly sunny, highs will be in the mid-80s. I'm meteorologist Byron Douglas for 104.1 WIKY.
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8: Good morning. It is 7:06. 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
8: Right. More on that coming up here in just a moment, so just sit tight. 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We still have the Donut Bank Birthday Club. 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Ready?
9: Okay.
8: Amy Adams. No, not our Amy Adams. You know, from Enchanted. Giselle. Ooh. That Amy Adams. Yeah. How old is Amy Adams? We'll find out in a moment, but first...
10: It's the Kids Birthday Club! Yay!
9: Happy birthday to Madeline Donberger of Evansville. Madeline is 7 today.
8: Griffin Hamilton of Evansville. Happy 16th.
9: Harper Maddie of Utica, Kentucky, 5 years old.
8: Cole Kleeman of Newburgh is 17.
9: Vanessa Mullis of Evansville, 16 today.
8: Natasha Winstead of Evansville, happy 17th birthday.
9: And Ellie Forch of Lamar, Indiana, 11 today. All right. So the winner of the Donut Bank Kids Birthday Club for today, Cole Kleeman of Newburgh. Congratulations, Cole. We've got a delicious gift card for you, so you can enjoy something delicious from the Donut Bank.
8: Fantastic. And happy birthday. Amy Adams, the actress, not the news person or the midday personality or the wedding DJ. No, Amy Adams, the actress. How old is she today?
9: I really have no idea because she's been around and been in so many movies. I'm going to say she's 51 today. I have no clue.
8: She's 52.
9: Ooh!
8: 52 years old. In movies that your kids have enjoyed.
11: 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Now here's Dennis John Bailey and Diane Douglas on 104.1 WIKY.
8: All right, we're going to set a goal here. We're going to set a goal of 22. This is our 22nd. This is the 22nd Radiothon that Diane and I have done. I believe you have the 20th anniversary shirt. I got one from 2017 I'm wearing this year. So 22 miracle makers is what we're looking for. So what's a miracle maker?
9: That's $20 a month. That's it.
8: It's what Diane and I donate, and that's what we're asking you to donate. And we're going to be telling you all morning long where that money goes, but it goes a long way. It's extremely important. $20 a month. Be a miracle maker now. 888-499-5437.

January of her kindergarten year, she complained at night that her stomach hurt. My wife and I kept on telling Gabby, oh, you need to eat more fiber, you need to go back to sleep. It got to the point where it was reoccurring, the stomach pain, and we got referred to Children's Hospital for a scan, and that's when the radiologist came out and told us that Gabby had a very large mass in her abdomen. She had cancer in her stomach. I'm

We immediately went into treatment. It was a very, very aggressive form of cancer. So we went through an intense chemotherapy campaign, I guess you would call it. Almost 6 months continuous, we were in the hospital, and we got to know the good people at the Children's Hospital very, very well. We are really lucky in this area to have a hospital as capable as the hospital we

It was cancer. My wife and I react very differently. She immediately started crying, and she was really inconsolable, and I was just in shock. Definitely as a parent, I would say it's one of your worst nightmares is to hear that your daughter has to go through something that is going to be long and painful and challenging, and

0: great people at the Children's Hospital were able to put together the right cocktail and get us through. So it was about as big of an emotional roller coaster as you can imagine. And you find silver linings throughout the whole entire process. And you meet good people and puts everything in perspective life-wise. Happy to say that the big silver lining for us as a family is we appreciate life every day and we're just happy to be here. I'm only one
1: 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And the Radiothon for Riley Hospital for Children, 888-499-5437. We have a goal of 22 this hour. We want to get 22 miracle makers between now and 8 o'clock. We have one.
2: Mm-hmm.
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1: 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Boom, it pops up on your phone. 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The Radiothon for Riley on WIKY, you know what to do.

0: 104 FM WIKY and Bad Habits from Ed Sheeran. Good morning. It is 7:16. We've got a pretty morning.
1: Yeah, we do. Not bad. Actually, highs in the mid-80s. Could see some isolated showers, but then sunshine by the afternoon at 74.
0: Hi, this is our Radiothon for Riley. It's our 22nd, Diane and I's 22nd. We do this every year at about this time, and we raise money for Riley Hospital for Children. Why? Well, because over 7,000 kids just from the Evansville area went to Riley for some sort of treatment. Some serious, some not so serious. But all of that last year, over 7,000 children. And we have met over the last 22 years all kinds of families and kids. Let's talk about Peggy and Allie's story. Allison, hi, Peggy.
2: Hi.
0: Allison was born in 2004, November 30th, in Indianapolis. Weighed 5 pounds. The thing is, on the day she was born, Allie underwent a 5-hour surgery at Riley to close the opening in her back when she was born. Had you anticipated any of this?
2: Yes, we found out at my 19-week routine ultrasound that she had spina bifida. So we could plan ahead. It was a blessing because we went to Riley and met with a team of specialists 2 months before she was born to figure out a plan of action. So, I mean, that was a blessing, you know, that they have that kind of technology now.

0: I mean, it's very hard. It's very hard every time she goes. It's okay. It's all right, Peggy.
1: In the hospital.
2: How often do you go?
0: Lately? 2 to 3 times a month lately. I mean, you know, it will get better. I mean, it's just... That's why I wrote this story. So I wouldn't have to cry so much. They are a wonderful team of people at Riley, and the technology that they have up there far surpasses anything that we have. That is the place to go for your child. We have a wonderful surgeon up there, and Allie would not be where she is today if it wasn't for him. You know, over the last 3 years, you know, that was the one thing that, I mean, I wanted people to know that, you know, just that how great of a place that it is.

0: Okay.
1: I have to read. I really wanted one thing for everybody to remember when they have a child, regardless whether it's a child with special needs or just a normal functioning child, is that I believe that everyone has a purpose here on earth. And the one thing that Allie has taught us is to cherish every moment. Allie, don't take for granted the small things in life. Play with Play-Doh, have picnics under the table, and let your child use crayons in the bathtub and bounce on dad's bed. Live life to the fullest and have faith that everything will be okay.
2: Have faith.
0: Mm.
2: Let the kid play with Play-Doh. $20. Your Miracle Maker pledge would buy Play-Doh for a kid at Riley. If the kid wanted it, I bet you we have that, too.
0: Yeah, a kid like Allie that, you know, their normal is, you know, Riley Hospital.
2: I haven't heard that story from Peggy in a while. She was here in 2018. That's when that story is from. And nothing's changed now with Riley. 888-499-5437. 888-499-5437. Or you can text WIKY to 34984. And this year, it's different. This is, we've made it so incredibly easy for you to become a miracle maker.
0: Yeah, I mean, Venmo, Apple Pay, credit card, PayPal, e-check. You know, when you text Wiki to 34984, it's so easy.
2: Do it. Do it for Peggy and Allison. Hands to heaven. God bless you. 722 at WIKY.
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1: I'm Amy Adams. Governor Braun gives an update on the cleanup efforts in the northern part of the state. A former APD detective is charged with intimidation and arrested. And a new canine for the Vandenberg County Sheriff's Office. For complete stories, go to WIKY.com.
0: From the Bartley's Painted Body Shop Traffic Center, this is WIKY Traffic Watch.
1: This could cause some delays this morning. Mount Pleasant Road will be closed between Kentucky and Baumgart Road from 8 a.m. until 11 for pipe removal. See an accident or slow down? Call me at Star 104. Amy Adams, WIKY Traffic Watch.
2: Scattered showers and isolated storms early, under mostly cloudy skies, then becoming partly sunny during the afternoon. Humid, highs at 85. Mainly clear tonight, down to 67. Generous sunshine on Friday, a little warmer, highs at 88. Friday night, mainly clear, lows dip to 66. Saturday, mostly sunny, a 20% chance of showers and storms. The severe weather threats are low, highs will be at 88. And then on Sunday, lower humidity, mostly sunny, highs will be in the mid-80s. I'm meteorologist Byron Douglas for 104.1 WIKY.
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12: Sorry, Marcella. Hey, that's us. It's a Radiothon for Riley, 888-499-5437. 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And this is awesome this year.
3: Yeah, credit card, Apple Pay, Venmo, PayPal, e-check. 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
12: We have a goal. Yeah. That's right. We have a goal of 22. That's it. 22. We're trying to get 22 miracle makers this hour. We have six. We need 16. So do it. It's easy, right? It's easy now with Venmo or PayPal. $20 a month is what Diane and I donate. It's worth asking you to donate for Riley Hospital for Children. This year, sponsored by Donut Bank. In fact, Ben Kemp, our special guest, coming up here in just a moment. But here we go. Premature birth, something that I am intimately familiar with.
3: Yes.
12: All three of our kids were preemies. This is Caitlin's story.
13: I am Shelly Faber.
14: My name is Mike Faber.
13: We have Caitlin, she was our firstborn, and then Dylan is 4, and Elena is 2.
14: A newborn in the house is really a kind of a change of all of life for two parents that are early on. One night we were just like, she's not sleeping at all, crying, but like seemed like she was in pain. And we took her into Children's Hospital and they hooked her up to an EEG machine, and it showed that she was experiencing a lot of seizure activity.
13: The doctors did an MRI to see what was going on in her brain, and it did show pretty extensive brain damage.
14: It was an incredibly rare disorder, which Shelly and I are actually carriers of. It's not curable, it's not treatable, and it's always fatal.
13: But Caitlin proved to be a little bit of a fighter, which was cool to see. Our family could all come in and hold her and say their goodbyes. We were able to hold her and spend some quality time with her. On March 9, on Monday morning, she took her final breath.

0: the nurses went above and beyond for us. They really became our family. Dana, she was our bedside nurse because Caitlin had the chance of crashing at any moment.
1: Dana actually rearranged her own schedule for us.
0: She would sit with me. She offered to pray with us multiple times. The connection we had with her was just so amazing.
1: When Caitlin ended up passing away, the nurse that is responsible for that child will walk the child down to the morgue en route to that way. All of the nurses and all the doctors stand at silence, respecting your kid and the life that was lost. To have Dana do that for us was incredibly powerful and incredibly meaningful.
0: She couldn't finish her shift. She was just so heartbroken.
1: We had a visitation for Caitlin, and a nurse came to our visitation to be with us and to support us through a difficult time. And they had mentioned to us that earlier that morning while going to work, Dana had been involved in a car accident and was in critical condition at the hospital.
0: When we got there, she ended up being in the ICU on the same medication that Caitlin was on, in a coma. Her brain was damaged, same medication. And Caitlin was Dana's last patient.

0: her dad said he truly believed that Dana's purpose here in life was to be Caitlin's guardian angel. To know that they're together again in heaven brings me comfort. She's being well taken care of by Dana and by many other loved ones.
1: So go on, go home.
2: We are pretty blessed to be living with a world-class children's health organization right in our backyard.
0: Walking in those doors, you're going to have so much fear and anxiety, and that's not going to go away, but they're going to walk you through it. They care so deeply. This hospital, it's full of love, and I think that's a feeling that you'll get right when you walk through the door.
3: 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And the Radiothon for Riley Hospital for Children.
4: 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What is that phone number again? 888-something?
3: 499-5437.
4: 5437. 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
3: Until 8 o'clock, from 7 to 8, we've got a goal of 22. 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It goes to all kinds of amazing stuff. We want to thank our title sponsor this year. This is just terrific, the Donut Bank. 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And joining us from Donut Bank, one of the family members that run it, second generation, but now third generation.
6: Third generation. She's not here with me today. Usually she's here, my sidekick. But she's busy taking care of a 7-week-old baby.
3: There we go.
5: That's right. So then you got a fourth generation.
3: What are you? What are we calling you? Grandpa? What?
6: I'll let Vivian decide what she's going to call me.
5: Okay.
6: Hopefully it's something better than what my friends call me.
3: Boy, I'll say. Ladies and gentlemen, from the Donut Bank, Ben Kemp. Pappy. I'm going to call you Pappy.
6: I'll take it.
5: Pappy K. There you go.
3: Now, here's the thing, Ben. I mean, you and your family personally touched by Riley Hospital for Children.
6: Yeah, personally. And, you know, it's 25 years ago, but it still feels very recent. And you take, you know, your child up there.
3: Yeah.
6: And you see all these little ones in red wagons and your daughter's walking. And the parents are looking at us like, why are you walking in here?
3: Wow.
6: You know, but fortunately we got to walk out. It was a misdiagnosis. But that changed. That changed, you know, our lives, seeing that.
5: Mm-hmm.
6: And that's why we're proud to be part of this.
3: It's an amazing place, isn't it?
6: It's amazing. It was... When we walked in, just the care and the love. I mean, people weren't asking for my insurance card when I walked in the door. They were just wanting to help.
3: They wanted to help. They were friendly. They were happy to see you. And the thing is, it's all about your kid. And that's what it is. That's what Riley realizes right away. It's all about your kid.
6: Yeah.
3: It's not just you. It's them, too. It's all about your kid. And, you know, at that time when you're walking, you know, in a situation like that.
5: Yeah, I mean, you're terrified. You don't know where to turn. And Riley's like, okay, we got you.
6: Right.
5: That's it. What's cool.
6: And the drive. The drive up there was excruciating because you don't know what you're going to see. You don't, am I leaving? Am I staying? What's happening? And to find out that they have physicians now that come to Evansville.
3: Yeah.
6: You don't have to make that horrible drive with your child.
3: Game changer.
6: Big. Mm-hmm.
3: Absolute game changer. Yeah, we have, you know, we've met kids in here who have been treated at Riley, heavily treated at Riley, but can continue to go to school and sleep in their own bed here because they got telemedicine out at Gateway.
6: Right.
3: The Riley connection with Deaconess. Absolutely huge.
6: It's an amazing place.
3: Absolutely. So we need your donation, $20 a month. That's what we're asking for, and it's easier than it has been for 22 years.
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2: It is so easy. You can pay any way you want.
1: It is so easy this year. It's fantastic. All right, we're working on a goal of 22. This is our 22nd, Diane and I's 22nd Radiothon. And we'll have an update on that in just a minute. But we have a special guest this morning. You want to talk about a dedicated group of people to Riley Hospital for Children. They're all about the kids. We're talking about the Kiwanis, and specifically the Evansville Green River Kiwanis. And Joanne Logle joins us once again. Welcome back to the Wiki Morning Show, Joanne.
3: Thank you so much. Nice to be here.
1: Absolutely. Now, the Kiwanis. Tell us what you guys do every year for Riley Hospital for Children.
3: Well, we raise money. We have in this southwest part of Indiana, we have a walk the last Saturday in February, and it's been going on for 34 years.
1: 34.
3: And last February, we raised over $63,000.
1: $63,000.
3: Right. And in the 34 years, it's over $775,000 raised just by Kiwanians in the southwest part of Indiana.
2: Wow.
1: Joanne, that's unbelievable. That's unbelievable.
3: It's been great. But we're not the only ones that raise money. I mean, it's happening all over the state. All Kiwanians have a special interest. And since the beginning, even before the hospital was built, Kiwanis wanted always to help kids. So we've been doing this for over 100 years.
1: Absolutely. Yeah. Kiwanis is all about the kids. So this walkathon, you guys do this every year, and of course for the last, I don't know, a couple of decades, you've also been here on the Wiki Morning Show to promote
3: it. Well, of course, and we thank you for that.
1: Absolutely. Well, we can't thank you enough. It is quite the event. If you've never been to this, it happens, as Joanne said, the last weekend in February. In fact, you might see the yard signs all over town.
2: That's right.
3: Yes, hopefully.
1: And it happens at the mall, and you have the Star Wars guys there.
3: We do.
1: I mean, the mayor is always there. I mean,
3: yes.
1: At least, yeah.
3: The old community band from Newburgh.
1: That's right.
2: Oh, yeah.
1: Yeah.
2: That's right.
3: They do great. Mm-hmm. Yeah. They entertain that way. And we have Riley stories, of course. Families, Riley families, and Kiwanians.
1: It's just great.
2: Because I would imagine there's a lot of Kiwanians that are touched personally by Riley.
3: Absolutely. Mm-hmm. It's as you drive around town, it's amazing how many Riley license plates you see.
1: Yeah, you know, that's a good point.
3: You know,
1: Joanne.
3: It's just I am tempted to want to go up and put a little flyer on their windshield for the walk sometimes, uh-huh. but I know they're already connected and they're already giving. But almost anybody, if I go talk about the walk to the various clubs in the area and I say, how many of you have been impacted by, you know, there's always several hands that go up.
1: Absolutely, so impacted by Riley.
3: It's,
1: yeah.
3: You know, it's everywhere and it's wonderful.
1: And it's right for us, it's Riley specific. Over 7,000 children last year from the Evansville area were affected and helped by Riley Hospital, either here with the Riley Deaconess Connection or there at the hospital, which is an amazing number, Joanne.
3: It is. And the Deaconess Connection is wonderful for Evansville. I mean, I heard the little story before I came in. People can definitely get teleservices mm-hmm. there from the physicians. Our treatment, we've had a young lady that was our she was a Riley champion, and she would sing the national anthem every year while she was a young person growing up. She's now a teacher, but she actually got diagnosed and treated the whole way here at Deaconess.
1: How about
3: so
1: that?
3: She never had to go, maybe I shouldn't say never, but rarely had to go up to Indy. So it's amazing how that facility does help this area, not just Evansville, but the community
2: mm-hmm.
3: in large.
2: Oh, absolutely, yeah.
1: A literal lifesaver.
3: Right.
1: All right. You, too, can be a miracle maker. $20 a month, that's what we're asking. Absolutely. And I guess if you're a Kiwana, if you're in the Kiwanis, this is an opportunity to maybe kick in a little extra, too. I know how much great work you do, but you could help us out, too. All right? 888-499-5437 or text Wiki to 34984. And from the Evansville Green River Kiwanis, such great work. Joanne Logle representing the organization. Great at the miracle microphone. Thanks a million, Joanne.
3: You're very welcome. Thank you.
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1: This morning's news is brought to you by Hyundai of Evansville from the WIKY newsroom. I'm Amy Adams. 50 counties in Indiana were impacted from last week's torrential rains that turned streets into rivers. Governor Mike Braun updates WIKY News on the cleanup efforts.
2: It's in full gear. We mobilized the National Guard, Red Cross, first responders. Everybody did their job. Sadly, we had 6 or 7 fatalities associated with it.
1: The State Disaster Relief Fund is providing emergency aid grants of up to $5,000 for food, clothing, and other basics to those displaced from their homes. Tens of thousands of people in Northwest Indiana remain without power. A now-retired longtime Evansville police detective was arrested and charged with intimidation. The victim says Brent Melton sent her inappropriate messages, then threatened her after she told his wife. Melton allegedly told her to go play in traffic and threatened to cut her throat. He was the lead detective in the Aaliyah Beckerly case. Melton was booked into the Vandenberg County Jail on Wednesday morning, then released on bond. Police say Melton admitted to making threats. The Vandenberg County Sheriff's Office announced the addition of its newest single-purpose narcotics detection canine. Cora is an 18-month-old female Belgian Malinois and German Shepherd mix. She's certified to detect the odors of fentanyl, heroin, meth, cocaine, and marijuana. Canine Cora is partnered with Deputy Jeff Fentrist. Her specialized training will provide investigators with an additional resource for locating illegal narcotics and disrupting the distribution of dangerous drugs throughout our community.
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1: Slow and steady this morning on the southbound Twin Bridge. Doesn't seem to be any major delays at the moment. If you do see an accident or slow down, call me at Star 104. Amy Adams, WIKY Traffic Watch.
3: A few pop-up showers and storms early under mostly cloudy skies, then clearing skies during the afternoon. Highs in the mid-80s. That's still below normal for this time of the year. Mainly clear tonight, down to 67. Sunny skies on Friday, a tad warmer, highs up to 88. Saturday, mostly sunny, a 20% chance of showers and storms. Nothing severe with highs in the upper 80s. Low humidity on Sunday, mostly sunny, with highs at 85. I'm meteorologist Byron Douglas with weather updates all day from 104.1 WIKY.
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8: The other driver failed to yield at the flashing yellow light and pulled out in front of me, and there was a T-bone collision. I called Hensley, and they were fantastic. They handled everything, and I was able to focus on my healing. It happens. Hire Hensley.
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10: 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It's the Radiothon for Riley on WIKY. 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
10: All right. Now, this is one of those things, and we bring this up every year, well, every year since we met them, of course. Fultz family. They're from Posey County. They're from the West Side. And this is something we talk about a lot. I mean, we talk about some of the kids with, congenital situations. They're born with all kinds of problems, needing lots of surgery. And we hear that a lot, and that can happen to anyone. It can happen in any family. We're going to hear a lot about that. But the one thing that could happen to any of us is a car accident. And that's what happened to the Fultzes.
7: It was just so powerful to hear the 10-year-old say that, I wouldn't be here today if it wasn't for Riley Hospital. And she knows

they contacted my husband and they didn't tell him where it was, the accident. So he actually went by it on the way. He kind of really realized that it was pretty severe because they didn't indicate any of that to him on the telephone. And the doctors pretty well told him that, you know, her best shot for survival was to be airlifted to Riley.

and you can tell. You know it. Sorry. You know, it's one of those things that it just, you know, it really changed all of us. Those little small things, you don't worry about it anymore because you're here and you're just lucky that you are. By the grace of God, you are.

0: Now, if someone is at home and they're still on the fence about whether or not they should donate to Riley, they're coming home from work, they're about ready to wrap things up from work, they still got a few minutes before they take off, what would you say? What would you say to convince someone to call in and donate $15 a month?
1: Well, you just think of those kids at Riley, maybe at young ages, 3, 4, or 5 years old, that might have cancer or something wrong with their heart. They may, like, their family needs the money, too, to, like, stay up there with them and do stuff up there. And they need the money, like, to get better and help them get better faster. So I just would tell the person, you know, the money's going to a good cause, and you should just do it, because just think if your son or daughter is that person and people would donate money to you.

0: watching our kids grow up. That's Allie.
1: Mm-hmm.
0: The accident happened on University Parkway, and Teresa was driving. In fact, they were going to pick up her son. Allie was in the car.
1: Yeah, they were going to pick up Andrew.
0: Yeah. Mm-hmm. And they were T-boned by a one-ton truck. And you heard, Teresa mentioned that her husband, you know, drove by the accident. I had no idea it was his family. Allie herself died 3 times on the helicopter to Riley. She is alive and well now. We see her from time to time.
1: Yeah, and the thing is that Teresa and Allie are both nurses now.
0: Teresa went to nursing school, because of this.
1: Yeah, and Allison, I mean, we originally thought she was going to run Riley, but she's a nurse. So she sort of does.
0: Well, yeah, she does. She was an ambassador, one of the mm-hmm. kids, a kid ambassador. And you can't find another family that can speak more highly of Riley Hospital for Children than the Fultz family. And again, this is one of those situations. It wasn't a rare disease. It wasn't a rare condition. It was an accident, a car accident on University. It could happen to any of us, to any of our children. This, for me, is the most powerful thing. This is where we can pay it forward mm-hmm. to Riley Hospital for Children, to keep it there, and to keep it there for you and your child, your grandchild. Do you have a kid at school? Did you bring a kid to school today? That's exactly what Teresa Fultz was doing. 888-499-5437. 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

0: 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And don't you forget about me. Good morning. It is 8:20.
1: Well, it is going to be cloudy early, but the sun is already out. Highs in the mid-80s. Right now, 74.
0: It's a radiothon for Riley Hospital for Children. It's our 22nd annual. 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
1: jackpot. That's right. So, yeah, no Wiki Word today.
0: All right. 888-499-5437 is the phone number you call to make a donation. I want to thank Scott. He's with the Evansville Water and Sewer. He challenges everybody there to donate. Scott's going to donate. He gave us a call. I really appreciate that, Scott. 888-499-5437 or text WIKY to 34984. And this year, it's easier than ever.
1: Hey, yeah. Credit card, Apple Pay, Venmo, PayPal, e-check. Yeah, very easy to do.
0: Awesome. All right. At the WIKY Riley Haw Foundation Miracle Microphones. First of all, we have our operations manager here at WIKY and the afternoon host here on Wiki, Aaron Santini. Good morning, Aaron.
2: Good morning.
0: And thanks so much for joining us and helping out because you've been here since 5.
2: I am the social media director of the Radiothon.
1: Well, we appreciate that. Absolutely.
0: And from the foundation, you've met her before. She's been here for the last several years, and we can't do it without her, Melissa Sexton.
3: Good morning, everyone.
0: Mel, it's just so terrific to see you. You're going to be hearing from Mel from time to time throughout the day because she's got a long history with not only the foundation, but with actual, you know, patients at Riley Hospital. All right, now this is our 22nd annual, and we had a goal of 22 for the last hour. How'd we do?
3: You know, we didn't quite hit 22, so I think we could continue it and see if we can get it the next hour. Okay. We did get 7, and that's okay. Pretty good for a morning, but I think we could get to 22 if we continue it one more hour.
0: All right, well, let's give that a try. Now, we do have to add one, right?
2: We do. We had an anonymous walk-in cash donation of $200.
0: Hey,
2: Benjamin.
0: There we go right there.
1: All right,
3: so we got to 8,
0: all right,
3: and
0: so
3: now
0: we
3: only need 13.
0: All right, wonderful. Thank you, Mr. Anonymous. That's absolutely amazing. All right, we really need your help with this. 888-499-5437 is the phone number to call. All right, where would this money go? Riley is it's a nonprofit hospital, but man, you know, they got a lot of money, don't they? Don't they, Mel?
3: Well, you know what? There are a lot of things that are philanthropically funded, donor funded. When you think about the social work here, when you think about the wraparound coverage of art therapy, music therapy, chaplaincy services, school, child life, all of that's part of the Riley stay.
0: None of that comes out of insurance.
3: It doesn't come out of insurance because we don't care what the insurance is. And honestly, about 80% of our kiddos are on government insurance anyhow. So they're not going to reimburse for those types of things, but they deserve that care.
0: Absolutely.
3: They deserve to have the best care. And so our donors make that possible.
0: Here's the thing. Riley will not turn away a child regardless of their parents' ability to pay. That's huge for us. And, you know, insurance or the government will cover a lot of a heart transplant. You can imagine how expensive that is. Our money, the $20 a month we ask you to donate and what we donate goes to programs and services that helps make Riley the kind of place of hope and joy that it is.
3: Absolutely. It's thousands of dollars a month that our social workers provide to families for utility bills, for gas cards, for transportation, to keep their lights on at home, to help support their rent or their mortgage. Because these families pack up and leave their homes to take care of their children, and they have needs. And maybe they can't work full time because of that. It's donors that provide that. They stand in the gap. And that's what we're asking our donors to do today. You know, be a bridge. Stand in the gap for someone. Maybe you have it right now. We know the economy is tough. Imagine if you had the burden of having a child in the hospital.
0: Well, see, that's the thing. And you bring up a very good point. Aaron, you got 2 boys. How old are they?
2: I do. They're 11 and 12.
0: If something happened, you would have to drop everything. You and your wife, Lacey, would have to drop everything and go to Indianapolis.
2: Absolutely.
4: And you can relate because you know how, like, when you have a day where you got a kid that's sick and you know, you have to juggle, you know, how the kids get to school or things like that. And you know how disruptive that is just for one day.
2: It is. Having to go through, you know, days, weeks, months of treatment, I couldn't imagine.
0: gas cards, food to feed the family while they're there. 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Mm-hmm. 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
1: I'm Amy Adams. Governor Braun gives an update on the cleanup efforts in the northern part of the state. A former APD detective is charged with intimidation and arrested. And a new canine for the Vandenberg County Sheriff's Office. For complete stories, go to WIKY.com.
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1: There are currently no delays on the southbound Twin Bridge as it is down to one lane. Buying or selling your home, call Doreen Hollenberger with Remax Revolution today. And if you do see an accident or slowdown, call me at Star 104. Amy Adams, WIKY Traffic Watch.
2: A few pop-up showers and storms early under mostly cloudy skies, then clearing skies during the afternoon. Highs in the mid-80s. That's still below normal for this time of the year. Mainly clear tonight, down to 67. Sunny skies on Friday, a tad warmer. Highs up to 88. Saturday, mostly sunny. A 20% chance of showers and storms. Nothing severe with highs in the upper 80s. Low humidity on Sunday, mostly sunny with highs at 85. I'm meteorologist Byron Douglas with weather updates all day from 104.1 WIKY.
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10: Good morning. 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
10: Your donations make it possible for Riley to provide programs and services like the Child Life Services, which are absolutely amazing, social work, bereavement support, mental and behavioral health services. 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Thanks to pediatric research, that's where your money goes. Expansion of services across Indiana, including right here in Evansville, where last year over 7,000 children benefited from Riley Hospital Services, including a bunch right here at the Deaconess Gateway Connection.
11: I mean, that was such a game changer for all of our families here.
10: Miracle maker. You can become a miracle maker. That's what Diane and I like to do every year, a miracle maker. It's a miracle maker pledge, and it's $20 a month. $20 a month.
11: You know, I just went to lunch the other day, and I spent $20 for lunch.
10: Easy.
11: Mm-hmm.
10: So it's one lunch a month. That's what we're asking you. $20 a month. That's what we donate. Would you donate? Would you join us? We believe in this completely. All right. We've got a goal. We've got a goal of 22. We're working on it. So give us a call now and donate. 888-499-5437. What was it, Deborah? Melissa is writing something down on the board.
11: Oh,
10: here.
11: Deborah from Hotset. She just called in $500.
10: $500. Absolutely amazing. All right, so there we go. We're on our way. 888-499-5437. Want to hear from you. Because I tell you what, one of the things we talked about is that, you know, insurance covers, you know, the medical costs and that sort of thing. Hopefully to a point, depending on your insurance, of course. The government picks up a lot, which is amazing, too. Your donations go to stuff that insurance doesn't cover, and it's a lot. It's an awful lot. And the thing is, with Riley Hospital, the relationships that you have and the way everyone in that hospital, we're talking everyone right down to the janitors, are involved with your child.
3: What sort of cancer did he have?
12: He had osteosarcoma, which was about a grape-sized tumor in his left humerus bone. He was at Riley from 1998 and took his chemo through 1999.

my son really had a very positive attitude when he went through it. And, you know, a lot of kids his age, when they would get there, they'd pull the blinds down and just kind of suffer through it for the week. But Ben was just a little bit different. He got there and, you know, he kept a positive attitude. So him and Ted just kind of hooked up. Ted would come in and watch a little ESPN sports with him, you know, and mop slow. And then he got to where he would bring movies to him.

0: They would talk about what movies he liked, and the next day Ted would show up with a movie, and he'd come in, and probably even when he was off work, would stay a little bit longer and watch movies. And to this day, we talk about, oh, I watched that with Ted. Remember when we were up at Riley?
1: What a great story.
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0: $500 in Hopstud. That's fantastic. And, you know, there's someone listening right now, Diane, they can afford could afford to give us $500.
1: Oh, absolutely.
0: Terrific. Terrific. And with PayPal, it's not like you're actually paying money, right?
1: That's true.
0: All right, joining us from the newsroom, she's here with us every morning, a big part of the Wiki Morning Show. She spends half her time in the Bartley's Paint Body Shop Traffic Center and the other half in Barbie's Dream House.
2: Yeah.
0: Which is down the hall.
2: Good morning.
0: Ladies and gentlemen, it's Amy Adams. No, not our celebrity birthday today, who was the actress Amy Adams. But you're often confused, I'm sure.
1: You're both redheads.
2: Yeah, we look so much alike.
0: Right.
2: Yeah.
0: Amy, here's the deal. We have you on because this is very important. You are a Riley mom.
2: Yeah, times two. And I had to really think back because we're talking maybe 25 years ago.
1: Wow. Doesn't matter, Amy. It could be like yesterday.
2: I know. But I have to think, okay, who was his doctor? Okay. But anyway, my son, who is now 30 years old, he was born with three kidneys.
0: What? And I've never heard of that before, really.
2: Three kidneys. And they found out here in town, in utero, that there was a problem going on. They didn't really know exactly until after he was born. So they tried to figure it out for about 10 months. I took him to a local urologist here in town, and then they're like, we give up. We're going to send you to Riley's. So we were there maybe 30 minutes after taking blood tests and x-rays, and Dr. Kane's like, he's got three kidneys. That's the problem.
0: Wait a minute.
1: And it took him, what, a half hour?
2: Yeah. Half hour.
0: So you went, what, 9, 10 months?
2: Yes.
0: Trying to figure it out 30 minutes later at Riley.
2: Yeah.
0: Boom.
2: They're like, here, he puts the x-rays up on the light and goes, this is your problem, Mr. and Mrs. Adams. And so what we did from there, they removed like 1 1/3 kidneys, the diseased part.
0: Yeah.
2: And they left the only one. He has one kidney now. He's been functioning just fine for the
1: now,
2: last.
1: Now, is this Jacob?
2: This is Matthew.
1: Matthew, okay.
2: My younger son. And then he also had bladder. He had to have bladder reconstruction surgery.
0: Holy
2: he was
0: cow.
2: Born with that.
0: How old was he when this was going on?
2: He was, the first surgery, he was 10 months old.
0: Wow.
2: And then he waited, the doctor waited a few years to see if the bladder would fix itself, and it did not. So at the age of 5, he ended up having a nephrectomy.
1: Okay.
2: Mm-hmm. He had a complex urinary tract issue, and they went in and they fixed that. And again, he's been fine. He was 5 years old. He's now 30. We've never been back.
0: Absolutely amazing.
1: Well, the thing is, you're saying, oh, yeah, well, you know, it's 30 minutes. And, you know, then they just reconstructed all his bladder and da-da-da-da-da. And it's like...
0: Wait a minute. You said that was just one. There's another?
2: Yeah, I have my son, Jacob.
0: What happened with Jacob?
2: Jacob, at the age of 8, was diagnosed with type 1 diabetes.
0: At the age of 8 years old?
2: 8 years old.
0: Now, type 1 diabetes, this is with the insulin and everything.
2: Right, it's automatic.
0: Yeah.
2: They think that it could have been from like it's an autoimmune type of situation. It's unsure, but it's automatic onto insulin at 8 years old. So here's a kid who all of a sudden we have to start giving him shots of insulin. And it's scary as parents too, because you've got to make sure that we draw up the right amount of insulin. I have had to get up at 3 o'clock in the morning, check his blood sugars, because that seems to be when they want to lower.
0: Yeah. Mm.
2: The most dangerous part of the night is around 3 a.m., at least it was at my house. So I had to learn a lot. My husband had to learn a lot. And advancements have come so far in the last 25 years.
1: Oh, yeah.
2: Like, you no longer have to prick your finger. They've got devices, the Dexcom, which is continuous, a glucose monitoring. So it just constantly tells him what his blood sugar is

0: are on his phone. So it's wonderful. And the endocrinologist there at Riley, they treated us so well. And they said, put the child before the disease. And I will never forget that.
1: Yeah, absolutely.
2: The child before, that makes perfect sense,
0: yeah,
2: doesn't it?
0: Put the child before the disease.
2: That's awesome. Well, there you go. And I mean, first of all, as a mother, you had to have been out of your mind. You had to have been insane.
0: Yeah, yeah. I mean, my knees are shaking now just talking about it.
1: I know, like it was 25 years ago.
0: I'm reliving all of this. So,
1: and
0: yeah.
1: You and Nick, as parents, young parents.
0: We were in our 20s.
1: Because you're only, 22 now.
0: Exactly, yes.
2: Amazing.
0: Yeah, absolutely. And back then we had to drive to Indianapolis. They didn't have anything mm-hmm. here. You know?
2: Sure, sure. So. Yeah, they didn't have anything like that here. And in fact, we know that, especially for kids who have diabetes, that they are treated locally. After they're treated at Riley, there are services. In fact, doctors on the Riley payroll who live here in Evansville. So, yeah, that's a game changer. The advances.
0: Absolutely.
2: Just since that happened. But the fact that Riley was there for your kids.
0: Yes, they were, and I'm so thankful. And yeah, we had to stay. I know I stayed. Nick come back, and he went to work. But I was there a whole week with them,
2: sure.
0: You know? And they were awesome to me. I got to stay in the same room with them. And I don't know if they still have this, but they had a McDonald's downstairs at Riley Hospital. So get him to eat chicken nuggets. The only way we can get him to go home. Because he wouldn't eat the
1: food. Thank God for chicken nuggets.
0: I know. Yeah.
2: I don't know. We'll ask Mel about that. We'll find out. Our own Amy Adams, a Riley mom.
0: Yes.
1: Here times
2: on the
1: two.
2: Morning show.
0: Yes. I'm proud.
2: Absolutely.
0: Thank you.
2: Thanks so much, Amy. All right. 888-499-5437 or text WIKY to 34984. 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
4: pop-up showers and storms early under mostly cloudy skies, then clearing skies during the afternoon. Highs in the mid-80s. That's still below normal for this time of the year. Mainly clear tonight, down to 67. Sunny skies on Friday, a tad warmer. Highs up to 88. Saturday, mostly sunny. A 20% chance of showers and storms. Nothing severe with highs in the upper 80s. Low humidity on Sunday, mostly sunny with highs at 85. I'm meteorologist Byron Douglas with weather updates all day from 104.1 WIKY.
1: We do have some sunshine and 76.
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2: Aaron, thanks a million. 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
1: it's
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1: easy.
2: Can pay. 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We're asking for $20 a month. 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Coming up, we're going to be talking to a Riley mom. She's also with Venue Works. We've had her on before with the Thunderbolts. We're also going to learn about something new at Riley, and it's the first of its kind in Indiana, and it deals with children's mental health.
1: That's so important.
2: Big breakthrough on that. That's all coming up before 10. 888-499-5437.
16: Pompe disease is a muscle disease that without treatment would severely affect the heart as well as all of the muscles. When he was 2 weeks old, he was diagnosed from newborn screening. We had never heard of Pompe disease. I had no idea what it was. I had no idea that there would be a treatment. So it was a very overwhelming time. Without newborn screening, Grant's life would look very, very different. Without early diagnosis and early treatment, it would have been failure to thrive. He would have had a very enlarged heart. And once the muscle damage occurs with Pompe, it can't be reversed. It can be prevented, but once damage is done, it is there. So his team at Riley worked very, very hard to make sure he was on treatment by the time he was 4 weeks old. Grant receives a weekly infusion. It takes about 5 hours once it gets started. So it's a full day event every single week. We now plan vacations around infusion. But there's a lot of hope for the future of Pompe and what's to come. Gene therapy is definitely in the works. For a rare disease, there's a lot that's definitely working for it. When you think about rare disease, only 5% of rare disease are even treatable. We feel really fortunate that Pompe is one of those diseases that is treatable.
17: I already see it now. You weren't built for backing down.
16: The infusion center is part of his life. He loves it there. He truly loves it. And so it's been very nice to not see it be a place that's hard for him to go. He loves it as much as he does going to school. He has an amazing child life specialist, phenomenal nurses, incredible. And when you tell, Grant, do you want to go see Audrey and Molly? He is very excited. He loves them. They've been absolutely wonderful to him. Not something that anybody wants to go through, but he really has done well with it. He has met all milestones and is truly thriving. And so they expect that to continue.
17: Part of you will always be my boy.
16: Our team at Riley, has worked tirelessly for us to make sure that Grant is getting absolutely everything that he needs when it comes to his diagnosis. At Riley, our genetic counselor especially has been there for me for the past 20 months. She has walked me through everything that we've needed. I email her all the time and she gets back to me quickly and truly has gone above and beyond her job for us.
2: Talking about Grant here and his difficult disease, you imagine going through life where you have to get infusions all the time. But the thing that I like is about the child life specialist that they talk about, how this family counts on those child life specialists. They walk you through everything. They take care of the kid. Here's a kid going through an infusion, got to go to the hospital. He can't wait to see his child life specialist.
1: I know. That was really stuck with me, is that he loves the place. It's a very positive place.
2: All right. Your donation is what provides Riley with these child life specialists. It's an amazing job. It's a difficult job, as you can imagine. Our own Melissa was a child life specialist for years before she went to the foundation. We'll hear her stories coming up in a little bit. But time and time again, with a kid who is gravely ill, seriously injured, and there is this young child life specialist, not only to help the kid feel as normal as possible as they recover, but to help you get through it too. That is exactly where this money goes, because that's not covered by insurance. And it's not at every hospital.
1: No, it's not. And that's what makes Riley so unique and so very special.
2: 888-499-5437. 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

0: 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This is it right now. Huey Lewis in the news. And it is a Wiki Radiothon for Riley Hospital for Children. We've been doing this now for 22 years, Diane and I have. So here we go. 888-499-5437 is the phone number to call. 888-499-5437. 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
0: That's wonderful. 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We'll take it. Swing on by here on the hill. We'll take your cash.
1: I mean, I know that I've donated online every year, and it takes me like a minute.
0: It's amazing. In fact, Diane, I'll do that. We'll walk you through the process. That's what we're asking you to donate. Be our miracle maker. It's $20 a month. That's what we donate. That's what we're asking you to donate. That's a miracle maker pledge. At the WIKY Riley Foundation Miracle Microphone, we welcome her back to WIKY. It's Megan Smith. She is the she's with VenueWorks. She's with Ford Center, and she coordinated the second annual Evansville Thunderbolts Give Back Night earlier this year, and we'll be doing it again next year. Megan Smith, welcome back to WIKY.
2: Thank you for having me. Thank you so much.
0: Now, this Give Back Night, you started this a couple of years ago, and it's done quite well.
2: Yeah, it's done really well, and then we actually did even better the second year. So I think people now, going into the third year, having more time to plan and more people knowing about it, we've had some people like actually ask, like, hey, are you guys doing with Riley? Like, what's that date going to be? So we just got our theme nights kind of locked in. So I'll be actually getting a date picked pretty soon. So.
1: Okay, cool. And, you know, it is the two-time President's Cup champion, Thunderbolts.
2: Yes.
0: All right, now, the thing is with Riley, and one of the reasons you're so passionate about this and why you started this is that there's three really good reasons: Lola, Ezra, and Maddox, right?
2: Yes, correct.
0: Who's the oldest, Lola?
2: Yep, so Lola just turned 15 like a week and a half ago.
0: What's Lola's story?
2: So Lola, she was born with some kidney issues. She had a blockage in her kidney so it wasn't draining. So we actually took her up and got that corrected pretty close. She was about 6 months or so.
0: 6 months?
2: Yes, 6 months. They had to reconstruct the little tube that went from her kidney to her bladder and move it around, and they got that all fixed. And then when she was about 9 or 10 months, she cried a lot when she was a baby, so we had taken her all over. They had thought maybe she had some digestion issues, and like they did all these things locally, and they couldn't really figure out like why she was crying, thought maybe colic. And then she was just starting to kind of sit up really well, and she was in her high chair. I was in the kitchen washing dishes, and I turned around, and she was full out having a seizure in her high chair.
0: A seizure?
2: Yes. And so, of course, freaked out, new mom. We rushed her to the emergency room, and then they referred us to Riley. They did some testing and found out she had actually had a stroke while she was in the womb, and which caused her to have epilepsy from the stroke, which I didn't even know was a thing.
1: Yeah.
2: I guess I never thought about it, but I didn't know that was a thing. So then they ended up putting her on some medication and checking in with her, and she did really well. And then now, knock on wood, she's about 6 years seizure free, and she is medicine free, and she's actually graduated from Riley's.
0: How often would she have seizures?
2: So when she was crying all the time, they actually figured out she was having hundreds of little seizures a day. They just weren't big enough for us to realize. So she would have absent seizures, and she would have little things that were causing her to have almost like migraines as an infant. So, of course,
1: well, no wonder she's crying.
2: Can't
1: poor
2: tell
1: thing.
2: Us. Her head's hurting.
0: Megan, when you know your kid has this, I can't imagine watching my child, especially an infant, having a seizure.
2: Yeah, and just not knowing what was wrong, because I kept going in. I'm like, you know, crying, like something's wrong. Like we weren't sleeping. Like I'd be walking her up and down the block, like trying to get her to calm down and soothe. And we couldn't figure out why her little belly was so full because it was just air from like crying constantly.
1: Oh,
0: poor baby.
2: And then they were doing like the GI testing. And they're like, well, everything seems to be fine. And so they weren't really sure, but she was crying so much that she was making herself sick, you know, after she ate. So she was like spitting up a lot, and they, you know, but it was all because she was just so upset and so much air.
1: Yeah. Like, I know how I feel after I've had a crying jack. It's not fun.
2: Absolutely. Yeah.
0: Now, once once Riley zeroed in on this and, mm-hmm. and the treatment, how was the difference like night and day?
2: Oh, yeah. So she started the medication, and I would say within 5 to 6 days, it was a completely different kid. She was smiling. She was happy. She was eating good, you know, doing that little baby giggle all the time, sleeping
0: amazing.
2: Through the night. Like,
0: Smart.
2: We still, like, just out of, like, caution, she still, like, slept in our room in, like, a little crib so we could keep an eye on her.
1: Mm-hmm.
2: But it was night and day.
0: Now, what about Ezra and Maddox? What's that about?
2: So we adopted a sibling set of three. And when we had gotten them, Ezra, she's the second to youngest. She had a hernia that this was during COVID when we actually took them in when we were fostering. So before she had a hernia. So we took her up to get that repaired. And she also had one of her eye muscles wasn't working. So her eye was just off to the side all the time and kind of floating.
0: Yeah.
2: So we went in and they worked on the eye muscles and repaired her eye. And you can't even tell. Like, she wears glasses, but you can't even tell now that she had any sort of issue with her eyes.
0: Amazing.
2: Yeah.
0: And Maddox.
2: So Maddox is our trouble child. He was 3 months old when we got him. He had spina bifida and tethered cord syndrome, and he had never had medical care. So when he was...
0: Had never had medical care. How old was he when you got him?
2: He was between 3 and 4 months old.
0: 3 and 4 months old and no medical care.
2: Yes, and he weighed 8 pounds. He was the smallest baby I'd ever seen. Little toothpick arms. And of course, it was during COVID, so like it was very hard to get him started at Riley just because everything was shut down at that time. Because it was right at the beginning of COVID.
0: Right,
2: so
0: everything was shut down.
2: Everything was shut down. So we got him up there, and they did a bunch of scans and all that. He had both feet were clubbed, so we've gone through like serial casting. We've done a club foot repair. He had some deficiencies, and one of his legs doesn't work as well as the other, and it doesn't grow like the other ones. So he actually had broken his femur on his good leg. So they had had to repair his femur.
1: Wow.
2: They have gotten on some leg braces for him. They've sent off and got him like platform shoes to kind of even out his legs. And then last year he got a really major spinal cord surgery to try to untether the cord, which they couldn't do as much as they wanted to. So it was a 14-hour surgery. My husband and I were a nervous wreck. And then finally they had 3 neurosurgeons like scrub in. And after 14 hours, they say, you know, if we do anything else, he's going to lose all function in his legs. So we can't do anything else. So, what they were hoping is because he can't, he's very, very smart. Cognitively he's honoring, he's smart. But his poor little body just doesn't work with him. So he has to be cathetered several times a day. He can't control his bowels or bladder.
0: How old is Maddox?
2: He will be 7 in September.
0: 7 years old. Mm.
2: And, so we were actually up there last week for 3 days. He got extensive testing on his bowels and bladder and everything, and they are actually looking at in the fall doing another surgery where they'll take his like appendix and make some channels to do his enemas and his catheters through his side.
0: Amazing.
1: And wow.
2: That way it'll make it easier on him, and he can get out of pull-ups, and kids won't be talking anymore, because that's the hard part.
1: Oh, you know? Absolutely.
0: Megan, why, you know, you know your way around Riley now, don't you?
2: Yes, I go there. They're like, have you been here before? I'm like, oh, I know. Like, where am I going? I know. Like, I think we've been, between all three kids, I think I've been to every single specialist there is, because Maddox himself has, I think, 10 or 11. He has 10 or 11 specialists he sees. They all, go up there. And
0: all right, so all three of your children.
2: Yes.
0: Extensive care from Riley over the years. How do they treat you?
2: Oh, they're great. I've never had a bad experience at Riley. And I'm not saying anything like bad, like locally, but just the specialized care for children, how one, like they know how to work with children. Mm-hmm. They know like how to help soothe them, like what works and what doesn't. If they're acting a certain way, how do we adjust? Like the child life specialists come in and help. The little gifts that they give them to kind of soothe them. Just the amount of care that everybody gives, and it's just, it's made this process so much better.
0: I bet. And they not only know how to treat a kid, they know how to treat a parent.
2: Exactly, yeah.
0: Yeah. That's amazing. What an amazing story. All right, Megan Smith, here it is. She is with the Ford Center, and she'll be coordinating the third annual.
2: Yes.
0: Evansville Thunderbolts Give Back Night. We'll let you know all about that. In fact, I imagine we might have tickets for that here on the Wiki Morning Show.
1: Probably.
2: Yes, you will.
0: All right, excellent. Megan, thank you so much.
2: Yeah, thank you for having me.
0: Do you believe in miracles?
2: Yes.
0: Yes, you do.
2: I do, yes.
0: 888-499-5437 or text WIKY to 34984. 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
0: 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Got a goal of 22. This is our 22nd Radiothon for Riley, for Diane and me. 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

0: 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And heaven is a place on earth, and for some parents and for some kids, that could be Riley Hospital for Children. It is our radiothon for Riley, 888-499-5437. 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And joining us from the foundation, it's the Riley Children's Foundation. And, of course, this is one of the things you handle radiothons. Melissa Sexton is here. How long have you been with Riley?
1: 26 years.
0: 25 years.
1: Yeah.
0: Now, you started as a child life specialist?
1: Right. My background is child development. I spent 20 years at the hospital as a certified child life specialist and then moved over to the foundation to raise money for folks like Child Life and others.
0: Now, as a child, we hear this time and time again. In fact, we were just talking to Megan from VenueWorks. We were talking to her. She's got three Riley kids. And she said one of the things that keeps not only the child occupied and happy, but also the parents or the child life specialist.
1: Yeah, the role of Child Life really is to make the hospital an okay environment for the patient and their family.
2: Mm-hmm.
1: So it's about wraparound care, making sure that their needs are met. You know, you can't take care of the top tier needs until you have your basic needs met. And for kids, that's play. That's understanding. You know, you can't explain chemotherapy and cancer to a 5-year-old the same way you do to a 15-year-old.
0: Sure.
1: It's our role to know that. It's our role to help them, you know, process painful procedures, help distract. We're going into painful procedures with kids to help them. We're prepping them for surgeries. I mean, everything you think about, we're kind of their navigator.
0: Yeah. You are right there with this child as the child is being prepped for surgery, mm-hmm. as the child is getting chemotherapy.
1: Right. And typically, especially in the surgery area, you know, the parents can't walk back with the kiddo. And so the child life specialist does. They make a plan. They're the ones that help get them settled from, you know, pre-op into the operating room and just kind of help them understand what's happening. Those parents are trusting the child life specialist to make that transition smooth.
0: Mel, after all that time, I mean, there's got to be a couple of kids that stand out that you remember.
1: Yeah, there are. You know, it's in August. I always think about my first little guy, Gage. His birthday was in August. We had the greatest celebration for his golden birthday. He turned 4 on August 4th, and we had a NASCAR-themed party because he was in the hospital. We had the opportunity to, I got to take his family out to the Brickyard, and he got to meet his favorite driver. He called him my Steve Park.
0: Wow.
1: You know, Steve Park was not the most popular driver, but he had a bright yellow car, and it was number one, and that's what Gage loved. And so that's what we did. And I became my Lissa. You're my Lissa.
2: Oh.
1: And, you know, that stands out to me. And that was one of the first times that I watched a patient, you know, really struggle through a cancer treatment and through a stem cell transplant and have a not so great outcome. And, you know, we lost him, and I'm still in touch 15, 20 years later with his family.
2: Wow.
1: They still send me a message. They tag me when it's a special anniversary. You know, he became one of those kids who just kind of set a cornerstone for what care should look like for him.
0: And it set the standard for you.
2: Well, and you think about where treatment has come since Gage.
1: I mean, it's so different, right? Like during that time, you couldn't actually touch a kid in stem cell transplant. You know, you had to be in isolation, gown, gloves, shoe covers, mask. They were not receiving any physical human touch. And that changed because they realized, like, maybe that's not exactly what they need. And now they're, you know, on a unit where they're not in super strict isolation. They can come out into the hallway and

0: interact with people and have human touch. And lo and behold, those outcomes got better. Yeah. And now, I mean, the research that's being done and the evolution and what's happening in the world of cellular therapy, which is stem cells, and now we're manufacturing cells to help kids. We're doing T cell, transfusions, and we're making cells that specifically combat what's happening, with the cancers in their bodies. It's tremendous.
1: Tremendous is the word. All right, your donation takes care of things like child life specialists. That's not covered by insurance. The gifts that you give a kid to distract them while he's rolling back into surgery, that's not covered by insurance. That's one of the things that your donation goes to. This is important.
0: Mm-hmm.
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14: Scattered showers and isolated storms early, under mostly cloudy skies, then becoming partly sunny during the afternoon. Humid, highs at 85. Mainly clear tonight, down to 67. Generous sunshine on Friday, a little warmer, highs at 88. Friday night, mainly clear, lows dip to 66. Saturday, mostly sunny, a 20% chance of showers and storms. The severe weather threats are low, highs will be at 88. And then on Sunday, lower humidity, mostly sunny, highs will be in the mid-80s. I'm meteorologist Byron Douglas for 104.1 WIKY.
3: Currently, it is sunny and 77.
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1: Why, thank you, Marcella. All right, here it is. We are now entering our fifth hour. We're going to be here until 6. We're counting on you to take a moment and call 888-499-5437. 888-499-5437. 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
3: you can text WIKY to 34984. All right. You're at work. Come on, do it.
1: Monthly recurring gift. That's what we do. $20 a month. It's a miracle maker pledge. Do it. It's exactly what we do. And that's what we're asking you. We're not asking you to donate any more than what we donate ourselves. But if you want to, we'd love to have more. Riley Hospital for Children.
16: She has what's called tetralogy of Fallot. It's a congenital heart defect. So we found out the day after she was born that she had it. It's basically 4 heart defects in one. So she has pulmonary valve stenosis, where there's a narrowing in her pulmonary artery, and then ventricular septal defect is all the technical terms, and that's a hole, basically, in the heart. So whenever her heart is pumping so hard, it causes her blood to mix. So she gets very oxygen-poor blood happening. So she would turn blue. When she was about 2 months old, she started having spells. Terrifying. If our cardiologists hadn't been so wonderful and prepared us for what was going to happen, it would have been a lot more terrifying. They thought it was mild and that she was going to be able to wait until she was a year before she'd have to have surgery to have it fixed. And then when she was 2 months old is when she had her first what's called a TET spell. She started having them very frequently. So we ended up having to be kind of rushed to Riley. They were like, we want her here now, the day she turned 3 months old. We went and got her baptized that day because our cardiologist was like, they want her now. And,
17: oh, wow. That's terrifying.
16: Yeah. The spells were becoming more frequent and they were becoming more intense. So we kind of had to do something. So we ended up driving her up in the middle of the night. So we got up there about 1 o'clock in the morning and she made her entrance known. As soon as we got there, she got sick and threw up everywhere and had major spells. And so every doctor and nurse on the floor got to know her as soon as we got there. It's a wonderful prognosis. She's had her full repair, so they fixed the hole in her heart. We let her live a normal, happy life.
18: Just keep breathing and breathing and breathing and breathing.
17: Now, if you didn't have Riley, would you have Natalie?
16: Well, it would have been a completely different outcome. Mm-hmm. We are incredibly, incredibly thankful for Riley. They saved her life.
1: They saved her life.
16: Yes, they did.
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15: I'm Paula.
16: And I'm Tony, and this is Layla's story.
15: It was absolutely perfectly normal pregnancy. Then I got really sick and wound up having her.
17: It all happened so fast.
15: I got there at 2 o'clock and she was born at 5. You know, me as a labor nurse knows that a 24-weeker is not good. There's a lot of issues 24-weekers can have when they're born.
17: I really didn't know what was the possibilities of things going wrong until she explained it to me.
15: We literally didn't think that she was gonna make it. Most 24-weekers don't have very good outcomes at all. That first night was very hard. Not knowing if she's gonna live or die, and never knowing if I got to hold her before that happened. It was very, very rough. The nurse practitioner tried 3 times to intubate her, and I begged her and started crying just to save her, and they tried one more time, and she was actually able to intubate her that last time.
17: The Monday after she was born, we sat down with the neurologist. They explained that she had the grade 4 brain bleed on one side and a grade 2 on the other side, that, you know, there's a possibility that she may never walk or talk.
15: That's when they gave us the option if we were going to keep her on life support or take her off life support. So we said as long as she wasn't suffering, that we wanted to do everything possible for her. And she's here today. We got to bring our baby home finally after 115 days. But with a 24-weeker, your journey is never going to be over. They have lifelong medical issues. It's, like they say, a roller coaster. The biggest hurdle for her is what kind of future is she going to have? I want her to be just like her sister and not have to worry about anything but being a kid.
17: Our new normal is to whatever's going to help her live a happy, healthy life.
15: Do I think the roller coaster is over? No. Do I think that we're in great hands for whatever else arises? Absolutely. Layla loves, as she calls it, her hospital so much, and she's not scared of it. Every hurdle that we've gone through, they have made it as easy as possible for us.
17: It's not like going to a normal hospital. Like, we were driving on the way here and she actually wanted to go.
15: They treat you like their family. I know that there'll be a next challenge. I'm not unrealistic to think that there's not going to be with her, but we're ready for whatever challenge comes next because we know that we are in good hands with them. If it wasn't for them, our daughter wouldn't be where she is today.
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2: Well, we got sunshine, isolated showers and storms early, but partly sunny today with a high of about 85. Clear overnight with a low 67. Sunny tomorrow with a high of 88, mostly sunny, 20% chance of showers, isolated thunderstorms on Saturday with a high of 88. And we're looking good on Sunday, too. What's our current?
3: Our current is sunny and 80.
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3: I know. 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
3: Mm-hmm.
2: Absolutely.
3: Thank you.
2: Love you. Thank you so much. All right. This, by the way, is a power hour. Yes, it is a power hour.
3: Woo-hoo!
2: Now, what could that be? You say, well, a power hour, this is the first one we've done today. And it's from the West Side Nut Club. 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
3: Well, and it's only fitting because Rick Kirstein is in the Nut Club.
2: Absolutely. And we have the Nut Club as guests coming up a little after 11:30. So here we go. 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We've got a link there. 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
3: Yes, you can. 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
2: There we go. I was just thinking about how long I've known Rick, and it's been 23 years.
3: Mm-hmm.
2: 23 years I've known Rick Kirstein. I've known the Kirsteins. I run into him every once in a while at St. John.
3: And we used to do the really big show together every year.
2: All the time. Rick is very well known in the theater community here. In fact, I remember a number of years ago, he held his own with some Broadway, you know, equity actors there in New Harmony. He's just a wonderally talented thespian. And in fact, he gave us a clue of what he might be producing right now, which is pretty terrific. We'll have more on that here on the Wiki Morning Show. But the Kirsteins start us off with a couple hundred bucks. How about you? West Side Nut Club. They're matching between now and noon. 888-499-5437.
4: Well, when she was 2 months old, Reagan, every night from 6 to 9 o'clock, would not stop crying. So, you know, she couldn't talk to us. She couldn't, you know, say, I'm not feeling well, but we knew something was wrong with her. So we took her to her pediatrician, and very quickly she realized that something was wrong with her head. So they immediately said, you know, we need to go to Riley Hospital. And that's something you don't want to hear, that you have to go to Riley, but we're glad we did go. We met the neurosurgeon, and immediately she commented that Reagan's head looked misshapen, and they diagnosed her with craniosynostosis. The soft spot of her head fused too early. Oh. So at 3 months old, Reagan had surgery at Riley Hospital. It was very tough for us to hear at first. We were crying a lot because you just don't want that for your child. But the neurosurgeon, you know, said that they do this very often, this surgery. She does one a week. So we were very confident that she was in the best hands, and she definitely was. They saved her life, and I was really glad how transparent they were. They described it in detail what was going to happen to her. They removed part of her skull so her skull would grow properly. So they basically saved our daughter's life. And we've actually met people that have had the exact same surgery. They've actually seen our daughter and seen her scar, and they've commented that she had craniosynostosis.
3: Oh, wow.
4: So it's more common than you think. She is perfect. Nothing wrong with her, no effects. We go to Riley literally once a year. The neurosurgeon checks her skull, and then we go home. She loves to go to Riley. and it's a big family there. We go there and visit a lot of people there that we've met over the years, and we literally have to make certain stops around the hospital to say hi to all of her friends.
2: You believe in miracles?
4: Yes. Reagan is our miracle. Riley, if it wasn't for them, you know, we have no idea what kind of life Reagan would have if she would even be here. So we definitely believe in miracles.

0: 104 FM, WIKY, Olivia Dean, so easy. Good morning. It is 11:08. This is our radiothon for Riley Hospital for Children. And we'd like you to call 888-499-5437 or text Wiki, WIKY, to 34984. And you can pay this year. Anyway, we've always been able to accept credit cards and that sort of thing. This year, though, it's like Apple Play, Jeep Pay, Venmo, PayPal, e-check. You name it, we can take it.
1: Yeah, and you can even, you know, if old school, if you want to go to WIKY.com and you want to do it that way, if you don't want us to text it to your phone, that's okay. 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That link is good to go, and it takes you just a couple of minutes. That's probably how I will do it, just because I'm sitting at my computer.
0: Right.
1: And I'm at work.
0: Exactly.
1: There you go.
0: All right, now, with Melissa. Okay, Melissa, we got we had a goal. What did I set the goal at for this power hour? 23, because we've known Rick Kirsten for 23 years. So there we go. We need 23 miracle makers. That's $20 a month. The Kirsten's already bumped us, gave us $100. So we're looking for $20 a month. And this is a power hour, so the Westside Nut Club is matching that for the next hour. Well, the next 50 minutes.
1: Yeah, I know. So you're, you know, $20 a month automatically becomes $40 a month.
0: All right, so go ahead and do that now. This is the first power hour of the day. Hopefully there'll be more, but we can't be sure. 888-499-5437. 888-499-5437.

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The Radiothon for Raleigh on 104.1 WIKY.

0: 104 FM, WIKY, and Adele. Good morning. It is 11:17. This is our radiothon for Riley Hospital for Children's, our 22nd annual that Diane and I have done here. 888-499-5437 is a phone number. 888-499-5437. You can text WIKY to 34984. And this year, we're accepting any form of payment.
1: Yeah, we are. I mean, you know, credit card, Apple Pay, Google Pay, Venmo, PayPal, eCheck. 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And I know that in years past, you know, it's been more than a one-day radiothon, and you might have waited until the last minute. Don't do that, because it's only today.
0: That's right. It ends at 6 o'clock. All right, we've got a power hour going on. We've got the Westside Nut Club matching your donation dollar for dollar. Until noon, we've got Melissa here from the foundation. So what's the story?
2: Well, we've got a great power hour going. The Westside Nut Club has been so generous, and our Evansville community and the whole region, they're taking advantage of it. We just had a $1,000 gift.
0: Oh.
2: $1,000 one-time gift from our friend Laura in Owensboro. And so, you know, this is beyond Evansville City. It is the entire region. Mm-hmm. Your whole broadcast area is impacted by Riley services, and the entire listening audience has
0: awesome.
2: Such a tremendous impact on how we can make a difference for every child.
1: Oh, yeah, absolutely. Because Owensboro, I mean, you know, they sometimes need Riley
2: yes.
1: as well.
2: Absolutely. Yeah, it's every county in the state of Indiana, but it's beyond the borders.
0: Mm-hmm. It's a world-class hospital, and in fact, it's one of the top children's hospitals in the nation, in the world. They've got top-rated pediatric specialists in all kinds of fields.
2: Urology, cardiology, pulmonology. I mean, we are ranked 11 in 11 specialties.
1: All right, I mean,
2: all the specialties that they can rank from U.S. News and World Report, Riley's ranked.
1: Okay, I'm looking at this sheet here. It's the only children's hospital in Indiana where children can receive heart transplants, kidney transplants, liver transplants, multivisceral transplants, stem cell transplants, and precision genomics or
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1: Genomics,
2: yes.
1: For treatments for cancer.
2: Yeah.
1: Only at Riley.
0: Only at Riley.
2: Only at Riley.
0: That's part of the research. 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
16: We work in the rehab department at Riley Hospital.
17: We have both physical therapists and occupational therapists in the rehab department at Riley.
16: A good day for me is when a family comments on something I've done that has made a difference in their child's life.
17: That's actually the best part of working with kids.
18: When I have a good day at Riley, it's when I feel as though I've been productive and done a good job treating my children that I see, and that makes me feel good when I go home.

0: saw a child once that had her foot run over by a car when she was 18 months old, and she lived in a different country, and she had surgery to repair her foot, and she rode the bike for the first time in our department, and that was pretty neat.
1: Promise me that you'll give faith the fighting chance.
2: And I think a lot of times as therapists, we feel like we're kind of an extended family to them. We kind of watch them grow up.

0: I'm a social worker at Riley for the cancer center. So I just do any of the kids that come in and are diagnosed with cancer.
1: We get to see them both in their frustrations and in their triumphs.
0: To make sure that I'm enjoying life outside of work. And if you can do that, you walk away not so burned out. I follow them from diagnosis all the way through. Just kind of do a lot of crisis intervention at the start. You know, when somebody's going to deliver the big bad news of your child has cancer, there's usually a lot of support people around when that message is delivered. Certainly if you have a good interaction with a family that's gotten good news or anything like that, that's always a good day too, but those are a little few and far between. So we follow our kids for as long as we need to follow them, but we do ask that question of every parent and child that comes to our survivor clinic. You know, how often do you think about your disease? Some people don't think about it at all. Some people think about it every single day.

0: The best part of my job is probably the kids. Kids don't focus on pain. They are admitted, they get their chemotherapy, they have their painful procedures, but within minutes after it's over, they're done with it and they're ready to play and have fun. And so that always lifts your spirits and gives you joy for what you're doing.
1: They really care about you. You don't get the feeling that I'm just here to get my paycheck.
0: I think the hardest part is just telling a family when their child has cancer.

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Their bravery in going through what they had to go through, their survivor skills, and just going forward in this journey that they never wanted or thought about to begin with. They're all so different, and they're all so special.

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0: 104 FM, WIKYZ, Maren Morris and others. Good morning. It is 11:37. This is our Radiothon for Riley Hospital for Children. And it's our 22nd annual. Diane and I have been doing this for 22 years now. 888-499-5437, or you can text WIKY to 34984. 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
1: That's right. 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Takes you just a minute or two.
0: Rick Kirsten dropped by to say hi, and thanks to his wife, Nancy, who's known two people who have benefited from Riley. They donated $100. So, no, and Rick, for 23 years, that's our goal. 23 power. This is 23 miracle makers we know during this power hour, because Rick is a member of the Nut Club. The Nut Club will be in a little later on this afternoon. So we are matching. West Side Nut Club is matching every donation. So our goal is 23 in an hour. How are we doing, Mel?
2: We're doing great. We have 18 so far. The match has really helped because, awesome. I mean, your dollar is doubled.
1: Yeah, absolutely. So, this is, you know, now, if you've been waiting, now's the time.
2: And I'm telling you, if $20 a month isn't the right thing for you right now, maybe it's a one-time gift of $100. Maybe it's a one-time gift of $50. Maybe you want to do $15 a month. It's, the choice is up to you. It's really, you get to give your way.
1: Yeah,
2: so absolutely. Whatever is right for you. We love the $20 a month gifts because we know we can count on that. But whatever's best for your family so that you can help Riley Kids, the West Side Nut Club's going to match it, so right, let's do it.
1: Yeah,
0: this is the opportunity. $20 a month is what Diane and I donate. We've been doing that for years, so that's what we encourage. But as Mel said, yeah, $10 a month, it's $20 a month until noon. Thanks to
2: absolutely
0: the West Side Nut Club. All right, we bring her on. We have her here every year. We have for a long time, and in fact, she's got an extortion breakfast coming up a week from tomorrow. Right. Jennifer Parker is here. Welcome back, Jennifer.
3: Thanks for having me.
0: Absolutely. Here's the story. Jennifer and her husband, Andy, founded the Alex and Allie Foundation in 2014. Alex and Allie Foundation is a nonprofit that empowers young adults with autism and other developmental disabilities through meaningful employment opportunities and vocational training. One component of this foundation is the Hope Gallery. Now, there are two, one in Newburgh, and one in Bartlesville, Indiana. Ooh.
3: And we moved our place from Newburgh to Evansville because we ran out of room. We have so many adults working with us right now. We have served over 200 people. So it's been fantastic.
1: It's awesome.
3: Yeah, we never dreamt that we would grow like that.
0: How about that?
1: I mean,
0: what a problem to have that you got so big you got to move.
3: Exactly.
0: That's amazing. So where are you now?
3: We're right across from Washington Square Mall. Right across the street.
0: Perfect.
3: Mm-hmm.
1: And all of this sprang from Hope.
3: It does.
1: Beautiful daughter, Hope.
3: Thank you.
1: Mm-hmm.
0: Let's talk about Hope. It's called the Hope Gallery. You named it after her. Hope was born with some problems.
3: Yes. Hope was born with hypoplastic left ventricle.
0: Which is?
3: Essentially half of a heart.
0: Okay.
3: The pumping chamber is not pumping. It's not there. So she ended up having 4 open heart surgeries at Riley, 17 surgeries at Riley.
0: Wow.
3: Riley was just a very special place to us, and we spent a lot of time there.
0: I bet you did.
1: And it was special to Hope, too.
3: Oh, absolutely. Mm-hmm. I mean, the people at Riley became family to us. I mean, and from the heart surgeon, the cardiologist, to the nurses, to Child Life Center. I mean, all of it was just so important for us.
0: You know, this is one of the things that we talk about a lot, about where the money goes, because if, you know, insurance doesn't cover it, then this is where your donation comes in. And one of the things that donations provide are child life service people like Mel. The Child Life Services, describe that. How important is that?
3: That, to me, is one of the crucial parts of Riley that people don't know about unless you've had to experience it. And for us, it was the happy place for Hope to go when she would, for example, have an appointment at Riley, and these kids are scared to death every time they walk in because they've been poked so many times. They've been so many procedures. But we would say, okay, Hope, you're going to, you know, we have to do this. But then after that, we get to go to Child Life. And she gets to be a kid, and they welcome her, and they love on her, and she gets to play, and it's just like this reward for some of the things that the kids have to go through. And then when she would be inpatient in the hospital, Child Life was always coming around to say, hey, what can we provide? How can we help make this better? And I just, and for the families too, I mean, truly. And you get to know someone like Mel, who my daughter renamed Kelly, and that's what she felt like your name should be. And so we would always come in and ask for Kelly. And it just, it was our bright spot. It was truly, words can't express how important Child Life is.
0: Mel, Hope was your child?
2: She was.
0: You were there?
2: Yeah.
0: You were the Child Life specialist for Hope?
2: Yeah. So I would be in the Child Life zone. And she had weekly appointments, and I would know my phone would ring, or I would be in the zone already and say, somebody's here for Kelly. And I knew it was Hope.
0: Why Kelly? Why? Where did that come from?
3: Reminded her of a character from Handy Manny. Yes, yes.
0: How about that?
2: And so I just knew that whenever she said, Kah, and she would tap her chest, that was Kelly. And we were off to play. We were doing crafts. We were playing with toys. We were just being kids.
3: Yeah.
2: That was a bond that really, I mean, through so many holidays, Halloween parties, and our holiday parties with the airline pilots.
3: Yes, the pilots.
2: I mean, that was one of the last parties together.
0: What's with the pilots? What is that?
2: They would come to the zone to help us host a party. It was
0: airline pilots.
2: It was their way to give back.
0: How about that?
1: And it's amazing.
2: Hope fell in love with these pilots. I mean, she was enamored. And she thought it was the bee's knees that I knew the pilots, and I knew when they were coming. And we could talk about it, and she would get to hang out with flyers.
3: Yeah.
0: That is amazing. Yeah. What an amazing story. Now, Hope is no longer with us.
3: Correct. Hope is in heaven. She passed away 2020, so it's been a few years. She was 13 when she passed away. And,
0: just 13.
2: Yeah. February 2020.
3: Yep. And there's a big void. But this is why I enjoy doing these kind of things, that this is part of her legacy. And I want to continue that.
0: Now, part of her legacy, too, is the Hope Gallery. What a perfect name for this gallery. Describe the gallery. Now across from Washington Square Mall and in Bargersville, what is it?
3: Well, it's a place where we give adults with developmental disabilities a purpose. And these job skills, and it's a community for them now. And we focus on their abilities, not their disabilities. So we push them to do all the things that they can do. And it's just, it's taken off.
0: All right. What are some of the things described?
3: Sewing, weaving.
0: Sewing, weaving.
1: Mosaics.
3: Mosaics, mm-hmm. Excel, programming, writing thank you notes. I mean, the list goes on and on.
1: And they handle the money sometimes too, right?
3: Oh, all the time.
1: Yeah.
3: They count the money. They work the cash register. They do it all. They've written grants. I mean, it's just...
0: it's so cool.
3: Yeah, things that you would think they would never be able to do, and they can do them. And Hope was that way. She she did many things that people said she'd never be able to do.
0: See, and that's the inspiration, isn't it?
1: The tenacity. Mm-hmm. Yeah.
3: The tenacity. Yes, you've got it, Diane. Mm-hmm.
2: And she would do it her way. And I think that inspired a lot of other kids around her and a lot of other adults around her to, you know, let kids be their own self. And maybe what works for one isn't going to work for the other. But there's something about that autonomy and empowerment to let her get through those hard things her way. It just inspired other staff and other kids to make that happen for them.
0: What a remarkable thing. This is all before her 13th birthday.
3: Yes.
0: That makes her an extraordinary individual.
3: I do believe, thank you for that. I do believe she accomplished more in her 13 years than many of us do in you know.
0: A lifetime, yeah, perhaps.
3: Yes, I mean, she truly did, and her legacy will continue.
0: I love it.
1: God really put her here for a purpose.
2: She was the best prayer warrior. I mean, truly, she might need to use a talk box, and she may not be able to say every word, but you knew she was so intentional about her touch and her thought and her interactions and her mannerisms. Like, she was one of a kind. Mm-hmm.
0: That's a feature of the Hope Gallery. You have the prayer box. How does that work?
3: Well, people can bring in their prayer requests, and our team members who would like to pray for them will pray for them.
0: So you put it in the box.
3: Mm-hmm. It's Hope's box.
0: That's awesome.
3: Yeah. Yeah.
0: That is awesome. What are the hours of the Hope Gallery?
3: It's Monday through Saturday. Monday, Tuesday are 12 to 4. Wednesday, Thursday, Friday, 10 to 4. And Saturday, 11 to 2. And I'm so proud of myself for remembering that.
1: I know. You're like, okay.
0: That is so awesome. The Hope Gallery. We'll have more on that and more on everything. We'll hear about that later. In fact, a week from tomorrow with your extortion breakfast. You've been doing that for a few years now.
3: Thank you for having us. Mm-hmm. We always enjoy it.
0: Well, it's the fresh squeezed orange juice that gets us every time.
3: Every time.
1: You have your assistant. That's his deal.
3: That's his job.
0: Jennifer Parker, mom to Hope and others. We thoroughly thank you so much for coming by. And you believe in miracles, don't you?
3: Oh, absolutely. Oh, absolutely. And I appreciate everything that you all are doing for Riley, because it does make a difference and it does change these children's lives.
0: Jennifer Parker at the Miracle Microphone. 888-499-5437. 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

0: 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Right now, we've got a power hour going on, thanks to the Westside Nightclub. We're talking whatever you donate, they'll match. We only got another, 6 minutes left?
1: Yep.
0: With this power hour. We never know when they're going to pop up, so let us know. All right? You're going to do it. I mean, that's the thing. You're either going to donate or you're going to not. And you're thinking, you know, this morning you've been listening to us. Maybe you just heard Jennifer Parker here a little while ago. And her story of her daughter, Hope. You think, wow, yeah, I could do that. Well, then do it.
1: Yeah, now's the time.
0: They're going to match. So the Net Club's matching. So do it now. You only have a few minutes left. 888-499-5437. 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
1: Yeah, you can do it right at your computer. It takes you just a couple of minutes.
0: Any way you want to pay. Venmo, PayPal, you name it, we'll do it. 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
1: 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A former EPD detective is charged with intimidation and arrested. And a new canine for the Vandenberg County Sheriff's Office.
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1: 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Governor Mike Braun updates WIKY News on the cleanup efforts.
9: It's in full gear. We mobilized the National Guard, Red Cross, first responders. Everybody did their job. Sadly, we had six or seven fatalities associated with it.
1: The State Disaster Relief Fund is providing emergency aid grants of up to $5,000 for food, clothing, and other basics to those displaced from their homes. Tens of thousands of people in Northwest Indiana remain without power. A now-retired, longtime Evansville police detective was arrested and charged with intimidation. The victim says Brent Melton sent her inappropriate messages, then threatened her after she told his wife. Melton allegedly told her to go play in traffic and threatened to cut her throat. He was the lead detective in the Aaliyah Beckerle case. Melton was booked into the Vandenberg County Jail on Wednesday morning, then released on bond. Police say Melton admitted to making threats. The Vandenberg County Sheriff's Office announced the addition of its newest single-purpose narcotics detection canine. Cora is an 18-month-old female Belgian Malinois and German Shepherd mix. She's certified to detect the odors of fentanyl, heroin, meth, cocaine, and marijuana. Canine Cora is partnered with Deputy Jeff Fentress. Her specialized training will provide investigators with an additional resource for locating illegal narcotics and disrupting the distribution of dangerous drugs throughout our community. 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
10: ABC News, I'm Wayne Cabot. The FBI has seized the cell phone of former Congressman Eric Swalwell at San Francisco International Airport, and they served a search warrant at his D.C. home, part of a criminal investigation, according to ABC News sources. Oil prices are surging again as President Trump threatens Iran with an economic D-Day. The USS George Washington has arrived in the Mideast to end the long deployment for the USS Abraham Lincoln. Power's been out for a week after storms in Indiana and could be out a whole lot longer, says utilities president Melody Birmingham.
11: These are lines that ordinarily take us in systems that ordinarily take weeks or months that we are trying to accomplish in days and or weeks.
10: Jurors were sent home early today in Massachusetts as they await the closing instructions tomorrow in the trial of Lindsay Clancy, who says she was in the throes of postpartum psychosis when she fatally strangled her three children. This is ABC News.
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13: From ABC News, Wall Street now. Walmart reports strong earnings but softer sales last quarter. The world's largest retailer does expect to receive sizable tariff refunds and plans on using that to lower prices for customers. Walmart shares are down about 6% on the news. Investors reacted to Walmart's earnings report by sending the Dow lower by 350 points. The S&P was off 0.3% this morning. The NASDAQ composite had given up 0.8%. Economists who've been watching for signs of a recovery in the job market are finding some hope in the latest data. In the week just ended, 206,000 out-of-work Americans filed initial claims for jobless benefits, a decline of 6,000 from the week before. It's a historic new high for the U.S. national debt, as heavy spending pushes the figure past $40 trillion. That number may rise in the coming months amid spending for the Iran war, and its previously promised tax cuts take hold. Jim Ryan, ABC News.
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22: Jordan, he's an awesome kid. He's very inquisitive. He's extremely self-motivated, and he's also very funny.
23: My father is an Aries. He's about 70 to 80 years old. She said to delete that.
22: And he's extremely sensitive.
23: MISC, multi-inflammatory syndrome for children. It's a strand of the coronavirus for children, and it's seemingly related to the Kawasaki syndrome.
2: Jordan begins with a temperature.
23: I was upstairs, and Mom told me to lay down, and then I said I couldn't breathe easier.
2: And it wasn't until that day that I took him to the hospital that his eyes turned red. I've never seen anything like that. We arrive and they take him in immediately. They basically told me, we're transferring him to the PICU. The morning is when everything went completely downhill. They woke me up and said, Jordan is not getting better. His lungs started failing. His heart was failing. His kidneys were failing. I think the hardest part was when the doctor said, you know, you need to give him a kiss, just talk to him quickly. I said, Jor, you're gonna be okay. I just need you to be strong, and Mommy will be right here. I won't leave your side. That was it. That was the last thing I said to him, you know. Hours later, they realized that the blood was pumping into his lungs, and that's when they said, we need to do surgery on his heart. We need to poke a little hole to get it flowing the correct way. I said, how are you gonna do that? Because he was hooked up to all these machines, and I've never seen so many doctors and specialists and surgeons, and they moved him with all the machines and the ventilator and the ECMO and everything into the operating room. And they came out and said he was amazing. And now I started to see his feet move and his hands move and his eyes flutter, you know. So I knew he was coming back to us. Nurses would come in and just hold my hand and rub my back and say, it's gonna be okay, Mom. It's gonna be okay, because they were all mothers too. His cardiologist, every time we go to him and he sees Jordan, he says, you're a miracle, Jordan.
23: Well, I wanna become POTUS, the president. I just think that people, they need to unite together and to rebuild this nation brick by brick so that we could become a better society.
2: Well, you know, he says he wants to be the president of the United States, and personally think Jordan would make a great Supreme Court justice. That's my opinion.
23: When you donate today, you help Children's Miracle Network hospitals tackle the most challenging health issues of today while preparing for those tomorrow.
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1: Hi, my name's Larray, and this is our story. My first ultrasound, they just saw one. The ultrasound tech was like, "Did you know there's two in here?" So it was a very big shock that there were actually two instead of one. They shared the same placenta, so they shared the same blood flow. Because they did share a placenta, they didn't share fairly. And so Easton was getting too much blood flow and Isaac wasn't getting enough. At 26 weeks was when my doctor was like, "Yes, we need to do something about this." That next morning, I woke up in excruciating pain. "You're going to the operating room right now, or all three of you are not gonna make it." Sorry. They went in and took them out, took them to the NICU. Easton weighed 2 pounds and Isaac weighed 1 pound and 4 ounces. And that was the start of our NICU journey. When they were in the NICU, they had, one of them was having surgery or the other one was having surgery, or Easton actually got to leave about 6 weeks earlier than Isaac did. But once we came home, it was just about feeding and growing and making sure they were happy and healthy. Anything that is needed for the boys that we get a doctor's order for but isn't covered by insurance, Children's Miracle Network has always been so amazing and willing to help with. The Direct Family Assistance Program helped us with so many things. They've helped us with a specialized blender, with mobility devices, with seizure monitors, gas cards, service dogs. What are your dog's names?
2: My dog's name is Murphy and Ace.
1: Murphy and Ace, yeah. For Easton, I mean, nothing's gonna stop him. Easton loves animals. Isaac loves music. You know, I'm very hopeful that he'll be able to lead an independent life.
3: One, two, three.
1: Change kids' health to change the future.
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1: We welcome them back to the Wiki Radiothon. We appreciate it. It's co-family. It's Kelly and Derek. Let's talk about Grant, born in 05 with spina bifida. Derek, can you explain it?
2: Yeah, it's essentially a birth defect, and it really runs the gamut. So it is anything from a very minor surgery with no ongoing complications to partial lifetime paralysis. Grant falls somewhere in the middle of that spectrum, and his issues really are not outwardly physical, more internal.
1: And this is something that will affect him for the rest of his life.
2: That's correct.
3: It was a surprise. And luckily, at the time, we were living in Indianapolis. And within his first 3 months, we made our Riley connection. And that's kind of where our story began. We met Dr. Richard Ring, and we have seen him or his nurse practitioner, Shelley King, every 3 to 6 months for Grant's entire life. And he's 11 now. When he was 4, we did a reconstructive surgery. He was under for 10 hours. We say it was our worst day and our best day. I mean, Riley saves lives, but they didn't save Grant's life. They gave him a quality of life, and that's also extremely important. Because of that, with the support of our family and our close friends, Grant can live a normal, happy life. We are so grateful Riley gave us this opportunity for our kid. They're more than just doctors to us. They're our family. And that's why we're so passionate about Riley, because with complications that Grant faces, they're lifetime for him. It's not something that can be fixed and it goes away. And we're going to need Riley again. I can give you statistics. I can tell you that Dr. Ink and Shelley come down and they work 20 hours and see 100 families. I can tell you that Riley, you know, they're on top in the U.S. News and the World Report, that everybody knows that Riley's great. We teach in our house kindness. When you have a kid with special needs, we teach kindness and being kind to people. And statistics or not, I think you should just donate to be kind. People need it.
2: You just don't know when you might need Riley in your life.
3: Just be kind.

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The Radiothon for Raleigh on 104.1 WIKY.

0: 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It's the WIKY Radiothon for Riley. Here's Dennis John Bailey and Diane Douglas.
1: All right, we are back. I want to thank DiMaggio's for lunch. What a lunch we had. What a spread.
2: Mm-hmm.
1: Absolutely fantastic. Some delicious pizza.
2: Pasta, cannoli.
1: Did you try the cannoli?
2: I have not yet.
1: Oh, I have. I don't think you need any. You don't want any of those.
2: I don't need
1: cannolis.
2: Okay.
1: You need to save them for me. Thank you. DiMaggio's. Excellent lunch. And it fed the whole crew, too. This
2: yeah.
1: Great.
2: And real quick, you and I are going to be at DiMaggio's a week from tomorrow for lunch.
1: That's right.
2: Mm-hmm.
1: So join us. We'll be having some fun, so it's great. 888-499-5437 is a phone number to call to donate $20 a month. 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Or you can text Wiki, W-I-K-Y, to 34984, and everything will be all set there. We want to thank the Donut Bank for being our title sponsor this year. Ben Kemp, earlier, he's a very happy first-time grandparent.
2: He is, and he's a Riley dad himself, so, you know, he said it's a real easy fit for them to be our title sponsor, and we
1: you
2: sure
1: betcha.
2: Thank them.
1: You betcha. Why do we do this? 7,200 visits to Riley from Evansville last year. From our region, over 7,000 children benefited from the services of this world-class hospital that specializes in our children, our grandchildren. This is really important. It's important. And $20 a month, come on. I mean, I went to McDonald's the other day, and it cost $20.
2: It doesn't take any time at all for you to drop $20 eating out, you know?
1: But $20 a month to Riley can go a long way for stuff that's just not covered by insurance. Services that the kids and the parents benefit from enormously. We hear story after story about that. But it also goes to research. It goes to all kinds of things. 888-499-5437. This is the hour of Lucas Oil Center.
2: It is. And Tom Ryder and April Maxey, who is Bill Floyd's daughter. And April is a Riley mom.
1: You bet. We're going to hear their story coming up here in just a little bit. The Floyd story is an amazing story. And, of course, there are two locations of Lucas Oil Centers here in town, west side off the Lloyd, and the east side up there on North Green River. That place has a $1 million car wash built by Allstott Plumbing. I remember Bill giving me a tour of the place when we first opened.
2: And they would like to extend. They would like to be a power hour.
1: This is it, a power hour. Now look,
2: woo-hoo!
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3: Leo was born with what's called hypoplastic left heart syndrome, which meant that the lower left part of her heart was underdeveloped. She only had three chambers of her heart. She was diagnosed by Dr. Chin.
4: Christopher Robin and I walked along under branches lit up by the moon, posing our questions to our Dior as our days disappear all too soon.
3: sent her down to Riley Children's Hospital in Indianapolis, where they confirmed the diagnosis and told us that she only had 4 weeks to live.
4: So help me if you can. I've got to get back to the house if we're caught by one.
3: Told us that only some heroic surgery was going to save her life. Of course, it was extremely traumatic. It was not real. It was very hard to accept that something this large could happen.
4: Back to the days of Christopher Robin.
3: We were looking for support from a lot of different places. Of course, we got that at Riley. The staff there offered us a lot of support and guidance as we had a lot of decisions ahead of us to make. He told us that we had 4 weeks. They told us they could take out the bad heart and replace it with a new one. She was born on Maundy Thursday, went through Lutheran on Good Friday, and was down at Riley then by Saturday. So we were talking to doctors on Easter Sunday.

0: we met what we call our angel, because she was the transplant coordinator at Riley. She was born 8 pounds, half ounce. So she was very healthy, and she was fighting for her life.
1: Back to the days of Christopher Robin.
0: She was doing everything she could to stay alive. They had a heart available that had been waiting on the list. We had been told that even though the tissue was human tissue, her body would never accept the heart as her own and always be attempting to reject it. For that reason, they have to lower the immune system, which leaves the kids open for colds and flus that they might not be able to get rid of. We were very concerned that we might be trading one problem for another.
1: It's hard to explain how a few precious things seem to follow through out all our lives.
0: Because she was only 11 days old at that time, and so we were making a decision for her without her input, and we were afraid that she would then later not like us for the decision that we made.

We decided, we did go into prayer. We asked God to give us some kind of sign to let us know that we were doing the right thing. Our miracles were great and many at that time. We ask that everyone take a moment to reflect upon either someone in their family who's been to Riley, or someone they know has been to Riley.

0: Valley Children's Hospital is a fantastic place for both patients and families, and many, many life-saving things happen at Riley. And Riley cannot continue operating without help from all of us.
1: That is so true. What a great story from Leah and the underdeveloped heart. Imagine that, if you can. It is a radiothon for Riley Hospital for Children. The phone number is 888-499-5437, 888-499-5437. 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This is awesome. We're going to be talking to them, too. Now, we've got a goal of 46. Why 46?
2: Because there are 46 surgeries that are scheduled to take place today at Riley Hospital. 46 kiddos are going to be undergoing life-saving surgery today. So, you know, when you think about your kid that, you know, your healthy kid at school, think about those 46 kids and then those families that are at the hospital, you know, really, really frightened about what the outcome could be.
1: This afternoon, you're going to pick up your kid, you're going to bring him home, and he'll sit there in front of the game console and have a snack. There's 46 kids. They're going to be under the knife today. We pray that all 46 survive. We pray that all 46 get a beneficial surgery. Yeah. So 46 is our goal. This is your opportunity to double your contribution. So do it. 888-499-5437. 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And thank you. The Radiothon for Riley on Wiki.
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0: 104 FM WIKY. And Rod Stewart. I was about to say good morning, but that's just because of, you know, habit.
1: You know, we do this every year when we get into the afternoon. We start to get a little loopy, okay? I'm not going to lie.
0: It's a little early to be loopy.
1: Well, you know, I'm just giving you some grace there, DJB.
0: Thank you, Diane. All right, it's a Radiothon for Riley Hospital for Children. 888-499-5437 is the phone number. You can also text Wiki, W-I-K-Y, to 34984, 34984. You text W-I-K-Y. And, you know, you can pay this year. It's any way you want to pay. Credit card, Apple Pay, Venmo, PayPal, e-check.
1: Google Pay.
0: You name it. Why do we do it? No child is turned away regardless of their ability to pay. And, I mean, is this that's enough for us. And over 7,000 children last year from the Evansville area alone benefited from Riley Hospital Services. Speaking of benefiting from Riley Hospital Services, and we all benefit from Lucas Oil Centers. We welcome her back. To WIKY, and that's April Maxey. April, hello.
2: Hello. I'm happy to be here.
0: We are so happy to see you. You know, we've talked, Diane and I were talking about this. Talk about a miracle. First of all, you are a Riley mom. Tell us your story.
2: I am. My daughter, Skyla, her life was definitely saved by Riley when she was in high school. She was diagnosed with a very rare disease called Addison's disease. We also found out later on that she has thyroid disease as well. But thanks to Riley, because nobody around here really could figure out what was going on with her, and she's thriving and healthy now.
0: That's wonderful.
1: Yes. And you're going to be a grandma times two.
2: Yes.
0: That is awesome.
2: Yes.
0: That is so
2: huge
0: cool.
2: Huge blessing.
0: Absolutely. Now, you know, from what I understand, the disease, I mean, you weren't sure that she'd ever be able to have a kid, right?
2: That is correct, yes. We were told pretty early on with her that it would be highly unlikely that she would be able to have a child.
1: And here we are with number two.
2: And she's completely healthy, yes.
1: And she so just cool. looks radiant and
2: yes,
1: so happy.
2: Thank you so much. Mm-hmm. Yes.
0: That is wonderful. All right, now here's the thing that Lucas, and you know, you've been, it wasn't just your, you know, personal involvement with Riley. This is something that you as a company have believed in from the very beginning.
2: Yes, absolutely.
0: All right. Riley Hospital for Children has been one of your great, great charities. Now, every year you do a give back, a weekend give back.
2: Yes, we do.
0: And this is West Side, East Side. All of the oil changes, there's a percentage. And then on the west side of the car wash, the $1 million car wash that Bill Floyd gave me a personal tour of right after
2: Allstott
0: built it.
2: Yes.
0: So you get all that. So there's that.
2: Yes.
0: Then you do a car show. The car show's been going on for a while. A little different this year because you teamed up with
2: Evansville Cars and Coffee. Yes, and it was a huge success. I'm so grateful to them that they would partner with us. And we had, I believe, about 100 cars
0: that
2: day.
0: Amazing.
2: And it was rainy in the morning.
0: Yes,
2: it was awesome. People just came out for a good cause and had a great time.
0: Wait a minute, they brought a classic car out in the rain. Man, they must believe in it.
2: They did, yes.
1: Now that's huge. I mean, because I know how those people are about their cars.
2: Yeah, and there was a lot of just fun cars. There was just a lot of, there were some classics, but there were just some really fun cars, trucks, you know.
0: That's pretty cool. All right, now, the other thing, too, is a little bonus, and this is kind of cool, because, I mean, let's face it, you've probably heard of Lucas Oil Stadium.
1: Mm-hmm.
0: I believe you guys have connections.
2: We have a few connections in there.
0: Yes. So, once again, this year, every time you donated, you qualified for a drawing, and this was 4 tickets to any Colts home game.
2: That is correct.
0: And we have a winner.
2: We do have a winner.
0: All right, hold on a second. Let me hit the drum roll. There it is right there, and the winner.
2: Kara Jones wins 4 tickets to any home game of their choice, and they get a Lucas Oil Center gift card to get their car ready and a parking pass.
1: I love it.
0: Yes. How awesome is that?
1: These are your tickets, are good ones.
2: These are good ones. They're not in the suite. I wish we could have gotten those, but these are really good tickets. Yeah,
1: okay.
2: they're excellent season tickets.
1: Well, there's really not a bad seat at Lucas Oil Center.
2: No, there's not.
0: It's awesome.
2: Not.
0: Mm-hmm. It's an awesome place to watch a football game. Fantastic. So congratulations to winner. All right, now.
2: Yes.
0: Here we go. We do not have an amount yet on the car show and the give back amount.
2: Yes, but I brought I brought an amount, so I'm excited to share.
0: This is awesome. Okay, she's got a giant check.
1: I told her to turn it around. I didn't want to see it.
0: Okay, here it is.
3: Here it is.
0: Holy cow.
3: Yay.
0: How much?
1: $6,500.
0: $6,500.
2: Yes.
1: That is amazing.
2: Yeah, we're really excited.
0: Man, that's a lot of oil changes. How many?
2: Well, I have to tell you that this is also our partners at Luke's Oil Products match us dollar for dollar.
0: Yeah,
2: so we're really excited about it. So 15% of that whole weekend, in addition to any donations we got from the Evansville Cars and Coffee, and then our match from Luke's Oil Products is $6,500.
0: Fantastic.
2: We're super happy about it. We did not think that we were going to beat our last year, and we are happy to say that we did.
0: That's awesome.
1: Yeah. That's so cool. And we really, I can't thank you guys enough.
2: Thank you. We appreciate it. I mean, we are so thankful to our community and to our loyal customer base that, just comes out and supports us every year. And without them, that wouldn't be possible. So.
1: Yeah.
0: You know, and the thing is, I've always found that with Riley Hospital, it's easy to support. And when you're behind it and you believe in it, like Lucas Oil Centers, it's easy to do.
2: Yes.
1: You think about how many people that went through their car wash that have a Riley story.
0: Yeah.
2: Yes. Mm-hmm. So many people. Right. And I think that's why, because it touches, every family has been impacted in one way or another. And so even if you don't have somebody in your family, you have a friend that has a child, or you have a cousin or a coworker. That's right. Yes.
0: That is wonderful. All right. April Maxey of Lucas Oil Center, thanks a million and congratulations. You don't look anywhere near like a grandma.
2: Well, thank you. It's because I'm a Gigi.
1: That's right. Well, give Skylar our best. I sure will.
2: Thank you guys so much.
0: It's the Radiothon for Riley, a Lucas Oil Center Power Hour, 888-499-5437. 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
0: All right. Thank you, Wyatt. It's 1:34 now. And we want to thank again Lucas Oil Center. Wow, that was fabulous, wasn't it?
1: Yeah, $6,500. Are you kidding me?
0: One wonderful. I want to thank you for that. All right, it's Power Hour. Thanks to Lucas Oil Center. So between now and what time we got until 2 o'clock, they're matching your donation. So do it. 888-499-5437. You can text WIKY to 34984. And this year, you can pay any way you want.
1: Yeah, you can do it with Apple Pay. You can do it with a credit card, Venmo, Google Pay, PayPal, e-check. You can also, old school, if you're at work, go online, WIKY.com.
0: That's the way to do it.
1: Take it that way.
0: That's the way to do it. All right. The staff members at Riley, this is the thing, you know, because what we do with these radiothons is we raise as much money as we can to cover stuff that's not covered by insurance. And there's lots of stuff that's not covered by insurance. And most of it is to make your kid feel, you know, distracted or better or you feel better or distracted. That's what Child Life Services does. And it, man, it works. It's unbelievable. Everybody we hear about
1: it. It's an amazing thing.
0: That's the secret sauce. That's what makes Riley what Riley is. But it goes to other stuff too. You know, we one of the things that I discovered a couple of years ago, and when I put, you know, this is the thing, we asked for $20 a month. And, this is what Diane and I donate. So, I mean, this is what we ask you to donate, no more than what we donate ourselves. But for me, I remember it was the hero cape. The hero cape is a little cape. It's a little cape that they give a kid that's undergoing chemo to make them feel like a hero, to make them feel like a superhero. You may have known people who have gone through chemo, an adult that's gone through chemo. Can you imagine a five-year-old child going through that? So this little cape they wear, and it helps them psychologically, physically perhaps, to be brave, to have to go through that. A hero cape costs $20. Lots and lots of kids get chemo at Riley. $20, I'd like to think. My $20 goes for one of those capes for one of those kids.
1: You know, and I like to think that my $20 would go to buying a Lego set for a kid.
0: Yeah.
1: Because I love Lego, and I think, and you know how much they are. And just, you know, to have a kid be able to forget what they're going through for a little bit, you know, to me, that's just huge. It's priceless.
0: The staff members, too, chaplains, teachers, they all help you and your kid at Riley. That's all they do.
14: Now, are lucky they're never going to have to use Riley Hospital, and that's great. But if you do need the services of Riley, you want to make sure it's available. Most of what we do here is see kids that might be sick, but we're able to tell the family, no, your child's okay, or no, your child can be taken care of and will be fine with just minimal treatment.

One of the unusual things about Riley is the really ultra-complex kids that we take care of. I was just going over yesterday. We were having problems with the number of ICU beds. All of our ICU beds were full, and I was asking the director of our ICU, what was going on, and she just mentioned in the past few days, we did hundreds of operations here and surgeries, but these were a few of the very complex ones that are only done at Riley Hospital in Indiana.

just so many wonderful stories that I've seen. And every year on a particular day in December, this father calls me and says, Rich, it's my son's birthday. I just want to call you again to thank you for giving us Matt's life. And I remember, I can picture, I know exactly where I was and where that baby was. And I remember at 3-4 in the morning thinking, you know, should we really try? And should I call the surgeon in, Dr. Grossfeld? Should I call him in and ask him to see this kid and operate on this kid? Because the chances are this child would never survive.

0: child is now a freshman in college. That's why that father calls me every year on his child's birthday. And that's the kind of stuff that we do here. And it's very complex stuff.
1: Thanks for all the work you do here.
0: I love it. Thank you for doing this, because without the support of the people who are listening now, we, just like every other big children's hospital in the country, we could not do what we need to do for kids without the support of individuals and organizations like you all.

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0: years old.
1: 7 years old. At Riley Hospital today. Maybe one of the 46 undergoing surgery right now, today. It's WIKY's Radiothon for Riley Hospital for Children. 888-499-5437. 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We've got a power hour going on. Lucas Oil Center matching it dollar for dollar, but only for the next 14 minutes. We have a lofty goal of 46 because that's 46 surgeries at Riley Hospital today.
2: That's right. So we want 46 miracle makers through the rest of this day so that we can match one miracle for every surgery that's scheduled to happen. That's scheduled. We don't know what's going to happen.
3: Well, yeah, because there could be an emergency surgery.
2: Yeah, absolutely. Yeah. So we want to make sure that there's a miracle maker for every miracle that's made in our surgery center today.
1: Well said, Mel.
2: Thanks.
3: She knows what she's doing.
1: Absolutely.
2: Right now, we have five.
1: All right, we have five. So we got a long way to go.
2: We got a long way to go, but every one of those has been matched, right?
3: So, yes.
2: You know, it's your dollar means more during our power hours because we have such great partners. You know, we had great success during our earlier power hour, and I think we can only keep growing. So as the afternoon goes on, let's just keep making this more and more for the kids.
1: Absolutely. This is all, you know, it's all about the kids. And this is it. This is an opportunity for you to double your donation without any further expense to you. So we want $20 a month. Now it's $40 a month, thanks to Lucas Oil. You got to do it. I mean, it makes perfect sense. 888-499-5437. Speaking of a pillar of the community and has been for over 100 years now, from the West Side Nut Club, we welcome him back to the Wiki Morning Show. It's Rusty Rideout. Rusty.
4: Good afternoon.
1: What do you do this? So what's your job this year?
4: This year I am the Founders Day chairman.
1: Founders Day.
4: So Founders Day is the day we make official all of our donations.
3: That's right. A big deal for you guys.
4: Yep. So over $800,000 this year we're giving back.
1: $800,000.
3: That's just amazing.
1: It really is. All right. More on that later. One of the, and then this has been the last couple of years, we just think is fantastic. Of course, WIKY, a longtime West Side business. We're here on the Hill. We've been here since 1948. We are part of the West Side. We're also, you know, obviously very tied in with the West Side Nut Club's Fall Festival every year, which is coming up first full week in October. And you guys have really, really supported us and Riley, because I tell you what, in the Nut Club, you'd be hard-pressed to find somebody that doesn't know a Riley kid or have a Riley story.
4: That's true, and I'm one of those. My son was a Riley kid years ago. We've got other members whose children have needed to visit Riley, so this is a good...
1: It's a good fit.
4: Good fit for us, so yeah.
1: Rusty, what's your story? What happened with your son?
4: He came down with, they believe, E. coli, which developed something called HUS, which that's a word that I have a hard time pronouncing.
3: Okay.
4: Hemolytic syndrome. So he required a blood transfusion.
1: Wow.
4: And that was something at the time they didn't do in Evansville. I couldn't tell you if they could do that now in Evansville, but at the time it was kind of an emergency that we needed to get to Riley to get that taken care of.
1: That's amazing.
3: That drive must have been excruciating.
4: It was a little fast.
1: Yeah, I bet it was.
4: Yeah.
1: I bet it was. Everything all right?
4: Everything turned out great for him, so he has no lingering effects, and everything's been given the okay. But
3: thank goodness Riley was there.
4: Yep.
3: Because, you know, that was an emergency.
4: Mm-hmm.
3: Yep, unscheduled.
4: That was a evening drive, so.
1: That's amazing. Yes. All right, Rusty. So here we go. The Nut Club, once again, they're stepping up to help us, help Riley, and, of course, that helps the community, and that's what the Nut Club is all about.
2: That's right.
4: Yep. So on behalf of the Nut Club members and board, we are here to donate
1: $5,000.
3: That is awesome!
1: That is fantastic. $5,000.
4: Yep.
1: Yeah, that's going to go a long way.
3: Mm-hmm.
1: A long way. We cannot thank the Nut Club enough for everything they do to the community. You know, we've said this before, but it's absolutely true. Of course, it's a West Side Nut Club, but it's... The West Side Nut Club is Evansville, the city of Evansville's best friend.
4: Yeah, and everybody that supports the Fall Festival is making this possible.
2: Mm-hmm.
4: So it is it's more of a community event now than just a West Side thing, for sure.
3: You know, when I buy my half pot tickets, which I will do again this year, that's my donation to Riley. One of them.
4: Right.
3: Because I know, you know, my odds of winning are like nothing. But it's still, I'm like $20 for my tickets or however much I'm going to spend. I know it's going to a good cause.
1: It's going back to the community. Mm-hmm. You know it is. Mm-hmm. That's wonderful.

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1: You know, you and I were just talking off the air. We only have a few hours left. Yeah,
0: this is it.
1: Mm-hmm.
0: All right, now why? Why? How about Mary?
2: I just have a little quick story I wanted to tell about Riley's. They are so magnificent. Our family has supported Riley's for over 50 years. When my little brother was 2 years old, he fell back into a hot, boiling thing of water, and it nearly killed him. They life-flighted him to Riley's, and they were able to not only just save my little brother's life, but to this day, he's 52 years old, and you wouldn't even be able to tell that he had his entire back burnt off. They were so amazing, those doctors. They were able to skin graft him with actual pig skin. And within just a few months, he was able to come home. Now, you talk about families getting a little bit displaced when an emergency happens. I was 8. My older brother was 12. So it was a scramble for our family to find people to take care of us while my mother and dad went to Indianapolis to stay for a month or more. And so I just encourage everyone to just reach in their pockets for just a little bit of money, because the difference that it makes and for how long they have been in service for our community is amazing. The doctors are just

0: amazing. I just sit here and just cry this entire morning listening to these stories because they're all just so familiar sounding. And I want to thank you and Diane for just reaching out, and Aaron as well, and the whole crew, because it takes more. It takes a village. This is such an important fundraiser. And I just encourage everyone, even if it's just $5, $10, but anything, these families truly do need that extra little piece of help. So I thank you guys for doing these telethons.
1: Mary, you're absolutely welcome. Imagine
2: absolutely.
1: That. That happened to her brother 50 years ago.
2: You hear the emotion.
1: Absolutely.
2: I mean, that's her little baby brother.
1: 888-499-5437. 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
3: Specifically, we're asking you to be a miracle maker. 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It goes a long way, an awful long way. And that's what we ask. That's what we donate. And that's what we're asking you to donate. All right, we have a goal of 46 because there are 46 scheduled surgeries at Riley Hospital today. These are 46 kids that are not going to be sleeping in their own beds tonight. 46 children who didn't go to school today because they're under the knife.
4: Mm.
3: Where are your kids? Hopefully they're not one of the 46. But we're using that as our goal. We need 46 miracle makers. We have 6.
4: Yeah, we got a long way to go.
3: Long way. Pick up the phone and call 888-499-5437. Why? No kid is turned away. No child is turned away, regardless of their parents' ability to pay. That alone, we should all donate. But our donation goes to things that insurance just doesn't cover. And it's the secret sauce. It's what makes Riley what Riley is. When you walk into Riley, and maybe you've seen or you can picture the logo in your mind, it's the kids in the wagon, the little red wagon. That's their trademark. And that's exactly what you see when you walk into Riley Hospital for Children in Indianapolis. Those kids go from place to place in the hospital in little red wagons.
4: Mm-hmm.
3: Is that the little red wagons you buy just anywhere, say at the hardware store, places like that, Walmart? These are specially made for Riley. And they've got, they've got things, adapters where you can hang bottles and, bags and that sort of thing. And they've got a smooth ride. One of them has Diane's brother on it.
4: Mm-hmm. Yeah, because my brother was a big supporter. My brother passed away 6 years ago. But he used to donate to the Radiothon, even though he was in California. And, it's like a missing that never goes away. And just putting his name on a wagon and seeing that just makes me very happy makes me very happy to know that his legacy lives on with that.
3: That's a nice thing that your family did.
4: Mm-hmm.
3: It's very nice. If you want information about that, let us know. In the meantime, 888-499-5437. For $20 a month, you could be a miracle maker. I want to thank Donut Bank for being our title sponsor this year on WIKY.
5: He was just sent home from school, you know, normal. He has a fever, whatever, you know, normal thing for a preschooler. He wasn't getting better, and his arm started swelling up. The doctor was like, I'm going to send you to Riley to get some blood work done. Thank goodness we were at Riley, because his legs started swelling up as well. Next thing we know, he goes into septic shock. They told us they didn't expect him to make it. I definitely was in shock. I just remember they came in the room and the doctor told us, you know, your son's very sick. He's probably one of the sickest kids in the hospital. Turned out he had necrotizing fasciitis, which is the flesh-eating disease, and that caused him to go into septic shock. I'd never heard of necrotizing fasciitis. I'd never heard of sepsis. It was crazy. It can be caused by several different kinds of bacteria. His was actually strep A, which is a really common bacteria that we encounter on a daily basis. And we're not sure how it got into his system, but for some reason it just affected him differently than it normally would. They were doing all kinds of tests. They did ultrasounds, they did x-rays, blood tests and everything. Pretty early on, they realized his leg wasn't going to recover. They actually thought they would have to amputate his arm. I was like, as long as you save him, like, I don't care if you have to take all of his limbs, you know, just save him. And he has almost full function of his arm again. That's his miracle arm, yeah. He just turned 9. When he first got out of the hospital, it was like 3 times a week we'd have to go back for therapy and infectious disease checks to make sure nothing came back. So now he's just there once a year. Kids are amazing. They just bounce back from anything. He is actually on a wheelchair basketball team, and that really helped strengthen his arm. When I first started, I mean, he was just like, I want to do this, so I'm going to do it. Like one of the first days home, he climbed on the counter to get some Oreos out of the cabinet. And I was like, what are you doing? Then we got him the leg, and he just took off with it. We love Riley, and we will always be so grateful to them. So grateful we're there. Otherwise, I mean, he could have died in his sleep, and we wouldn't have ever known what happened to him. We were at the right place at the right time. While we were there, we saw them help so many other kids and their families, and we got to know so many other people, and it's just an amazing hospital. We're always trying to help them any way we can.
3: There's Gabby talking about Jonathan. Wow. That's something else that could happen to anyone. What I found amazing was that Gabby said, take all his limbs, just save him.
4: Yeah, I mean, that's amazing. And then she also said, we're in the right place at the right time. Yeah. You know, I mean, can you imagine being a parent and your child dies in their sleep and you don't know what happened?
3: No, I can't. I can't. And that haunts you for the rest of your life. Mm-hmm. 888-499-5437. It's the Radiothon for Riley. 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
1: Good afternoon. I got a traffic report. Looks like they are replacing stoplights or something. They are not operational. They've got cops directing the traffic right now.
0: Okay, where is this again?
1: Burkhart and Deloitte.
0: Oh, Burkhart and Deloitte.
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0: Yeah, okay.
1: Stoplights are not functioning, and there's about, I don't know, 10 plus cops over here in the intersection directing the traffic.
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0: 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Good morning. It is 2:22. It's so weird for me to give that time.
1: I know, because we're so used to not being on the air at 2:22 in the afternoon.
0: It's a Radiothon for Riley, our annual event. We do this until 6 o'clock today. And that's it. You got a one-day shot. 888-499-5437. Or you can text Wiki, W-I-K-Y, to 34984. We do have a goal this afternoon of 46. There are 46 kids in surgery, scheduled for surgery today at Riley Hospital in Indianapolis. So Melissa is here, Melissa Sexton. She is with the Riley Foundation. She's the one that puts on these, she helps us out with these these radiothons. That's what you do, and other things too.
2: I do some other things, but behind the scenes here, that's kind of what I do.
0: All right, now we have a goal of 46.
2: We do. We have a goal of 46. Right when I walked in, somebody was on the phone line, so I just checked. We have 8 now. Okay. So we have 8 and need 38.
0: All right, long way to go. And this is it. Long way to go. $20 a month, you become a miracle maker. And that's what Diane and I donate, and that's what we're asking you to donate. So keep us, keep us in mind. Now, we're going to give you a reason why you should donate, and he's here right now at the celebrity microphone, a senior at Wabash College. How you doing there, Zane?
3: Thanks for having me.
0: Okay, good. I'm sorry, say that again.
3: I'm doing great. Thanks for having me.
0: Good, you bet. Thanks for coming. We're going to tell you a story here now. Swim practice. Swim practice 2021. You were hit hard with exhaustion and pain. Just all of a sudden, you're in the pool, you're at swim practice. What happened?
3: Well, we really don't know for sure, but we think that, the strain of the practice, going way too fast, but, my record pace, it took a real toll on my body. I started seizing on deck. They had to pull me out.
0: Wow.
3: Yeah. And, they think that I went into cardiac arrest then or whenever I was at the hospital.
0: Now, Zane, did you ever have any trouble at all like that? I mean, did you ever feel weird not tell anybody or anything like that?
3: No, I was the healthiest kid till that day.
1: Wow, that is so scary. Yeah, and your heart stopped, like, I saw 8 times.
3: Yeah.
0: Now, this was at the pool or on the way to...
3: This was in the emergency room at my local hospital.
0: Holy cow. All right, so then what?
3: Well, of course, I wasn't conscious for this, but they, luckily, Dr. Lutfi was there. He was in the area. He assembled a team because my local hospital didn't have the resources or, funds or whatever to, really.
0: What hospital are we talking about?
3: Deaconess Hospital.
0: Okay, Deaconess.
3: They didn't have
1: Gateway,
3: the,
1: yeah.
3: Yeah. They didn't have the facilities to treat me. So, Dr. Lutfi was there. Thankfully, the stars aligned, and he assembled a team to transport me all the way to Riley Children's Hospital.
0: Now, did they go overland, or did they helicopter?
3: I was in an ambulance, okay. And they put me on ECMO life support.
0: Right, right. Now, one of the things that we find really interesting about your story is you went to Riley, and you got an ECMO. All right, Mel, describe what an ECMO is.
2: ECMO is essentially heart and lungs outside of Zane's body doing the work of his heart and lungs through a machine so that his body could maintain. And they had never transported anybody on ECMO from Evansville to Indianapolis before.
0: They had never done that before. You're the first, Zane?
3: I'll take the credit for that, I guess. Yeah.
0: Wow.
1: He's like, I don't know. I wasn't conscious.
0: Sort of a dubious honor, don't you think? Yeah. It's kind of amazing. All right. So Riley had never dealt with this before. I'd never done this before.
2: No, people didn't know how to move a pediatric patient who was, in a teenager being on the ECMO setup. It's not something that's a simple, it's not one little thing. It's your heart and lungs.
1: Yeah.
2: It's doing the work.
0: This is functioning for your heart and lungs.
2: Right. You need those.
0: Wow.
2: Right?
0: Yeah. You kind of do.
2: So, because Zane's were kind of, for lack of a better term, kind of fritzing out, right? Like the systems just weren't talking the way they needed to talk. And so the electricity that was needed to kind of keep his heart going the right way wasn't going the right way.
0: So. All right. Well, obviously, you know, you, I guess you made it. You're here. Yeah. All right. So what happened after that? Well, I mean, what's the rest of the story?
3: Well, I thought I would be spending, you know, the rest of my life in at Riley. But, you know, I got out within almost 3 months. And let me tell you, the care was phenomenal. Felt like a family. I felt comforted. You know, if I needed anything, had any concerns, and if they didn't tell me before to soothe it, you know, I could easily get that. And it really just felt amazing, you know, having their care and their, you know, efforts to keep me alive for those 3 months. But it was a lot. It was, you know, I had a stroke along with that. So wow. My left hand is still a little impaired, but luckily I have use of it.
1: Okay. Is that something that you're working to regain, or is that something you're going to have to live with?
3: Well, I'll have to live with it. I've done, you know, years of occupational therapy, physical therapy, emotional therapy, you know, to combat this, you know, help this, with the help of Riley, of course. They provided me those services. But yeah, the hand is as good as it'll be, as we know. But I'm not mad. Not mad about it.
0: I could have been worse, huh?
3: Oh, absolutely.
0: Yeah. Did they ever figure out what happened?
3: Yes. Apparently, I had a birth defect in my right coronary artery, which is, you know, one of the two that pumps blood throughout the body. And that was essentially like a garden hose whenever you twist it so the water can't come out. One of my valves was just like that.
1: Oh, wow.
3: And it went undetected. And, you know, I was swimming my whole life with that. Could have gone at any moment. Thank God that, you know, Dr. Lutfi and that crew was there and were able to respond then. Because if not, I wouldn't be here.
1: That's amazing.
0: What a story.
1: It really is. I mean, and the fact that Dr. Lutfi was there, you know, to put that team together. You know, talk about a God shot.
0: What a story.
1: Mm-hmm.
0: Amazing. Question now is, do you go swimming anymore?
3: Oh, absolutely. I was thinking about getting in my pool after this.
0: That's
2: all right,
0: awesome.
2: Good for you.
0: And I love to hear that. All right, you're at Wabash. You're a senior. What's your major course of study?
3: English major, you know, creative writing focus, and a rhetoric minor, which is essentially the study of speech and speeches. And
1: well, good for you.
0: You
1: good
0: betcha.
1: For you, Zane.
0: You betcha. That's you. Great. Well, I tell you, it's great to see you, Zane. Because, I mean, I think the last time you were around, I think your mother did most of the talking, I think.
3: Yeah.
0: Well,
3: she actually knows more of the nitty-gritty and technical.
1: Well, she was awake terms. For it.
0: Yeah,
1: so,
0: yeah.
1: Oh, yes.
0: Yeah, you were a little occupied, preoccupied for that. Sure. Well, this is it's a fantastic story, and I just love it. I noticed this note here that you're in a dunk tank fundraiser.
3: Oh, yeah.
0: County Fair.
3: Mm-hmm. That was super fun. We were raising money for Corbin and to get a wagon, a Riley wagon.
0: Yeah.
3: He's 1,000 off if you guys want to donate.
0: Yeah, absolutely. You're just 1,000 off?
3: Mm-hmm.
0: For the, all right. $1,000 can get their wagon. How much is it for a wagon?
2: It's $5,000 to get a wagon with your name on it. So yeah. Corbin's worked really hard, and he's had a lot of great friends helping him, and he's doing that through dance marathons, which is such a big, important part of Riley and across the state.
0: $1,000 right now, get that wagon. We were just talking about that a little while ago.
1: Mm-hmm.
0: All right. Zane Hendrickson, great to see you. Come back and see us again.
3: Thank you. Thank you for having me.
0: Absolutely. 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
18: It was the end of my freshman year in high school, so I, you know, that transition to high school was kind of big, and I was under kind of a little bit of stress, and it was finals time when it happened, so I just started getting these cramps, and at first, I didn't really think much of it. I didn't tell my parents about it. I didn't think it was a big deal until, you know, I started losing weight, and my mom kind of said, you know, what's wrong, and that's when I realize, you know, something big.
19: With everything ahead of us, we left everything behind.
18: I was sitting on the couch, and actually it was winter break. I was getting ready to go to Florida. I really was looking forward to this trip, hopefully relieve some stress.
19: It's feeling like my life is finally mine.
18: A couple days before we left, the doctor called, and he says, Joe, I got some bad news. I got some test results back, and, you know, your colon has got to go. My parents were out at the time, and I just kind of hung up the phone and started crying, and I didn't know what to do.
19: Without you, I was broken. Would I rather be broke down with you by my side?
18: I did. Probably about 10 minutes after that, I called my mom, and I just said, you know, the doctor called, and I'm going to have surgery.
19: I didn't know what I was looking for, so I didn't know what I'd find.
20: I've heard of Riley. I knew we had Riley here. I knew we had a children's hospital, but until you need it, you don't know Riley.
19: Put a little piece in my mind.
18: Going into surgery, I believe my mom was pushing me, and I was in a wheelchair. And I remember sitting in the room, and I was shaking. I was so nervous, and I was pale, and I was in their little gowns, and it was freezing cold.
19: Without you, I was broken, and I'd rather be broke down with you by my side.
20: It was extremely stressful.
19: So without you, I was broken, but I'd rather be broke down with you by my side.
20: My husband and I waited in the surgery waiting room, and the staff there was excellent. They had a circulating nurse that would come in and out of the operating room and update us probably every hour, tell us how he's doing and how it's going. And after that, if we wanted to go get something, you know, to drink or to eat, we waited. And the camaraderie in that surgery waiting room is great. All the parents, you know, you get to know one another. And you know, it was stressful, and it was a long time, but they made light of a tough situation.
18: Oh, yeah. My doctor, Dr. Fitzgerald, he was the best doctor I've ever had. He just always, there's always something he could do. There was never a point where he said there's nothing we could do. There was always something.
19: With everything in the past fading faster and faster until it was gone.
20: It's an amazing place. They do incredible things. The things we saw here, for as bad as Joey was, we would always say, we're the lucky ones. You know, we were lucky to only have what we had because we saw so much worse.
19: But if I had a minute for every hour that I wasted, I'd be rich in time.
18: My name is Joey Shore. I am 18 years old, and I have Crohn's disease.
19: Without you, I was broken. Would I rather be broke down with you by my side?
18: Riley's Children's Hospital means a lot to me.
19: Without you, I was broken, but I'd rather be broke down with you by my side.
18: My mom always says, it's the best place, I hope you never have to visit. And it really is. I mean, everybody here has just been amazing. They have the nicest people. It's been a really, really great experience.
19: Without you, I was broken, but I'd rather be broke down with you by my side.
18: I do believe in miracles, and Riley's definitely helping make these miracles, you know, come true.
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1: Got a big goal today. 46 is what we're looking for. 46 miracle makers. Last we heard, we're at 9. We need 37. Obviously, things are slow this afternoon. But the reason we chose 46 is because that's the number of surgeries scheduled at Riley today. 46 kids who will not sleep in their bed at home. And surgery, well, there's somebody here at our celebrity microphone, our Wiki Riley Miracle microphone, who knows a little something about that. We welcome back Leah King. Hey, Leah, how you doing?
3: Good. How are you guys?
2: Good.
1: Excellent. Great
2: Harper's
1: to see you.
2: Chowing down.

0: The civil authorities have issued a required monthly test for all of Kentucky beginning at 2:50 p.m. and ending at 3:50 p.m. This is a coordinated monthly test of the Kentucky Emergency Alert System. In cooperation with federal, state, and local officials, broadcasters are testing equipment to ensure that you may be quickly warned in the event of an emergency. This has been a required monthly test of the EAS network. No action is needed. This is only a test.
1: I want to thank the boys downtown for that. 252 at WIKY. Hey, Lee. Okay, where were we? We were talking about surgery. We were talking about, well, one Harper who was born 36 weeks gestation. Now, human gestation is 40, so she's a month early.
2: Right.
1: So what happened? What's going on with Harper?
2: Well, when she was born, she had a rare liver condition called biliary atresia. We had no idea that she had that until after she was born.

0: liver, so the bile drains straight from the liver to the intestines. And that's just to kind of prolong, eventually, a liver transplant.
1: Okay.
0: And we got the news, I guess it was earlier this year, that she won't make it until age 10 with her native liver. So she'll have a liver transplant before 10.
1: How old is she now?
0: She's 5. She just turned 5 last month.
2: So sometime in the next 5 radiothons, she's going to have a liver transplant.
0: Yes.
2: Hopefully.
0: Hopefully.
1: Yeah, that's the thing.
2: Now, is she on the list now? I mean, for a good donor and that sort of thing?
0: Not on the list now. Her liver has to be completely failing before they put her on the list. She can also have a living donor, too. So if somebody with the same blood type can donate half of their liver, because the liver regenerates. It's the only organ that does that.
2: Isn't that amazing?
0: That's pretty neat.
2: That is neat. All right, so you said you just found out about this.
0: About April, I think.
1: Still fairly new.
2: All right, so how do you feel about it? I mean, it's a little scary, isn't it?
0: Yes, it's scary, but at the same time, I would rather her have a healthy liver than watch her sit there and suffer all the other issues that come with her liver cirrhosis.
1: Mm-hmm. Well, but the other thing is that I think it's hopeful that we have Riley.
0: Right.
1: Mm-hmm. So that you've got that, you know, safety net.
0: And she had a surgery earlier this year for a hernia, and the surgeon that did her surgery then said he remembered her from when she was a month old. He assisted with the surgery.
2: That's amazing.
0: For the Kasai. So I thought it was pretty special that he remembered her. And he does a lot of research on the biliary atresia, too, up at Riley.
1: Okay.
2: So that's awesome. And in fact, as we talk about this, the money you donate, you know, that goes to research. And it's a research hospital. That's cool.
0: Yeah. And Harper's blood work, they actually take her blood work for research for that liver disease.
2: No kidding.
0: Yeah.
2: Wow.
1: Oh, she's a medical marvel then. Yeah. She's in the medical journal. Pretty cool.
2: All right, you got to keep us up to date. You got to let us know how's it going. Other than that, how's it going for Harper?
0: Pretty good. She had a setback. She's had several nosebleeds, which is caused by all the buildup pressure from the liver and her spleen enlarged. Because her spleen's enlarged, she has low platelets, and that makes her bleed more. She was having about like 5 to 6 nosebleeds a week. So she had another procedure in June where they cauterized her nose.
1: Mm.
0: So, knock on wood, her nosebleeds have been slowed down since then.
2: Leah, how old is Harper?
0: She just turned 5 last month.
1: Mm-hmm.
2: 5 years old.
1: I know.
2: I just wanted to repeat that.
1: Yeah, 5 years old.
2: 5 years old. Harper, you're my hero.
1: She's got the best curls I've ever
2: Absolutely.
1: Seen.
2: Absolutely. Leah, thank you so much.
0: Thank you.
2: I guess you believe in miracles in Riley Hospital, huh?
0: Absolutely. Harper's a living miracle.
1: She wouldn't be here without Riley.
0: Right.
2: No way. That's wonderful. Come back and see us.
0: Thank you.
2: Let us know.
0: I will.
2: Mm-hmm. 888-499-5437. 888-499-5437. It's the Radiothon for Riley Hospital for Children, like Harper King on WIKY.
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1: Dad, I got a drink.
0: Whoa, whoa, whoa. 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
1: Sunscreen's free too.
0: Yeah, right.
1: This was the best day ever.
0: Yeah, you're right.
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10: From the WIKY newsroom, I'm Brian Medcalf. 50 counties in Indiana were impacted from last week's torrential rains that turned streets into rivers. Governor Mike Braun updates WIKY News on the cleanup efforts.
11: It's in full gear. We mobilized the National Guard, Red Cross, first responders. Everybody did their job. Sadly, we had 6 or 7 fatalities associated with it.
10: The State Disaster Relief Fund is providing emergency aid grants of up to $5,000 for food, clothing, and other basics to those displaced from their homes. Tens of thousands of people in Northwest Indiana remain without power. The Evansville police officer arrested after a night of drinking is appealing the recommendation by Chief Smith that he be terminated. The EPD Merit Commission agenda for Monday shows Officer Anthony Stevenson now has a hearing set for October 12th. Stevenson was arrested in May 2025 and charged with criminal recklessness with a deadly weapon and pointing a firearm at another. Officials say he was off duty and highly intoxicated at a celebration at the Fraternal Order of Police when he pointed a gun at a fellow officer. He was placed on unpaid leave after his arrest. Although a jury found Stevenson not guilty of both counts at the end of June, Chief Smith says the court proceedings are separate and he still believes Officer Stevenson violated policy. The Vandenberg County Sheriff's Office announced the addition of its newest single-purpose narcotics detection canine. Canine Cora is an 18-month-old female Belgian Malinois and German Shepherd mix. She is certified to detect the odors of fentanyl, heroin, meth, cocaine, and marijuana. Canine Cora is partnered with Deputy Jeff Ventress. Her specialized training will provide investigators with an additional resource for locating illegal narcotics and disrupting the distribution of dangerous drugs throughout our community. Brian Medcalf, 104 FM, WIKY.
12: Thank you for supporting the WIKY Radiothon for Riley. 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
13: Here we go. Just a few more hours left. This is it. It's a one-day deal now. You know, it's been like that for years. The Radiothon for Riley, the phone number, 888-499-5437, or you can text WIKY to 34984. It pays for programs and services like child life, the social work, the bereavement support, the stories that don't always have a happy ending, mental and behavioral health services. Something about that we're going to talk to Mel here in just a moment about. Sit tight. Pediatric research. We were just talking about the research of Harper and her liver. Expansion of services across the state. Over 7,000 kids from our area alone benefited from Riley services, including a whole bunch right there at the Deaconess Gateway connection with Riley Hospital. Mel, get up here on mic four. Let me ask you something. It's something that one of the things we were talking about was mental and behavioral health services. And this is something we've touched on over the years here at the Radiothon. And it's like the increased awareness, the increased involvement of children's and especially teenagers' mental health.
14: Yeah.
13: And you have something, there's something at Riley that is brand new.
14: Yeah, we're about to open the first of its kind in Indiana, a pediatric medical behavioral health unit. So there is no other place like this in the state of Indiana for kids, for teens, and mental health is a huge issue for our kids and our teens today. This unit will provide inpatient care for kiddos who need mental health services, but also need medical services. So can you imagine being in a place where you need support for depression, but you can't go to a place because you also have diabetes?
15: Yeah,
14: and they can't control your insulin and monitoring, or you have severe anxiety and you also have cancer. And so they can't provide chemotherapy support and mental health support that's needed. And so these kids are being untreated, or you have a severe eating disorder and you need to be fed through tubes. You just need supplemental support. And you can't get that if you don't have a medical behavioral health unit.
13: That's amazing.
14: And and we're one of only five or six now in the nation for kids and teens.
15: Well, just removing the stigma, I think, of mental health. And kids, you know, they're having a hard enough time anyway if they're not dealing with other issues.
14: Yeah, one in five kids and teens has some type of mental health need. Whether that's anxiety, depression, a behavior disorder, OCD, ADD, ADHD, one in five. And in the state of Indiana, sadly, the number two cause of death for kids and teens is suicide. And I know that's hard to hear, and that's a really tough thing to
15: think about.
14: But kids are making plans and they're acting on those plans because they get to such an emergent situation before they get the support they need. And we're trying to not only reduce the stigma, but put things in place. So having an inpatient unit where kids can get care, that's really important. But also working with groups like Kiwanis and the Lechleiters Foundation and the Indianapolis Colts Kicking the Stigma, we're putting in place pediatric access centers where they can go to their pediatrician's office and get the mental health support they need, where a pediatrician in Boonville can call and say, hey, I have a seven-year-old who's experiencing anxiety. What do I prescribe for them? Mm-hmm. I've never done this before. And so that's getting access where the kids need it, reducing the stigma, because maybe they don't want to go see a therapist, but they'll go see their pediatrician.
13: That's amazing.
15: Mm-hmm. It really is.
13: And this is a breakthrough. This is breakthrough. This is part of their research we're talking about.
14: Absolutely.
13: That they do at Riley Hospital.
14: The number one pillar that we're working towards is providing mental health care. That's part of our Every Child Deserves Riley campaign, because Riley isn't just the place for the sickest of the sick. Riley is the place for all kids, all children who need wellness support, who need mental health support, who need physical support. It's for every child. They deserve to have the care that can be provided at Riley.
13: And the best care.
14: Absolutely.
15: Yeah. I mean, and the thing is that, you know, mental health is a true thing. Like, you know, especially if you have depression, I mean, that can be caused by a chemical imbalance, and that is a medical condition.
14: Absolutely. Your physical symptoms can exacerbate your mental symptoms, and your mental symptoms can, you know, spur in a lot of physical symptoms, and we need to be treating it holistically. Mm-hmm. We can't treat kids in silos. And that's why, you know, the state of Indiana really looked to Riley Children's Health to be the premier leader in youth mental health, so that we could come up with a coordinated plan, because we just can't treat kids one-on-one in a silo anymore. We have to look at all of the care that they need. We have to be able to provide all of the care they need.
13: 888-499-5437. Just another reason to give us $20 a month. That's exactly where it's going. Text WIKY to 34984, and you can pay any way you want. You can do credit card, do Apple Pay, GPay. 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Make it a recurring gift. That's what Diana and I do, is $20 a month. Do a one-time gift, any amount. We had $1,000 come in from Owensboro this morning.
15: Yeah, if you can do it, go for it, you know?
13: There are people listening right now that can easily afford a grand. You have any idea how far that would go?
14: I mean, I got a note earlier, the Paula, she says, this is what we can give. We're on a fixed income. And she's giving.
15: $1,000.
14: She's not giving $1,000, but she's giving, right?
15: Yeah.
14: She's giving what she can on a fixed income. What can you give?
15: Talk about generosity.
14: Right.
13: 888-499-5437.
16: Janelle called me and told me that her water broke. I meet her up at the hospital, and that's where we started this whole storyline.
17: So I called my OB, and they said it was very likely that within 48 hours that I would go into labor.
16: They told us 26 weeks was the mark to shoot for. Anything before that, the chances of survival is little to none.
17: And if we were to deliver at that point, that she wouldn't make it. I was constantly sitting there thinking, did I just feel her move? When was the last time I felt her move? Is she okay? Is she still alive?
18: May you never take one single breath for granted.
17: It was constant worry.
18: God forbid love ever leave you empty-handed.
17: Maisie was born at 26 weeks of pregnancy.
16: To the day.
17: There really aren't words to describe the first time that I got to hold her.
18: Whenever
17: home, once I finally got discharged and having to leave Macy there was incredibly tough. So I sat there for probably a half hour.
18: And when you get the choice to sit it out or dance,
17: touching her.
18: I hope you dance.
16: Receiving those phone calls in the middle of the night is something a parent never wants to.
17: And I'll never forget looking at my phone at 2:00 that morning, seeing the number that I knew was the number that came up when NICU called, and terrified for what they were going to tell me.
18: Never settle for the path of least resistance.
16: When that happens, you just wonder what's next.
17: And I remember that practitioner telling me that she wasn't doing well.
18: Loving might be a mistake,
16: close to a month after she was supposed to be born, we were able to bring her home.
17: Something we had wanted to do for 4 months, but once it actually came time to take her home, every emotion you could possibly feel was there.
16: My daughter Anna meeting her sister Macy for the first time.
17: Very excited big sister waiting and peering in through the windows at the door.
18: When you get the choice to sit it out.
16: I don't know if I'll ever see a better picture.

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0: WIKY and Old National Bank present the Radiothon for Riley Hospital for Children. Here's Diane Douglas and my dad, Dennis John Bailey.
1: Oh, yeah. 888-499-5437 or text WIKY to 34984. We have more on that in a moment, but first, Cassidy.
2: Traffic update, a big one. If you're coming on Mill Road up towards Stringtown, up the hill, you need to find the detour because it's down to one lane for a massive water break.
1: Uh-oh.
2: The road has totally, like, the water is shooting out of the road like a water fountain. They do have a fire truck in water department here, and the fire truck is blocking traffic going up the hill, but it is still allowing to come down the hill.
1: All right, guys. Thanks a million. Okay. So there he goes. Mill going up to Stringtown. Massive water break. All right, joining us as she does every radiothon for the last 22 years. Ladies and gentlemen, from Old National Bank, it's Kathy Shetland.
3: I almost said good morning.
4: I know.
1: I've been saying good morning all
3: good
1: day.
3: Afternoon.
1: Good afternoon. How unusual to see you at this time of day.
3: I know.
1: Now, Kathy, you know, the thing is, not only, of course, is Old National Bank a huge supporter of Riley Hospital for Children, and in fact, a big supporter of WIKY, you know, every year.
3: Absolutely.
1: You've been doing the extortion breakfast with us, and we got another one tomorrow. In fact, Patty Avery. We'll be here tomorrow.
3: Who used to work at Old National.
1: Exactly.
4: Relay for
3: Life.
1: Absolutely. Relay for Life, so we're going to be hearing about that. But today you're here for not only representing Old National Bank, but also as a Riley mom.
3: Absolutely. Yes, Riley mom. Riley mom.
1: Now, how did Riley touch your family's life?
3: So, actually, multiple ways. Really, probably the most significant is when my oldest now, who is 32, birthday coming up this weekend, when he was 15, he actually, what we didn't realize at the time, what we learned at Riley, he probably had mono, and still, you know, young people, they drive themselves. He was playing football and continued to kind of, you know, work through that. And he ended up, having post-viral, symptoms, post-viral disease. And that's where, because of an illness, it impacts your muscles and your function, and you have leg cramps and have the hard ability to walk, and we could not figure this out. This went on for months.
1: How old was he at this time?
3: He was 15. And he got to a point where he couldn't get out of bed. And candidly, you know, he's like, Mom, I just don't know I can continue to do this.
1: Wow.
3: And that's when the mama factor came into play.
4: Oh,
1: there you go.
4: Yeah.
3: And I'm like, we're taking you to Riley. And I just called the doctor and I said, okay, this I'm done with this. We have to get him somewhere and figure out what's going on.
1: Because it's just not like a 15-year-old.
3: No.
1: And I mean, it's just so unusual that a 15-year-old athlete
3: absolutely
1: would have this issue. So your doctor said, absolutely.
3: Said, let's go.
1: Because that's one of those things about Riley. You got to know, unless it's the emergency room,
3: right?
1: You have to be referred.
3: Right. And they called ahead. And he said, go to the emergency room. But we called ahead. And so, and I have to tell you, it was such a relief, even the drive. It was like, okay, we're gonna get some answers. And it was for him as well. I mean, mentally, it was overwhelming for him. We could see him going into deep depression, for sure. And again, not ability to even go to school. So we get him there. They diagnose him. They have, you know, they do the surround service. They had so many people talking to him. They were doing all kinds of tests. And this ultimately is what they shared. But at that point in time, he lost 50% of his muscle mass.
1: Wow.
4: Yes. That is just frightening.
3: Yeah. It was very frightening. We had no idea what was going on. And they're like, we can fix this. We can absolutely fix this. But again, it wasn't just about getting his strength, physical therapy, things of that nature. It was also the emotional, mental side of it as well. So
4: we were just talking about that.
3: Yeah. It was huge. It was huge. So, yeah,
1: in fact, they're debuting a thing now where this would have been perfect for him. And then that whole idea of treating the whole child like that and treating the entire family.
3: Oh, absolutely.
4: I, I mean, you know,
3: I was a mess.
4: You went into mama bear mode.
3: I did.
4: When, you know, you said you called your doctor and said, okay, we're going to Riley.
3: Yeah.
4: And knowing you for so many years, mm-hmm. you were like the sweetest, most wonderful person. For that to come out of your mouth, I'm sure your doctor was like, okay.
3: Yeah. I was like, okay, you know, we're going to figure this out. And then literally I laid in bed with him and he was like, mom, I just don't think I can do this anymore. And I'm like, oh, no, no, no. And I just called and I said, we're getting answers. If you're not going to, you know, go ahead and call, I'm going to take him up there and we're going to get answers. And so we did. And it was great. And it was fantastic. But there's just nothing like it. And that relief on that drive up there, knowing that we were going to get some form of answers, because that's what Riley does.
1: And that's the other thing, too. You know, you had mentioned it, you know, go through the emergency room, because that is, I mean, you know, there is a working emergency room there all the time. But you went through emergency. Mm-hmm. But when you got there, they were expecting you.
3: Absolutely. They were expecting me, us. And, I mean, they had a whole team. It's just incredible. They had a whole team. They received us. They knew Alex's name. They had already looked at his charts. You know, they took us to a room. They told us exactly what was going to go on. They talked about, you know, the services that would surround him. And they were like, we will find answers. And I was like, that's all I need to hear.
1: That's it.
4: As a mom, I mean, what a relief.
3: Absolutely. It was a total relief. And you know, Riley's affected us, our family, in multiple ways. 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
1: Sure, sure. Mm-hmm. All right, now, Kathy is here with Old National Bank, and it's something, if you've been, you know, if you listen to radiothons on WIKY over the years, you know you're about to be in for a treat. All right, we're going to take a break and come back because, yeah, this is a Power Hour. 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
1: Yeah, we'll see what's going on here in just a moment. 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
9: Some spotty rain possible this evening, then mostly clear overnight with a low of 67 and some patchy fog possible late. Tomorrow, mostly sunny with a high of 87. And Saturday, mostly sunny with a high of 88 and a 20% chance of a stray shower. I'm meteorologist Arden Gregory with your 14 First Alert forecast on 104 FM WIKY.
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2: Hey, that's us.
10: Woo!
2: Here we are. We are back. Yes, indeed. Yes, we are back. Our 22nd, and for all 22 years, it's not just been Diane and me. It's been Kathy Shetland, too.
10: Mm-hmm.
2: Which is nice. And Kathy is here, and this is the one that, yeah, we've been waiting for you all day. There are people calling, when's Kathy going to get there? We're not going to tell you. You got to keep listening.
10: That's right.
2: And you'll find out why everybody's waiting for Kathy Shetland. The number you need to know, and jot this down, is 888-499-5437. You can also text, just text WIKY to 34984, and we'll send you everything you need to know. And this year, you might be interested that, Kathy, you can pay any way you want. You can pay by credit card, Venmo, PayPal.
10: That's great. I gave up my credit card, so I put in my pledge. But
2: Wait, no.
10: No. She has to hold on a hot minute until...
11: Okay.
10: Right?
11: Yeah.
10: Right?
11: She's not putting it through quite yet.
10: No, absolutely not.
2: All right, now, if you're familiar with what we do, and we've only been able to do it a couple of times this year, and that is a power hour. And what a power hour amounts to is that, a sponsoring organization such as Old National Bank here will back whatever you donate, okay? Mm-hmm. But in this case, and what's been tradition, Old National Bank goes above and beyond. So Kathy is here.
10: I'm here.
2: To announce what our power hour from OMB will be.
10: All righty. So this year, Old National Bank will triple
11: Triple.
10: What? Triple. Any donation during the power hour.
2: All right, so here we go. From now until 4:43.
10: Okay.
2: Whatever you donate, Old National Bank will triple it. Yes. Not double it.
10: That's right.
2: Triple. Now's the time to call. Now is the time to call. Yes. 888-499-5437. You know why we do it. No kid turned away, regardless of their parents' ability to pay. How many families do you know that have been affected by this? How many kids? Over 7,000 children from the Evansville area every year. Benefits from Riley Services.
12: Yeah, and Kathy's own, and your niece, too.
10: That's right.
12: With their cochlear implants. But your son, I mean, it has definitely touched you.
10: Oh, yeah.
12: And all of your associates at Old National.
10: Oh, absolutely. We have so many team members that have kids or family members that have been touched by Riley. I think all of us have a Riley story, whether it's directly or indirectly. It's just an amazing, amazing organization, hospital, and support within the state. So we're all blessed. And this is a way to pay it forward. So, and now you have the opportunity to turn, just take $1,000, turn it into three.
2: There it is.
10: Perfect. I mean, look at that math.
2: There it is.
10: It doesn't even take a banker.
2: So that's why you're in banking.
10: Absolutely.
2: All right. 888-499-5437. Mom, Mandy Ramey. Hi, Mom. How you doing?
13: I'm great. How are you?
2: Who do you have here? We got
14: Avriana
2: and
14: Briley.
2: And we're going to talk about right now what the deal was when Briley was born, because you scared everybody to death, didn't you?
13: She did.
2: All right.
12: She was born blue?
13: Yes, she was. They took her away. They knew immediately that something wasn't correct. And they came back shortly and said, we're sending her to Riley. We know there's some heart complications. We're just not sure how complicated it is. So she has 9 heart defects.
10: Wow.
15: Please have mercy on me. Take it easy on my heart.
13: She has 2 holes in her heart. She has HLHS, which means one of her ventricles isn't formed completely. Her ventricles are switched, and then she has some other complications too, but those are the major ones.
2: What? This can't be common.
13: It's not. It's very rare.
2: How old is Briley now?
14: I'm 10.
2: How you feeling?
14: Feeling great.
2: Okay, good. This is something Briley's going to have to deal with the rest of her life.
13: Yeah, she's had 2 open heart surgeries to go in and kind of correct some of it, but obviously with the HLHS, she still only has... have a heart. And up until recently, I mean, kids like her just didn't make it until we have all the research that they do now. So,
16: and that's what money that we raise at this radiothon, one of the things it goes towards is research.
2: Now, something else, you compete in pageants.
14: Yes.
2: And you've won crowns such as?
14: I've won Queen, Miss Congeniality, and Miss Awareness.
2: Miss Awareness.
16: For raising the most money for Riley, so you're very passionate about Riley. They treated you pretty good, didn't they?
14: I love giving back. It's just an amazing place.
2: Those people really do care about you, don't they? You really feel that, don't you?
14: Yes.
2: And you give back to it. That's just fantastic. So great to see you. This is why we do this. This is why we're here. This is why we're asking you to actually pick up the phone and donate money.
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0: 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It is our radiothon for Riley Hospital for Children. It's Diane and I's 22nd. The number to call, 888-499-5437. You can text Wiki, W-I-K-Y, W-I-K-Y, to 34984. We were talking about this a little while ago. Here it is. You know, it's late in the day. People, if you've been listening all day, this is one of those things. I don't know if we made Kathy cry this year. We made you cry yet?
1: Yes, this morning on the way to work. It's not that hard to do, but anytime you put a child on air and or a parent and talk about the challenges they faced, you know, medically, and then that's right, it does.
0: It does.
1: Especially, you know, not only your kids, now my grandmother, and I just can't even imagine.
2: How many grandbabies do you have now?
1: I have four.
2: And don't you have another one coming?
1: No, okay. But I have one that's a baby, so yeah. Okay. So I have four now. So.
0: There you go, four.
1: But
0: everything okay?
1: They're all fantastic.
0: That's good.
1: Absolute blessing.
0: That is good. It's one of those things.
1: Absolutely.
2: Now, I just, you know, in the time that we started Maroon 5,
0: yeah.
2: I walked over, got my card, went online. I already donated for the triple match. That's how easy it is to do.
0: That's three and a half minutes. That's less than 3 minutes.
2: Mm-hmm.
0: You too?
1: Absolutely. I already have my thank you. My thank you already came via email.
2: And mine just came in too.
1: That's right.
0: Yeah. Now, if you're familiar with what we do here, this is a power hour. If you're familiar with why Kathy is here, it's a triple power hour. Now's the time to donate. Now is the time to donate.
2: So my $20 and Kathy's all just became $60 a month.
0: Yeah.
1: Absolutely.
0: See how that works? 888-499-5437 or text WIKY to 34984. We were just talking about how the impact that Riley has in hospital. You know, you had mentioned that, you know, just your associates at your team members there.
1: Mm-hmm.
0: At Old National Bank, how

0: For ongoing treatment, yeah, absolutely. And telemedicine, it's all right here at the Deaconess Riley Connection. It's fantastic. Mm-hmm. Yeah, I mean, what a game changer. And the thing is like, okay, why do you donate? Well, there's a couple of reasons, of course. There's a number of reasons. With Riley Hospital, first of all, it's a nonprofit. It's a nonprofit hospital. There's no child turned away, regardless of the parent's ability to pay, which is huge. But you know, insurance covers a lot of stuff. Insurance would cover, you know, the major treatments and things like that. But stuff that Riley doesn't cover is kind of the secret sauce for us. Mm-hmm. And we're talking about child life services and that sort of thing. And your $20 a month covers that. Covers things that insurance doesn't. Yeah. Kids who are undergoing some sort of, you know, major or painful procedure and somebody hands a kid a teddy bear. Yeah. You bought that teddy bear.
1: Or, so. Dennis, your favorite, the hero cape.
0: I love the hero cape. Do you remember what the hero cape
2: was? Oh, absolutely.
1: I mean, I remember when we were up at the hospital the last time and just seeing those kids on the cancer ward, mm-hmm. just walking around with, you know, carrying it, just walking around with an IV on wheels.
0: Mm-hmm. I know.
1: And, you know, they're out there, they're just being kids, yet most of them don't have hair and they just look sick.
2: Oh, yeah.
1: You know?
0: For
1: but
0: those,
1: they're still kids.
0: Yeah. Absolutely. For those who don't know what a hero cape is, I think a lot of us, most of us perhaps, have known someone who's undergone chemotherapy. Imagine you're a four-year-old going through chemotherapy. It's no different. It's no different than if you're 45 years old. Mm-hmm. They give these kids what they call a hero cape. And it's a little cape they wear to brave the chemotherapy. And it makes them, you know, brave because they're heroes. And they're $20 a piece.
2: Yeah. Small price.
0: That's where my $20 mm-hmm. goes. That's what I want to imagine, that my $20 goes to a hero cake.
1: And I'm a Lego fan, so I want to imagine my $20 is going to buy Lego set for a kid.
2: It's amazing. I have to share, you know, I have the pleasure of touring Riley on three separate occasions. And you want to talk about impactful, going floor to floor and seeing those kids. And yet, you know, having smiles on their face because of all the, not only the wonderful doctors, but the benefits, like you had mentioned, that they have. I had the pleasure of interacting with and I'll never forget, she was 10 years old. And rather than talking about herself, she was telling me about a fundraiser that she was doing to raise money to have a playground on Riley's campus. And so needless to say, I quickly donated, as did Old National Bank to her. And that was her dream in life before she passed. And I will tell you, she did pass. But that dream did come true.
1: Oh, wow.
0: That's an amazing story.
1: Now you made me cry.
2: It was incredible. And I didn't find out until a year later that actually that she passed. But that playground did.
0: Thinking of other kids instead of herself. Mm-hmm.
2: Yeah, it was incredible. But
1: gives me chills.
2: Strong, amazing young.
0: That's what we're talking about here, though. And yeah, I mean, a tour of Riley Hospital will change your life. It will change mm-hmm. your life, whether you have kids or not. All right, 888-499-5437. Kathy Shetland's here. It's a triple power hour. Do it now.
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10: From the WIKY newsroom, I'm Brian Medcalf. Fire officials have found the body of the missing boater, 44-year-old Richard Leinenweaver. He was found near the 836-mile marker on the Ohio River south of Slim Island. Rescue crews had been searching the water since Saturday morning after a boat capsized with three people on it. Two of them, Leinenweaver's sons, were rescued after being swept downstream on logs. In a statement, fire officials said that while it's not the outcome everyone had hoped for, they are grateful Richard has been located and his family can now have closure. Pharmaceutical giants Moderna and Merck announcing an mRNA cancer vaccine. Details from ABC's Yuri Benizahud.
11: Pharmaceutical companies Moderna and Merck announcing that their new mRNA vaccine showed promising results. The vaccine is personalized to each patient and built from a patient's own tumor. It uses the same technology as COVID vaccines. The shot works to teach the immune system to recognize the unique genetic fingerprint of the cancer. Merck and Moderna say when paired with an existing immunotherapy, the shot helped reduce the risk of cancer returning or spreading further. The companies still need to publish their full clinical trial results, including whether the shot helps patients live longer. longer. While there are other cancer vaccines already approved by the FDA, experts say that this new vaccine represents a step forward in the field. It remains unclear when the companies may apply for the shot to be FDA approved, but this is certainly hopeful news for the 1.5 million Americans living with melanoma.
10: The traffic lights at both Cross Point and Burkhart and the Lloyd have now been reset to reflect the new displaced left turn in each. Those traveling eastbound on the Lloyd, then making a left to go north, or those traveling westbound, turning left to go south, will need to get into the left turn lane sooner than before. New signs and pavement markings are just ahead of both intersections to guide drivers into position. 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
12: Some spotty rain possible this evening, then mostly clear overnight with a low of 67 and some patchy fog possible late. Tomorrow, mostly sunny with a high of 87, and Saturday, mostly sunny with a high of 88 and a 20% chance of a stray shower. I'm meteorologist Arden Gregory with your 14 First Alert forecast on 104 FM, WIKY.
13: I guess it's 80. I don't know.
14: Is that what you guess?
13: I'm guessing.
14: All right, that sounds good enough to me. Let me see.
13: Works out 83. Okay. No, that's in Seattle.
15: I'm sorry. This is Aaron McClure from Evansville, Indiana. Now back to the Radiothon for Riley with Dennis John Bailey and Diane Douglas on 104.1 WIKY.
14: Awesome. All right, we got, I don't know what we have here. Hold on a second. I thought I'd double check the temp.
13: Okay, I'm looking. Oh, no, we do have 83.
14: All right, awesome. There you go. You sure that's not Seattle?
13: No, I'm sure, but I'm saying Evansville showing that we have heavy rain.
14: All right, now, a quick traffic note. I guess we got this huge water main break. It's on Mill on your way to up the road to Stringtown. So I guess it's coming out like a geyser.
13: Oh, lovely.
14: So they got the fire department there. And we were talking about the backup on the bridges.
13: Oh, yeah.
14: The southbound bridge. My mother, and a couple of my sisters, but my mother, my sister, and my brother-in-law came in from Calvert City to have lunch yesterday. So we had a nice lunch at Biagi's. And, you know, they came to visit and everything, and they took off. It was about 4 o'clock in the afternoon when they left. Okay, about 4 Ooh. O'clock in the afternoon. Now, it's an hour and a half drive.
16: Okay.
14: From Newburgh to Calvert City. It took them 4 hours to get home. It took them 2 hours just to get to Henderson.
16: Yeah,
13: it's crazy.
16: It is. It was backed up. As I was sharing, I was on 69 the other day, and it was backed up to Green River Road to get on the off ramp. And I was like, I just said a little.
14: Green River, all the way to Green River.
16: It was the day that they actually found that, you know, there was something, some damage to the bridge. Yeah. So God love and bless all those people.
14: Well, here's the thing. At Green River, what you could do is take the new bridge. It's not done yet, but it's got to be.
16: You can try that.
14: Give it a try.
13: Put your afterburners on, maybe.
14: We have absolutely we need to get back on track here.
13: Yes.
14: We've only been doing this for 10 hours today. It's a radiothon for Riley Hospital for Children. It's our 22nd annual. Kathy is here. She's been here for all 22.
16: Yes.
14: And it was Bob Jones. Yes, Bob Jones, the... The man who they got a street named after him, which last time I talked to him, I mentioned that to him. I said, man, you got a street named after you. He says, yeah, did you notice how they're all bent? All the signs are bent.
13: And the thing is, Bob Jones was a Riley dad.
14: Yes.
16: Mm-hmm. Absolutely. He was a Riley dad. Very passionate about the cause.
14: Bob started the tradition of coming here and doing these outrageous power hours, and you've continued the tradition.
13: You have to come on, too.
16: Well, I might have a little bit, but we have to make sure the tradition continues, and we're happy to do it because it's such an important cause, and it touches so many people. So we are happy to, at this time, again, make a donation, and we're going to triple it. So I would encourage you to, you know, make a $1,000 donation and then turn it into $3,000.
13: If you can. Yeah. That's right. I mean, even $20 a month becomes $60.
16: Anything you can do would be fantastic and phenomenal.
14: But this is what a great opportunity that Old National Bank is providing us and you, because we all benefit from Riley Hospital for Children. 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All right, the number to call is 888-499-5437, or you can go right to WIKY.com. 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
13: I did it online, and it took me less than 3 minutes. It was so easy.
14: All right, now, we have a goal of 46. This is something we've been working on the last couple of hours. Now, why 46, Diane?
13: Well, because we have 46 surgeries that are scheduled today.
14: 46 kids. 46 kids going under the knife. 46 kids that will not be sleeping at home in their own beds. Their parents will not be there. Their parents will be worried sick. Mm-hmm. So this is why we have a goal of 46. Now, right now we have 20. We need 26 to reach our goal. Is that correct? Is that the latest number?
13: And Mel is saying yes.
14: Okay.
13: Yes.
14: We're almost halfway there. But at this point, as we triple, thanks to Old National Bank, triple, you need to call 888-499-5437. This is right about the time my wife, Laura, decides that it's time to call. Oh, Kathy's there.
13: That's right.
14: That's because she's smart. It's like getting a giant coupon. Now, one of the things that your donation does when it goes to the Riley Foundation, and I love this, Riley has on staff chaplains, and you and me and Kathy.
16: Absolutely.
14: And Diane, we provide the chaplains. Here's a story.
17: I'm a chaplain, staff chaplain here at Riley. In working with families, I run the gamut. The gamut can be that of a support person working with them to clarify some of the issues, but also can serve as a bereavement person.

helping them to make some very difficult choices of life and death, withdrawing life support. In fact, I'm working with the case right now. You're sitting with families. You're helping them to sort out all of the craziness. Many are seeking for hope or grasping for straws. Many are looking for miracles to happen at the last minute. Give them some words of comfort. You've made the right decision. Encompass the child's best welfare. Even if they don't ask the question, it's always in the back of the mind, why? Or why me? Why is this happening? Why now? I think even though that people may not be quote-unquote religious, that we all are a part of a spiritual journey.

is always a question of hope, question of meaning, a question of purpose, destiny. Those questions are always implied in anyone's journey here at Riley. I usually don't answer the question why. I usually just listen to them. My answers are really not sufficient. My answers will not really comfort. My answers just questions that they might be asking themselves, and it's an outlet

mom, and she was asking me basically the question why, but how several years ago, almost to the date, there had been a child that they had, a premature baby that died here in Riley. This one family, they were faced with the decision of life and death. They had, a 2-month-year-old baby girl. They had to make that decision that evening. I said, perhaps you don't need to make a decision. I says, why don't we just go back into the room and let your baby make

0: She will tell you she has been with you for 7 months. It's been 2 months that you guys have been here in the hospital. I said, perhaps she has some wisdom that she can share with you. And by that I meant is going to the bedside, looking at the various medical apparatus. And so when we went back in, it seemingly things began to turn around. And from that point, for 2 weeks, that mom and dad had 2 weeks of a miracle to be with their infant, to be with their child.
1: I love that story.
2: I do too.
1: I love that Riley has chaplains too. I love that. And I love that our donations provide that service. I just love that. It's just a terrific story. It is a triple power hour, thanks to Old National Bank and Kathy Shetland. We were talking about this, and, you know, Bob Jones started this tradition, but he used to do it like he would try to sneak it on so Kathy wouldn't catch him. You remember that?
2: I do. Remember he called me one time. I was driving in. He was there really early that day.
1: Yeah.
2: He was like, hey, I'm going to do this. I'm like, hello, you're the CEO.
3: I know, but you run the place.
2: Yeah, no. I was like, that's amazing. So we have to continue the tradition. It's just probably if not one of the most important causes.
3: You know what? I swear to people, wait, okay? And we were talking about this off the air, and I just made my donation. So I waited, okay? And I made it in memory of my mom and dad because my mom always waited for the old man. She would call and say, when's Kathy? She would call the phone bank and say, when is Kathy going to be there with the triple match? So, yeah, mom and dad, I love you guys. We're continuing your tradition.
2: Oh, that's beautiful.
1: That's a great tradition to continue to.
2: It is a great tradition.
1: So here it is, and this is the tradition, but it can only go on for another, well, we got less than a half hour. So, I mean, if you want to take advantage, now is the time. It's a triple match. This is a power hour of, well, three times.
3: Yeah.
1: So whatever you donate, Old National Bank, thanks to Kathy's generosity, should call Bob and ask him. Oh, I guess he has nothing to do with it anymore.
2: But Jim Ryan gave me a 100% blessing to absolutely do it. So
1: Jim's a great guy.
2: He is a great guy.
3: Even though he's a Cubs fan, I'll forgive him.
1: 888-499-5437. 888-499-5437. We only got about 20 minutes left of this triple power hour from Old National Bank. Do it, and do it now.

0: 104 FM, WIKY, Pat Benatar, and Weave Along. Good morning. It is 419. This is, good. I said good morning. It's 419.
1: I know.
2: It's look, okay. It feels like morning.
1: You know, when you've been on the air as long as we have today, it's like, well, you know, time stands still.
0: If this feels like, what is the longest morning I have ever experienced? 888-499-5437. Actually, we were just reminiscing. I showed you a picture of...
2: Oh, yeah.
0: You think this is 10 years ago?
2: I think so. Based on the fact that I look at least 10 years younger, I would say, yes.
1: And your jewelry, you said you can
2: use it. I know, and my jewelry, I said I don't even have that jewelry anymore, so I think it's at least 10 years.
0: It's a picture of Kathy and me, and the thing is, I was wearing, it's like you were wearing like a black slacks and like a dark maroon top. Well, I was wearing a dark maroon shirt and black pants. So at the same time, so I said, I want photographic proof, because if anybody ever claims that I have no fashion sense, I'll whip it out and go, look at that. That's Kathy Shetland, look at this.
2: No, I don't know about that. That's not proof of fashion, but yeah.
0: Everybody knows that.
2: I do love the picture.
0: Yes, you do. All right. I love it too. All right. We've got a triple power hour going on, thanks to Kathy and Old National Bank for Riley Hospital for Children. Triple. What do we got, about 10 minutes left on this thing, Diane?
1: Yeah, so you got to get a move on. If you've been waiting all day for this, now is the time. If you're still not calling now, I don't know what your problem is.
0: Well, it's true. I mean, this is one of those things all day we've been talking about. We've given you the reasons why no child turned away, regardless of their parents' ability to pay. The Child Life Services, that's the secret sauce of a place like Riley. You've heard families, you've heard kids, you've heard Kathy herself talk about her experiences with Riley.
2: Yep.
0: This is it. This is the time where your dollar will make the most impact.
2: Absolutely.
0: Triple right now, thanks to Old National Bank. 888-499-5437.

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0: Shape of You.
1: It's Ed Sheeran on WIKY. It's the Radiothon for Riley Hospital for Children. That number is 888-499-5437. And we have just a couple of minutes left. This is it.
2: This is it.
1: Not for the Radiothon, but for the triple power
2: hour. That's right, triple. Here we go, triple.
1: Kathy Shetland of Old National Bank. And you got to shove off here in a minute.
2: I do. So here's my challenge. You know, you're driving home tonight. Think about the blessings that you have, that your child's not at Riley. You're not one of the 46 that's waiting for surgery. Mm-hmm. And for that blessing, call, make a pledge. Do it in honor of your kids. Do it in honor of your grandkids. I did it. I challenge all my team members, my fellow colleagues, to do the same.
3: Do it at now. National. Triple match.
2: Triple. The 1,000 or the 20 or whatever it is, 1,000 turns into 3,000. So please call and make a pledge. It's super important.
1: Thank you, Kathy. You know, and just a few minutes. We only have a few minutes left with this.
3: And you know who made a pledge? Claire Scheller.
1: Claire.
2: What a wonderful young lady. She actually interned for us, by the way.
1: Did she really?
2: She's an incredible young lady. So
3: well,
2: talented.
3: She's a Riley kid. And we heard from her. It was 16 years ago. Okay, it was 2010. I have my Cure for Claire bracelet on today. Mm. And it was 16 years ago. She had just graduated from Mater Dei, and she was in ICU. And we heard from her parents, Bob and Mary, and it said, yeah, it's been 16 years since you first shared Claire's story on the Radiothon. At that time, she was in the ICU at Riley fighting for her life. We didn't know if she was going to make it through that Radiothon. We listened to the live stream while sitting at her bedside with tears in her eyes. I will never forget the amount of love and support given to our family by Diane Douglas, Dennis John Bailey, and so many others in our community during that time. All of your kindness is not forgotten. And they said, we hope Claire has time in her busy work schedule to chat with you today. Well, she didn't to chat with us, but she donated.
4: She donated, and she sent a little note. She says, thank you, DJB and Diane and the Wiki team, for all you do for the Riley mission. Sending all the positive energy your way for another amazing Radiothon event. You are amazing.
1: Now, Mel, you were Claire's child life specialist.
4: Child life specialist, but most of the work I did with Claire was actually massage therapy.
1: How about that?
3: Yeah, because Claire unfortunately lost her part of her left leg to cancer.
4: Yeah, and you know, she was an older teen, and so she didn't need a lot of the play and the distraction. Riley had really supported us in getting some of us getting our massage therapy certification so we could do massage therapy for patients while they were admitted at the hospital. And that was a big, big plus for some of our teens who just really needed a moment to relax, rejuvenate, just feel normal.
1: It was amazing, too, because I remember, Kathy, you had touched on this, that, taking a tour of Riley Hospital for Children could change your life, completely change your life. Diane and I are there. We're taking a tour. And we wanted to make sure that we would meet families from Evansville while we were there. And the first room we walk into, we had no idea. First room we walk into, it's Claire. And her mom. And it's like, well, hey, how you doing? You know, it was one of those things. And she was there getting treatment.
2: Special family. Very special
1: family.
2: Oh,
1: wonderful.
3: Yeah. And we love Claire. And she works for a Children's Miracle Network Hospital in Chicago.
2: And she's paying
3: she's
2: it
3: engaged.
2: Forward. Oh, and she's engaged and paying it forward.
1: What and engaged, too. Isn't that great? That's wonderful.
2: Story.
1: All right, Kathy, we don't have much time left. Maybe a couple of minutes. A couple of minutes here on the triple.
2: Okay.
1: The Triple Power Hour from Old National Bank. We can't thank you enough.
2: Well, before I go, I just want to, on behalf of all of us at Old National Bank, thank both of you and the entire team for your commitment and dedication. 22 years. I know that you're, I think, of one of only three stations that still do that in the state of Indiana. And that just shows the incredible impact that you have and continue to have in this community and across the state of Indiana. So our hearts go out to you, and we are so very blessed to have you in our community. So thank you very much.
1: Thank you. Thank you so much. We do it because we believe in it. And we believe in this town, in this
3: and
1: city.
3: And it wouldn't be so successful without you guys that are listening and
1: exactly
3: you guys
1: right.
3: that donate every year.
4: We've had phone lines busy this whole hour. People have been waiting for this from the generosity of Old National Bank. But don't wait.
2: Right.
4: You know, and don't hang up, because if you're on the line right now, we're going to make sure it gets matched.
1: Okay.
3: So
1: eight,
4: don't hang up.
1: 888-499-5437. 888-499-5437. The Radiothon for Riley Hospital. Kathy, thanks.
2: Thank you.
1: It is 4:33. 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
20: Some spotty rain possible this evening, then mostly clear overnight with a low of 67 and some patchy fog possible late. Tomorrow, mostly sunny with a high of 87, and Saturday, mostly sunny with a high of 88 and a 20% chance of a stray shower. I'm meteorologist Arden Gregory with your 14 First Alert forecast on 104 FM WIKY.
21: WIKY and Old National Bank present the Radiothon for Riley Hospital for Children. Here's Dennis John Bailey and Diane Douglas.
1: All right, here we go. Ooh. It is a Radiothon for Riley. 888-499-5437. If you're on the line for Old National Bank and they're triple.
3: Yeah, stay on the line. Right. They'll honor it.
1: Yeah, they will. So make sure you're on 888-499-5437. 54:37. I guess technically we have another couple of minutes left.
3: Yeah,
1: of that,
3: so. And text WIKY to 34984, and you can pay with all sorts of different ways to do it.
1: All right, it ends at 6 today, so you know if you're planning on donating, you gotta make sure you do it now. Let's say hello to another Riley family. We welcome them for the first time to a Radiothon here on WIKY. It's the Doulon family. We got Mom Ryan. Hi, Mom.
22: Hello.
1: How are you?
22: Doing well, thank you.
1: Okay. We got Dad Deontay.
23: Hello.
1: And we've got a sire. There he is right there, looking good. Now, you know, Ryan, you and I were talking about this. This is something we've never approached this before. We've never heard anything about this. And it's a new study. It's actually a new program, yeah?
22: Yes. It's a research study that Asire was a part of, and it was done by the Early Autism Evaluation Hub at Riley.
3: That's now, pretty amazing.
1: Did you do that in Indianapolis, or was that done here?
22: They actually came here to Deaconess Riley to do that.
1: That's awesome. Mm-hmm. Well, let's save you some highway time, that's for
22: yes.
1: sure. Now, how did you, well, first of all, let's talk about Asire. Now, how did you think that, how did it become involved with this?
22: Well, I started having suspicions that his development was not progressing the way it should. I know they say you should never compare one child to your other child, but I compared him to our middle son. And looking back, it was like our middle son was talking and answering to his name and answering to simple commands and different things, but Asire wasn't. So I told his pediatrician, they put in a referral. We had testing done, but they didn't want to diagnose him. They wanted us to wait 6 months for that. Mm. So then we got a phone call maybe a week later, and Riley said, hey, would you be interested in doing a research study on showing how diagnosing children with autism early can be beneficial?
1: Wow.
22: And I jumped on board.
1: Absolutely.
3: I bet you did. Good for you.
1: So how did this work out?
22: So we went to the testing out at Riley Deaconess. It was like maybe a 3 to 4 hour test.
1: Wow.
22: But they were kind, patient. They cared enough to listen. Like, I didn't feel rushed while we were there at all. It was just a really good experience.
1: You didn't feel like a number?
22: No, not at all.
1: And your kid wasn't like a lab rat?
22: No.
1: That's amazing.
3: Mm-hmm.
1: But you see, that's Riley.
22: Yes.
1: That's what Riley is all about. So, this worked out in a huge way for your family, right, Deontay?
23: Absolutely.
1: I understand that. So what happened after that? I mean, was there a...
22: So, after the testing, we were able to get the diagnosis that day. That day. Wow. So, by having that diagnosis, it's opened up tons of doors for him through doing ABA therapy, speech therapy. He is thriving.
3: He sure is. I mean, he's an adorable little boy.
1: How old is Asire?
22: He is currently 6, and he was 2 when he got his diagnosis, and they actually followed him for the next 2 years. Like, I had to fill out questionnaires every couple of months, you know, to track his progress and how he was progressing, and it helped us tremendously. It helped him.
1: Amazing. This is the first we've heard of this. This is just so cool. Now, is it an ongoing program? I mean, is this something that has this blossomed into something that's system wide?
22: I believe so. Riley is really trying to push for early diagnosis in autism in children, because those 14 to 48 months of life are very important. And so they are really trying to push for getting a diagnosis and not making families have to wait.
3: That's huge, because that's that if you have to wait a year or so, I mean, that can really impact the child.
22: Mm-hmm.
1: This is exciting. This is exciting news, and I think it's just terrific. And this is exactly why we ask you to donate money, because this is the sort of research that your money pays for.
3: Mm-hmm. And autism is such a top of mind thing, because it's you know, being diagnosed much more frequently now.
1: And you saw an opportunity, and man, did it pay great dividends for your family.
22: And I took that opportunity, and I'm lucky that I had his dad as the support through all of it as well.
1: There you go. Oh, he's doing that right now?
0: I think the main thing is absolutely awareness. What Riley does is they enable individuals to know that they are there for you. Mm-hmm. And I think that it's very important that parents know that Riley is there, and to also be open to, you know, the situations and circumstances that their families may be going through.
1: That's terrific.
3: Mm-hmm. Yeah. I mean, because you guys, your situation was unique and different.
1: Yes. I love it. The DeLon family. First of all, I can't thank you enough, Deontay. That's just great. Ryan and Aspire. You're doing well. Is he in first grade?
22: Aspire.
1: What did I say? Aspire? I'm sorry. Aspire. Sorry about that, kiddo.
22: I'm surprised he didn't correct
3: me. Now, what grade is he in?
22: He is in the first grade.
1: Awesome. Where does he go to school?
22: Where do you go to school, Aspire?
2: Yes.
1: Where?
3: Dexter?
1: Dexter.
3: That's yes. A good place. That's a nice place.
1: Right.
3: Mm-hmm.
1: Aspire. Yes, indeed.
22: Yes.
1: Ryan, thank you. Deontay, it's just been wonderful. Great. And all the best with you and your family.
22: Thank you.
1: Thanks for coming by and doing this. Really appreciate it.

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This will fade eventually. So if our time is running out, day after day, we'll make the mundane a masterpiece. Oh my, my, oh my, my love, I take one look at you, you're taking me out.

0: 104 FM WIKY and Alex Warren. Ordinary, something we are just not doing that's ordinary today. It's Radiothon for Riley. The Radiothon for Riley Hospital for Children. Yes, it's in Indianapolis, but over 7,000 children last year just from the Evansville area, from the tri-state, across the river, across both rivers, Ohio and Wabash, take advantage of the world-class hospital for children that's our very own, Riley Hospital for Children. Just terrific. Now, Old National Bank, every year, Kathy Shetland comes in and does one of their patented, triple power hours, which is just amazing. Everybody waits for it, even Diane.
1: Of course I do, and so does your wife. Wait, your real wife.
0: I know. The thing is, I browbeat everybody all day, but my two wives, they wait until there's a sale. So I love that.
2: It's girl math.
0: That's exactly right.
1: Duh.
0: Melissa Sexton is here with the foundation, and she keeps track of all of it. All right, we did an hour with Old National Bank.
2: We did. We had a great hour.
0: Did we?
2: We did. Everybody was truly waiting. We started the afternoon. This was before the power hour started. We had a goal of 46.
0: Right.
2: Thanks to that hour, we have 27. We only need 19 more for the rest of the day.
0: Well, that's it. We got an hour left of this thing. Yeah. We can do this.
2: Yeah. I think we got 20 in that hour.
0: Look,
2: that's amazing.
1: Well, and that's tripled. You know, you go into, you got 20. So, I mean, but whatever
2: really?
1: They donated,
2: yeah, exactly.
1: Gets tripled. So
2: exactly.
1: It's a lot of money.
0: No, look, here's the thing. Okay. You know, you've been listening to this thing all day, or maybe not. Maybe you just tune in and you think, well, that's a good idea. I think that's a great idea. I think I'll do that. You feel that there are reasons for doing this sound, that, you know, you're comfortable with where your money's going, that it's going to help people out, help families, maybe even help a family member of yours in the future, near or

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0: 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I know.
2: 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Paymo sounds great to me.
1: 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You know?
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4: From the WIKY newsroom, I'm Brian Medcalf. Local and federal authorities are revealing new information on a drug trafficking investigation that has disrupted the flow of illegal drugs through Hopkins County. The Department of Justice, along with the DEA, ATF, KSP, Madisonville Police Department, and the Hopkins County Sheriff's Office, shared details in a press conference. It comes one day after federal authorities announced they had carried out one of the largest fentanyl busts in Kentucky history. James Gunn of Greenville, Taron Cox, and Adam Pettis of Irvington, Travial Civils, Brooke Poe, and Robert Rice of Madisonville all face charges of conspiracy to possess with the intent to distribute controlled substances involving 50 grams or more of meth and 500 grams or more of cocaine. If convicted, each suspect will face a minimum sentence of 10 years in prison with a maximum of life. Record high national debt, over $40 trillion. How do we address it? Senior Director of Federal Budget Policy at American Progress and ABC contributor Bobby Kogan weighs in.
5: Your auto loans are going to be locked in at a higher rate than they otherwise would have been. Your mortgage rates are higher than they otherwise would have been when you lock in a new mortgage. Your credit card interest rates are higher than they otherwise would have been. At the same time, productivity being lower means that, you know, every year about 60% of people are getting raises. The raises that people are getting are going to be smaller than they otherwise would be. The higher it gets, the more impact it has on folks, and the more that we keep cutting more taxes or maybe raising more spending, that's the sort of thing that makes it harder to kind of course correct. Either something unravels or we do something about it, and I would really prefer that we do something about it.
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6: Some spotty rain possible this evening, then mostly clear overnight with a low of 67 and some patchy fog possible late. Tomorrow, mostly sunny with a high of 87. And Saturday, mostly sunny with a high of 88 and a 20% chance of a stray shower. I'm meteorologist Arden Gregory with your 14 First Alert forecast on 104 FM WIKY.
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1: Thank you, Marcella.
8: She's adorable. I like it. I see a broadcasting career in her future.
1: You betcha. All right, here it is, the last hour, Diane. We've only been here for 11 hours. It seems like 10. 888-499-5437. 888-499-5437. It's the Radiothon for Riley. We do it because no child is turned away regardless of their parents' ability to pay, and your money goes to things like research and child life specialists and teachers that teach the kids that have to actually literally live in the hospital. It's amazing.
8: Yeah, it is.
1: All right, we have a couple of things. First of all, we want to thank Susan for $1,000. She gave us $1,000. Didn't give us $1,000. She gave Riley $1,000. And we want to thank Donna She, too, gave $1,000.
8: Yeah, and we had a really, really nice note. This happened during the Old National Power Hour, and it was a note from one of our donors, Jennifer, and she said that her 2-year-old granddaughter, Millie, was fitted for her first cochlear device and heard for the first time 2 nights ago. Oh, and last night, Millie said dada for the very first time. Oh. I mean, come on.
1: That is amazing.
8: Thanks to Riley.
1: That's why this is why we do it. This is why we ask you to join us in supporting this world-class hospital that's here for all of us. For all of us. We were just talking to a mom, Ryan, remember? Just an hour ago. Less than a half hour ago. And that's what she said. You know, that this hospital, she never felt like a number. She felt like they were there for her and her kid. Her and her family. And that's powerful. That is a powerful thing.
8: It is. And that's one of the things that makes Riley so special is that they really care about everybody.
1: It's one of the most authentic things. In fact, it might be the last authentic thing on Earth. In a world full of, in a time full of cynicism, they're not cynical there. It's not a cynical place. In the least. It is the most real place I may have ever experienced in my life. Maybe you too. Mel? All right, we got, how many do we need? We have a goal of 46 because there's 46 kids at that hospital today that underwent the knife, and I'm sure there'll be more into the evening.
9: We need 19 more. We need 19 more miracle makers, but I think it can happen.
8: Between now and 6 o'clock.
9: You were talking about cochlear implants. Dr. Miyamoto, who was one of the pioneers of bringing cochlear implants to children, still supports the otolaryngology department at Riley.
1: How about that?
8: Wow.
9: He speaks to groups all the time, and he was a pioneer because a donor group gave him the money he needed to get the idea off the ground.
1: Look at that.
8: See? You know, just when you think you know your money, where does it go? Well, that's one of the things it does.
1: We talk about this. Pediatric research, boom, that's it.
9: Yeah.
1: It's right there.
9: Yeah. And if you can't call right now, text. Let it pop that link back to you. If you're sitting in your car.
8: Trying to get over the bridge.
9: You know, text Wiki 34984. It's going to send you a link. Your gift is going to be in within minutes.
8: Okay.
9: We know your stuff is already saved on your phone.
1: Yeah.
8: That's true.
1: It. Come on, do it. Here we go. This is a thing. We're talking about traffic. Talking about your kids at home, your kids going to school, because there's 49 kids in Indianapolis who are not going to be going to school tomorrow because they were under the knife, under surgery. All right. It's the Fultz family. Now, we've been dealing with talking about the Fultz family since just a couple of years after the accident. And that's what this is. This isn't something congenital. This isn't an unusual disease, something like 1 in a million, which is something that Riley handles all the time. No, this is something that happens every day, and it could happen to any one of us at any time. In this particular case, it's a mom, Teresa, and she's got her daughter on board, Allie,
8: mm-hmm.
1: and she's going to school. This is on the west side. In fact, Poseyville?
8: It's University Parkway. On the west side of Evansville, by USI.
1: All right, I can't remember the school she was going to pick up her son. Anyway, she's on the University Parkway. She gets T-boned by a 1-ton truck. Both she and her daughter literally die, but they survived. Allie was airlifted to Indianapolis. Teresa was in bad shape, too. Her husband actually passed the accident, didn't know it was them. Here's their story.
10: It was just so powerful to hear a 10-year-old say that, you know, I wouldn't be here today if it wasn't for Riley Hospital. And she knows that.

contacted my husband, and they didn't tell him where it was, the accident. So he actually went by it on the way. He kind of really realized that it was pretty severe because they didn't indicate any of that to him on the telephone. And the doctors pretty well told him that, you know, her best shot for survival was to be airlifted to Riley.

and you can tell. You know it. Sorry. You know, it's one of those things that it just, you know, it really changed all of us. Those little small things, you just, you don't worry about it anymore because you're here and you're just lucky that you are. By the grace of God, you are.

0: Now, if someone is at home and they're still on the fence about whether or not they should donate to Riley, they're coming home from work, they're about ready to wrap things up from work, they still got a few minutes before they take off, what would you say? What would you say to convince someone to call in and donate $15 a month?
1: Well, you just think of those kids at Riley, maybe at young ages, 3, 4, or 5 years old, that might have cancer or something wrong with their heart. They may, like, their family needs the money, too, to, like, stay up there with them and do stuff up there. And they need the money, like, to get better and help them get better faster. So I just would tell the person, you know, the money's going to a good cause, and you should just do it, because just think if your son or daughter is that person, and people would donate money to you.

0: The Fultz family. What a story.
1: Mm-hmm.
0: Here's the thing, though. Here's the here's an epilogue for you. Allison became a nurse, and so did her mother.
1: You know, and I run into Teresa at the Westside Schnucks a couple times, you know, 3 or 4 times a year. We'll run into each other at the grocery store and always kind of reminisce. And I always get an update. And Allie is doing well. And she's, you know, she's thriving, a nurse as well. And it's just nice to see.
0: It's, you know, both of them after this.
1: Teresa still gets choked up when she talks about it.
0: Of course she does.
1: I mean, still to this day.
0: I love that she became a nurse as well. That's just what a great story.
1: Mm-hmm.
0: Fultz family from right here in Evansville. And again, a story that could happen to any of us at any time. 888-499-5437. That's the phone number. And it's important right now because I guess you got a call. Did you get a call? Did you get a call from Donut Bank?
2: I did. You know, Donut Bank, they've been presenting all this whole radiothon.
0: Mm-hmm. Our title sponsor.
2: And they heard us say how close we were to meeting our goal. So they stepped in and they are going to power hour.
0: Ooh.
2: The last hour. And so let's match it, they said. Double.
1: Okay.
0: All right,
1: double.
0: Okay, great.
1: Yeah, until 6 o'clock.
2: Until the radiothon ends. And so $20 a month becomes $40 a month. So your $20 gift takes two of the 19 we're looking for.
0: That is awesome. All right, let's end strong. Here's the number, 888-499-5437. 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
1: Yeah, you know, if you're still at work and you haven't, you know, you're still powering down for the day, do it. 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You click on the Riley link and it takes you just a couple of minutes.
0: Just a couple of minutes, mm-hmm. Right, Mel?
2: Absolutely.
1: I did it. It really
2: less
1: literally.
2: Than a song.
1: Mm-hmm.
0: 888-499-5437. Donut Bank. 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

0: 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It is a radiothon for Riley Hospital for Children. We're wrapping it up after, well, 11 and a half hours of broadcasting. Diane and I started this thing at 6 this morning. And it's been going all day. Yeah, a little punchy. How about you?
1: A little bit.
0: 888-499-5437. Donut Bank Power Hour. That means they're matching you dollar for dollar whatever you donate until the very end. We'll wrap this up at 6 o'clock. I mean, Melissa Sexton's got to go home at some point.
2: She's got to go back to Indy.
3: I love it in Evansville, but I do think my husband would like for me to come home at some
2: point. And he wants your own bed, I know.
3: Yeah. Well, yeah. But, you know, there's...
4: How many kids?
3: 387 patients that aren't in their own bed.
2: That's true.
3: So,
2: you know, good way to look at it.
0: 387 kids.
3: Yep.
0: In the hospital today, so, right now.
3: If this is the little bit that we can do, you guys have shared, you know, your miracle makers, you make your monthly gift. I make my monthly gift. We're not asking you to do anything that we're not doing.
0: Yeah, right? Absolutely.
2: We would never do that. We would never ask you to do something that we don't do.
0: Yeah, you know what? While I'm thinking about it, hold on just a second. No, my wife did it. That's right. She did it. Yeah,
2: don't double dip.
0: I was just going to say I was about to do that.
3: You can.
0: Maybe not.
3: We would let you, but I don't know that the wife would love
2: Laura
3: that.
2: Laura would not. I don't know. You know, she likes her coupons.
0: Yeah.
2: So.
0: Diane knows my wife. There's no way I can get away with that.
2: No. I love your wife. She's wonderful.
0: All right. Here we go. Donut Bank is providing a power hour, which was very generous. It was not scheduled, but they thought let's wrap it up in a bank. So we got less than 30 minutes to take advantage of their generosity. So again, if you've been thinking about doing this all day, now would be the time to do it because it's double your donation, and it doesn't cost any more to you. It's just a terrific idea. $20 a month becomes 40, and so on. 888-499-5437. And text WIKY to 34984. And you can pay any way you want. 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I guess you'd have to drop it off here.
2: But we'll take it.
3: And we've had people do that.
0: Yes, we have.
2: Yeah.
0: All right. Here it comes. The end of the radiothon in less than 30 minutes. It's 5:28 at WIKY.
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7: From ABC News, Wall Street Now. Major market indices fell as Treasury buybacks failed to calm the bond market. Treasury rates were up, reversing Wednesday's decline, set off by the Treasury's plans to buy back U.S. government debt. The Dow was down 704 points at closing, losing more than 1%. The S&P 500 lost 67 points, and the NASDAQ fell 264. Walmart shares fell more than 8% after it reported its slowest growth in 6 years. In the earnings call Thursday, the company raised wider concerns about the spending power of its core low-income shoppers. CFO John David Rainey citing high gas prices, setting $4 a gallon as the threshold where Walmart cuts prices, especially on food, to retain customers. Lower negotiated prescription drug prices also cut into Walmart's profits. China's e-retail giant Alibaba reporting a 75% drop in quarterly profits from last year. Losses offset by gains in its AI cloud and computing services. Wayne Cabot, ABC News.
8: The other driver failed to yield at the flashing yellow light and pulled out in front of me, and there was a T-bone collision. I called Hensley, and they were fantastic. They handled everything, and I was able to focus on my healing. It happens. Hire Hensley.
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21: Some spotty rain possible this evening, then mostly clear overnight with a low of 67 and some patchy fog possible late. Tomorrow, mostly sunny with a high of 87. And Saturday, mostly sunny with a high of 88 and a 20% chance of a stray shower. I'm meteorologist Arden Gregory with your 14 First Alert forecast on 104 FM WIKY.
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0: All right, this is it. 888-499-5437. This is the last 25 minutes of the Radiothon. It's been going on since 6 a.m. This morning. 888-499-5437. There's the phone number. WIKY, that's what you text the 34984, or you go to WIKY.com. And this year, oh, it's great. You can pay any way you want, right?
2: 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I went online. I just, you know, used my credit card. It was easy, breezy, less than a song.
0: Just fantastic. Mel, how many folks called? I mean, what is the percentage of a call, text? What do we got?
3: Well, this year we had about 60% of you on the phone, and 40% of our donors chose to text or use a website.
2: That's awesome.
3: I think that's wonderful. It's so much faster. And as I say that, we have two people on the phone right now.
2: Oh, I love it.
0: All right, Donut Bank, our title sponsor for this year's Radiothon. We thank Ben Kemp for dropping not only donuts, but dropping by and visiting with us earlier this morning. It's just terrific. The Kemp family, they believe in Riley completely, as do we. This is why we're here, and we've been doing it for so many years. And the Donut Bank has kindly allowed us to end the Radiothon today with a power hour, which means they're matching your donation. So whatever you choose to donate, they'll match it. All right, so take advantage of this between now and 6 o'clock. That's when it ends. Now, we've heard a lot of stories today. We've heard a lot of stories over the years. But I'm not sure there's any one single story that moves us more, that is more powerful than the Capons story.
4: We got a note that someone had called. The caller was attending a funeral for a young child, and in lieu of flowers, the family wants contributions to go to the Riley Radiothon. And that family is here with us. It's the Capons, Kim and Kyle. First of all, thank you so much at this time for coming in and sharing your story with us. How old was Marshall?
22: He was 22 days old.
4: He was a Riley kid?
22: Yes, he was.
4: What happened?
22: He was born at 25 weeks premature and due to complications. And started off with multiple things. Started to go wrong, but a lot of things were able to get fixed. But his main thing was his premature lung disease he had. Even though he was trying to fight it, he was fighting it hard. It just was too much for him.
4: My three children were all preemies, were all premature, and I know that is the last thing to develop in the womb is the lungs. And that's always an issue with premature infants.
22: Yep.
4: They're so terribly sorry for your loss. And we know that this is a raw nerve right now. But we have to take a moment to admire this courageous act by coming here. And you're donating $1,600.
22: Well, we got that up to $2,000 for you now.
4: $2,000?
22: $2,000. Where's
4: the money coming from?
22: It was donated from all of our friends and family that showed up in lieu of flowers. And,
2: oh my gosh.
22: That's just what we got so far. I wouldn't be surprised if we have more coming in.
4: Well, it's a remarkable, absolutely remarkable story. Any idea who this caller may have been?
22: I have no idea, but I'd love to know.
2: Please call us and let us know who you are.
4: Your experience with Riley, I mean, obviously by donating $2,000, you felt very strongly that Riley did everything they could for Marshall.
22: Riley was absolutely amazing. There was nothing that they didn't do. If we needed it, they got it. They helped us from grooming to answering all our questions of what was going on with our son Marshall, because there was a lot. They helped with his insurance. They helped us with anything and everything we asked for. They're very, very special. I can't say enough good things about him.
4: Well, it is a remarkable story. And again, thank you so much. God bless you, and God bless your son, Marshall. Kim and Kyle Capon, we will not forget you.
0: And, you know, if you know Kyle Capon, he's a big guy. I mean, he's got to be, what, six?
2: I think he's like 6'9".
0: Got to be. And that day, you know, it was, well, I mean, his son just died.
2: And Kim, I mean, this was their first child, and Kim couldn't even speak. I mean, I don't know how Kyle did it.
0: I don't know how they did either.
2: And, I'm friends with them, and it's been 10 years.
0: 10 years?
2: Marshall would be 10. His birthday was July 20th, 2016, and he passed away. I've got his obituary. He passed away on August 11th. So we just had the 10-year anniversary for him.
0: The Capons thought so much of Riley, and they continued. They continued for years after this, after our initial meeting. But they thought so much of Riley. They raised $2,000 by passing the hat at the funeral of their son for Riley Hospital and for other kids. In the 20-plus years we've been doing this, that is the single most powerful gesture I think I've seen, not only in the Radiothon, but probably in my life. Mm-hmm. It was absolutely amazing.
2: And, you know, there's a picture I have, and I'll post it to my Facebook page, of Kyle the next year after I read the letter that his father wrote. And Kyle was working the phone bank. We were still down at Old National, and he's on his knees hugging me. I'm sitting at the table. That's how big that man is. Oh, yeah. And he was just, you know, reduced to tears. And the good news is that they have a son, Blake, who has been born since Marshall passed. And Blake is probably going to be 7 feet tall.
0: Yeah. You got to figure, right?
2: And he's, you know, he's had some of his issues. He's been up to Riley. So they've had two Riley kids.
0: Be the Capons. Step up. 888-499-5437. The Donut Bank right now will double your donation, whatever it is. 888-499-5437. 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
1: I know. I cannot believe that.
0: 888-499-5437. You got 10 minutes left. Donut Bank matching you until, well, 6 o'clock. 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They'll take care of it.
1: You can also do it at WIKY.com if you're at your computer. It's easy to do. That's what I did. It took me just a couple of minutes.
0: All right. Do we have any loose ends? Melissa, anything?
2: I think we've done an amazing job. Evansville community always steps up. They always support Riley. They know that it's kids in their own backyards.
0: Yeah,
2: it's true. In their schools. It's in their community.
1: Yeah.
2: And
1: how many families have been touched by Riley?
2: So many families. So many families. We still have 10 minutes of the Donut Bank match. I'd love to see us get a few more. We are so close to hitting our goal of 46 for this afternoon. One just came in, so we need just 8 more.
0: Eight more? Right. We can do this. Come on, 8 more.
2: Yeah, because it's
1: eight
2: really...
1: 8 more in 9 minutes. Let's
2: it's
1: go.
2: Really only 4.
1: Yeah.
2: 4 people.
0: That's true. All right. That's all we need. We'll have the final number coming up. So, all right, let's get everything together. And here we go. Here's a number, 888-499-5437, or text WIKY to 34984, and we can send it all to you. And this year, you can pay any way you want. All right, we're going to take a break, come back, and hopefully you, because by the time we get back, you'll be able to have donated. It's just that quick.
1: Yeah, it is. It's almost instantaneous.
0: 5:52 at WIKY.
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4: All right, this is it. We're wrapping it up. 22 years of doing this. It's just been terrific. We have a lot of people we want to thank for this radiothon for Riley Hospital for Children.
5: 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And most of all, I want to thank, well, first, I got two people. Dennis, thank you.
4: Oh.
5: For 22 years of doing this with me.
4: Absolutely. Diane, thank you.
5: And I also want to thank all of you guys that are listening that have supported us for 22 years.
4: Absolutely.
5: I just got choked up saying that. Because it's a testament to the generosity of this community.
4: It really is. It's been so impressive. And, it's been, and again, we do this every year. And it's such an emotional roller coaster. It's the best thing we dread, because we think it's the most important date on our broadcast calendar, and yet we know how emotional it is. And you know, anything you know where you walk into it, it's going to be an emotional. It's there's a certain kind of reluctance.
5: But I also am filled with a lot of gratitude and a lot of gratitude for those Riley families, because you and I get to go home after this and,
4: absolutely,
5: you know, come back and we're going to do our, you know, yuck it up and do our regular thing. But those families live that 24/7.
4: And Melissa brought that up earlier, and it's absolutely right. All right, it's time for the big reveal.
5: Okay.
4: Here we are. We've got about 45 seconds left to this radiothon, and it's time. So, drum roll, please. And the final total is... Oh!
5: Hey.

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1: That is fantastic. Not bad for a day's work.
0: Mm-mm.
1: Thank you so much, and God bless you. $43,240. That is the total for the 2026 Radiothon for Riley. You've done well. You've done some good. Thank you.
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3: From the WIKY newsroom, I'm Brian Medcalf. Health officials in the Tri-State have issued a safety alert. Health departments in both Vandenberg and Du Bois counties say mosquitoes have tested positive for the West Nile virus. No human cases have been reported as of right now. Steps to protect your family include getting rid of standing water on your property, keep grass cut short, and wear insect repellent when outside. Most people infected with West Nile virus have no symptoms or only mild flu-like symptoms. 50 counties in Indiana were impacted from last week's torrential rains that turned streets into rivers. Sources at NIPSCO are now saying that it may be next Tuesday when power is restored to all its customers. ABC's Alex Perez has more.
4: Well, it's been more than a week since storms slammed Gary in northwest Indiana, and there are still downed trees and power lines across the area. Residents are desperate to get the power back on, and many of them feel the utility company NIPSCO is just not working quickly enough. The utility company says they have some 1,500 employees, including some who have come in from out of state, who are working around the clock to get the power back on. As you might imagine, this is extremely frustrating for residents who are now trying to figure out how to live life without power. The utility company compares the damage created by the storm to a Category 2 hurricane. There are still some 70,000 customers without power, and the utility company believes it won't be until Tuesday, a full 2 weeks after the storm hit, that they'll be able to get everyone back up and running.
3: The Riley Radiothon for this year is officially in the books. Some highlights include the West Nile Nut Club's donation of $5,000, as well as multiple testimonials from the many people and families who have been helped by Riley Children's Hospital. While the Radiothon is officially over, you can still donate to Riley Children's Hospital by calling 888-499-5437. 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
2: Here's your 14 First Alert forecast on 104.1 WIKY.
5: Mostly clear overnight with a low of 67 and some patchy fog possible late. Tomorrow, mostly sunny with a high of 87. Tomorrow night, mostly clear and calm with a low of 65. And Saturday, mostly sunny with a high of 88 and a 20% chance of a stray shower. I'm meteorologist Arden Gregory with your 14 First Alert forecast on 104 FM WIKY.
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